Yes, I now look in your eye. And if I gave you one thing, it was my best impression of someone you loved, but it wasn't it.

0: not the peace of a ceasefire, not even the vision of the wolf and the lamb, but rather, as in the heart when the excitement is over and you can talk about a great weariness. I know that I know how to kill. That makes me an adult. And my son plays with a toy gun that knows how to open and close its eyes and say, Mama. A peace without that, the big noise of beating swords into plowshares. Without words, without the dirt of the heavy rubber stamp. Let me be light, floating, like lazy white foam. A little rest for the wounds. Who speaks of healing? And the howl of the orphans is passed from one generation to the next. As in a relay race, the baton never falls. Let it come, like wildflowers, suddenly, because the field must have it.
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0: Flanders non-stop. We both know that you don't know enough to know that you know nothing. Smoking out Wexford hairs with me expert breath at his ball coffin. I've been on me moti, but they don't know nothing about me. Talking me town, I'm hot in me county. Yeah, why the f*** is me naming your mouth if you doubt me?
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2: Good morning, what's the story? You are not with Carol Rob Nashing, you're with Roz and Hugh.
3: Back again with back the Renegade again. Master. Here we are.
2: What's been going on since I've seen you last, Hugh?
3: God, loads. I feel like I haven't seen you in a hot age.
2: It's been a while since both of them now have clashed with their time off.
3: Yeah, well, they've decided that they were going to abandon you.
2: They abandoned me here.
3: And yet, I've come to save your day. I hope you're all right.
2: Here we go. Today's Thursday. We're gearing up. It's Little Friday, people. It's the 27th of August. We're going to kick off your day with some great...

0: You're listening to 2FM Breakfast with myself, Hugh Carr, and Ross Purcell. Ross, how are you getting?
1: You had a moment there.
0: I was like,
1: your first link where you went, you're listening to, oh my God, what show am I doing?
0: Wait, hold on a second. Is it 1, 2, 3, 4, 5? Weekend? No, it's not the weekend, it's Thursday.
1: Yeah. Hugh Carr, you're the man of many shows, eh? You're very good for helping us out now.
0: I like to bounce around.
1: Ah, you do.
0: I feel like an impact sub is what they call them in football. Do you know when it's like somebody just comes in and just go bang, score a goal in the 78th minute or something?
1: And then you don't see them for a few weeks.
0: Exactly.
1: Yeah. There you are, Hugh.
0: Like
1: my
0: any,
1: man.
0: Like any good footballer will disappear for a long, long time. A lot has happened since I last seen you. I was at a wedding. My best friend's wedding at the weekend, and they did something that was, I thought was like really, really unique. And then it turned out that my aunt did it like 30 odd years ago whenever she had her own wedding.
1: Oh, wow.
0: So it was Enya and Killian who were getting married down in Ennis.
1: Yeah.
0: And it was a beautiful wedding. It was the most relaxed wedding ever. It was like, do you know what? We're just going to enjoy the day.
1: Yeah.
0: We're not going to.
1: Did it start late in the day?
0: About 1. So not,
1: okay,
0: so
1: not too late.
0: It's not too late, but not too early. They were all trad musicians.
1: Yeah.
0: So they had their friends playing in the band and playing in the chapel and stuff.
1: Yeah.
0: But then, halfway through the band that they had later on in the night, they said, oh, we're going to do something, if we could clear the dance floor and we could start something different. And they cleared the dance floor and the Wren boys came out. You know, like the drolling, like the straw hats and the...
1: Wasn't the Wren boys like for something to... They warned about impending doom or something. We're going to look at, you tell the story, I'm going to look up what the Wren boys
0: I really
1: boys
0: hope
1: did.
0: That's not what the tradition is. But basically they cleared the dance floor and they had a fella from Kerry, one of our good friends, Barry, lead a ceilidh dance, a set dance.
1: Oh, wow.
0: While people were wearing their massive straw hats and like kind of scaring the crowd and kind of trying to freak them out. And then at one point then they pulled the groom in, who had no idea this was happening. Enya obviously knew about it because she was like, I need to know what dance I'm doing. And they just dragged the husband into the set dance and took part in it as well. It was so cool. It looked like, I'm very inspired. Although if you tell me now that it's design.
1: No, it is impending doom if you were a wren bird. So they historically they would hunt a real wren bird fastened to the top of a decorated holly pole because it's associated with Christmas, obviously.
0: Yes.
1: And then march through town. So yeah.
0: Okay.
1: I must have been a wren bird in a previous life.
0: God, that you're freaked out about it. Oh, God.

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0: Good morning. You're listening to 2FM Breakfast. You're with Roz and Hugh. And Hugh, I want to ask you, and everyone else who's listening, have you ever gone on a retreat?
1: No, what I don't think I have. I'm 29, so...
0: Yeah, you kind of be getting into retreat territory in your 30s. You know? That's when you start going, oh, I need a break.
1: That's when you start thinking to yourself, I need to reconnect.
0: Yeah, I need to pay money for someone to make me stop moving and do stuff. So I came across this retreat online, and I have honestly spent the last kind of 45 minutes before we went live to find out if this is actually a real retreat or not.
1: Okay.
0: By online, it seems like this is actually happening.
1: Right.
0: Have a listen to this.
2: Yeah, anybody is welcome. But what we learn and what we teach is the art of letting go. And letting go, it includes farting. What? But it doesn't mean it's a performance. It's about your relationship to embarrassment, to shame, to your own farts. Not doing them for a performance for everybody else. And if they're really smelly, you just leave the room or go to a place where no one will smell them.
1: Anna Ross.
0: So yes.
1: Come on.
0: It is a retreat that's essentially the art of letting go. But it does involve... farting is a huge part of the art. The fart of letting go. Oh. You should just call it the fart of letting go. But anyway.
1: Straight away.
0: And essentially, like, this has been run by a woman. And she's

0: amass thousands of followers on TikTok, on Instagram. Just kind of like, she is actually, seems like such a lovely, wholesome person. She does kind of different types of therapies.
1: Yeah.
0: And it's all about just actually not being embarrassed with your own bodily functions, which I am all on board for.
1: Yeah.
0: I think this is really good.
1: I would be on board with it if it wasn't being stuck in a room with people farting the whole time.
0: Really?
1: Come on now. You can't be. I was all with her when she was saying the art of letting go. I was like, letting go of tension.
0: Yeah.
1: Letting go, letting it release. Yeah. Letting it all out.
0: I think I'm primed because I share a studio with Carl a lot and he farts. So
1: you know what,
0: I'm just probably used to it.
1: He has learned the art of letting go.

0: with Hugh and Roz. Lots coming up, including the first question of the A to Z quiz. But now it's 6:30. It's time to head over to the newsroom and get the headlines.
1: Countries and organizations have begun sending assistance to Nepal as it responds to the aftermath of a devastating flash flood that killed

more than 160 people and left hundreds missing. Two Irish citizens are among those unaccounted for. The Department of Foreign Affairs said it was monitoring developments and would be providing assistance to Irish citizens and families. The National Poisons Information Centre has reported a 4% increase in calls from the medical and healthcare staff and the public last year. According to the centre's latest figures, around 60% of calls concern children under the age of 15. And talks will be held at the Workplace Relations Commission today in a bid to resolve a dispute over staffing levels at the Oberstown Children's Detention Centre in Dublin. Members of the Forza Trade Union employed at the campus are threatening to hold a 48-hour strike next week. And a quick look at the weather forecast. Mostly dry today with some mist and fog, with highest temperatures of 18 to 24 degrees.

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0: Quiz.
1: Yes, coming up in about, I'd say about 50 minutes time. Mm-hmm. 90 minutes time. The A to Z Quiz. €10,000 on the line. Hugh Carr, is this the most exciting part of the show?
2: I think it has to be, surely. Yeah. Because you never know how it's quite going to go. And I always feel like, whenever you do cover is the day that someone does really, really well.
1: Exactly. It happens a lot. Whenever there's a new person on the squad that day, that's when it seems to go. So €10,000 on the line today if you can get through our alphabet A to Z. 26 questions in the 90 seconds. And of course, we give you the first question of the quiz right here for the 6 to 7 listeners. Are you ready for this?
2: I'm ready for this.
1: So everyone listen up, okay? Because if you hear this question, you would have a really big advantage going into this quiz. What A is the opposite to manual?
2: Oh.
1: Okay, so as soon as I say your time starts now, you come in hot with

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0: Roz and Hugh. What's the story? Happy Thursday. We're going to be with you till 10 a.m. this morning.
1: Yeah, and Roz, there's a woman that I am very impressed with, and I feel like she needs her flowers.
0: Yeah.
1: Or I don't know what you would give a skateboarder. What's like an appropriate gift that you would maybe give someone to show them, like their decks, their wheels, their trucks, their nuts, their
0: keychain?
1: Their wallet chain. A California woman. It had to be a California woman who now holds the record for the oldest female competitive skateboarder, has extended her title by competing at the age of 66.
0: Wow.
1: She started when...
0: Oh, sorry, no, 66.
1: I know, Roz, come on. If you saw a 66-year-old running down the motorway on a skateboard, you would not
0: be... I honestly thought you were going to be in the 90s.
1: Come on.
0: Go on, keep shouting yourself.
1: Okay, I can't believe this. Judy Oyama, who's been skateboarding since she was 13 years old, 66 and 25 days old when she competed in the 2025 International Slalom Skateboarding World Championships in Brazil. The Guinness World Record confirmed her participation, beat her own record for the world's oldest competitive skateboarder. She originally set the record at the age of 64, of course, and she just keeps on planning it again and again and again. So she set the record last year again.
0: Yeah.
1: She's planning on doing it again in a few months' time at the World's

0: Skate Games, and she's been competing professionally since 1975. She's been in the Skateboarding Hall of Fame since 2018.
1: Yeah, I don't know. Like, you see people like David Attenborough, he's 100, he's still doing documentaries.
0: But he's not doing kickflips on the like outside of his
1: job. What's her name again?
0: Judy Oyama.
1: Judy, come back to me in about 30 years,
0: for God's sake. You're

0: morning. You are listening to 2FM Breakfast with Hugh and Roz. Now, obviously, today's Thursday for Electric Picnic. A lot of people are probably, their bags are packed. They're getting ready to head down for early entry to the festival.
1: The amount of people I've been seeing looking for early entry this, it's like it's now a 4-day festival. I think everyone wants to squeeze as much Electric Picnic out of it as possible.
0: And why not?
1: Exactly.
0: So during the week, I met a huge fan of the show. His name was Liam.
1: Lovely.
0: And he was saying that he's going down to Electric Picnic. And I said, oh, unreal. How many of you are going?
1: Yeah.
0: And he said, I'm just going on my tot. Going
1: really?
0: Along. And I said, what? And he was like, yeah, sure, I'll make loads of friends down there. And I actually can't wrap my head around that. And I'm someone who actually would do a lot of travel by myself. I'll go for dinner by myself. But I couldn't imagine going to a festival alone.
1: That kind of surprise, I would think that you'd be up for it. I've done it. I have done a festival on my
0: Which
1: own.
0: Which one?
1: It's called Outbreak. It's a festival in Manchester. And it's a hardcore punk festival. And I had to sign a waiver to go. To be like, if I have a broken limb, if I have a black eye, if anything like that, then I can't say anything. I had to. It was amazing though. It was so much fun. Everyone was so friendly. I was like going to be late for, you know, I was flying in.
0: Yeah.
1: My flight got delayed. My favorite band was going to be on and I was going to miss them. I caught like the last three songs and I was like, God, what am I going to do? And this guy saw me in the crowd and he saw that I looked so stressed and he literally took me by the hand and he like dragged me up to the front so that I could see them as best as possible. It was like the nicest thing ever. Now I looked at him and he had two black eyes and I was like, I need to step well away from you.
0: Sky.
1: Thank you very much, but
0: so
1: no thank you.
0: That's what we're going to look for today. Like going to a festival alone, festival friends in general.
1: Yeah.
0: Do you have any festival friend stories? Let us know on 087-187-9200 or 51552. I have one.
1: Okay.
0: Now, obviously, I didn't go alone, but I did make some festival friends when I was there. So
1: okay.
0: I'll be telling you about that very soon.

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0: Good morning, it's 7 o'clock. I'm Donal Ryan. Countries and organisations around the world have begun sending cash, relief supplies and other assistance to Nepal as it responds to the aftermath of a devastating flash flood that killed more than 160 people and left hundreds missing. Two Irish citizens are among those unaccounted for. The Department of Foreign Affairs said it was monitoring developments and would be providing assistance to Irish citizens and their families. Our correspondent Fiona Mitchell reports.
1: As international aid efforts ramp up, aid workers already in Nepal have warned of a catastrophic level of devastation, saying entire settlements have been wiped out. Yesterday's floods and landslides sent a wall of water and debris crashing down a river between Nepal and Tibet. Aid agencies say the priority now is to reach affected communities, particularly those that remain cut off, and get assistance to people who have been injured or lost their homes.
0: Cuts to excise duty on petrol and diesel are set to be phased out over a period from November to the end of February under proposals that will go to Cabinet this morning. Last week, the government announced that it was pausing the increases in excise planned for September and October amid rising fuel prices. The Taoiseach and Minister for Finance, Simon Harris, will today seek Cabinet approval to extend the reductions in excise on petrol and diesel. Talks will be held at the Workplace Relations Commission today in a bid to resolve a dispute over staffing levels at the Oberstown Children's Detention Centre in Dublin. Members of the Force of Trade Union employed at the campus have staged a series of work stoppages and are threatening to hold a 48-hour strike next week. And the National Poisons Information Centre has reported a 4% increase in calls from medical and healthcare staff and the public last year. According to the centre's latest figures, around 60% of calls concern children under the age of 15. The main household products involved were liquid detergent capsules, dishwasher tablets and toys. Of the medication inquiries, paracetamol is the most common drug involved, followed by ibuprofen.
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0: Generally dry at first today with mist and fog patches. Rain in the far south will extend over much of the south, the east and the Midlands this morning, turning heavy and thundery at times. Highest temperatures today of 18 to 24 degrees.
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4: Plus notes that in Maile Óchaclia in Dublin, we have reports of debris on the M50 southbound between junctions 4 Ballymun and 5 Finglas. Out of Team Punahata Sun. There's a slowdown now on Concolbert Road inbound, approaching Island Bridge. In Cork, there's a stop-go system on the N71 Ross Carberry to Clonakilty Road at Aonahincha Cross. That's today from 7am until 7pm. And finally in Kilkenny, part of Pilltown Main Street will be closed today and tomorrow, but a diversion will be in place there. Agus mahosh gialt agus a fein drocht dhúine, send us a text when it's safe to do so to 51552.
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5: In rugby, Leinster chief executive Shane Nolan says the process to appoint a new head coach is well underway, but he would not specifically comment on any potential candidates, including Ronan O'Gara. The former Munster out-half and current La Rochelle head coach has been one of the standout candidates lined with taking over from Leo Cullen when he steps down in summer of 2027. As the man himself would say, l'opportunité c'est énorme, as he says. Have you seen that video? Ronan O'Gara.
4: Oh, I have seen that video, yeah.
5: We can't play it here. It's unbelievable. And in football, in last night's Carabao Cup, Tottenham trashed Charlton 5-1, while Everton cruised past Preston 4-0. Newcastle had a wee bit of a tougher night, coming from behind to beat West Brom 3-2, with Harvey Barnes scoring twice off the bench. The shock was Burnley, who were held 0-0 by League One Bradford before losing 4-2 on penalties. It's the magic of the Cup, Roz. The magic
4: of the beauty of it all.
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4: Good morning, welcome to the show. You are listening to Roz and Hugh. Welcome to the 7 o'clock hour. We've been with you till 6am this morning and we're going to be with you till 10am.
5: I can't wait. I'm very excited.
4: It's very good, yeah. Now, we've lots lined up. We obviously are going to be asking you in a few minutes' time, you know, when have you maybe travelled abroad, gone to a festival, gone to an event and made a friend.
5: Made a little friend.
4: Exactly. So, maybe you were alone travelling or maybe you were with other people and you met a friend. Let us know on 087 187 9200.
5: Yeah, lots coming up on the way as well. Chaperone and role model. Acker.

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1: This morning we're talking about times you made friends when you were maybe possibly going to a festival alone, maybe you're travelling alone. So my story is, I actually went to a surfing retreat. I love how not only like half an hour ago was I giving out about retreats.
0: I was just about to say, were you not slagging them being like,
1: I was slagging saying, like, yeah, when you get to a certain age, you want to pay someone to go off and do nothing for the weekend. But look, I am that person.
0: I was going to say, you obviously hit that age and you want to pay someone to do that.
1: So I went off to a surfing camp and I met a couple there camp. And this was probably about, I'm going to say 8-9 years ago. Wow. And I'm still friends with them.
0: What?
1: Yeah.
0: Seriously?
1: Yeah, shout out SJ and Sean.
0: And why, what was it that made you want to stay mates with them? Like, what, like how much can you really find out about someone in a, during your surf week? Like,
1: you
0: were you screaming
1: we're
0: at each other?
1: The same things.
0: Surfing, obviously, was the one.
1: Well, no, actually, we've never, ever surfed together since. And I'm actually really bad at surfing. But we're all into hiking.
0: Okay, that makes more sense.
1: Yeah. So we're all into hiking. And I might see them now and again for a hike, whatever. And I'm always like, God, that's mad. We met on a retreat.
0: That's so nuts. Yeah
1: and like, I'm not someone who usually does make friends. So they're special people.
0: I'm sure that you're very good at making friends. But it's just nuts to think that you both decided randomly, okay, we're going to do this. And now here you are left with

0: Friends for life.
1: Exactly. So that's what we're looking for today. Maybe it was a festival because EP is coming up this weekend. And obviously we were chatting about a festival goer last week who went to Boomtown Festival in the UK.
0: Oh, yeah.
1: And went alone and made loads of friends, had the best weekend of their life. And we were talking about, you know, groups adopting kind of solo travellers and solo festival goers. So let us know, do you have any stories like that on 087 187 9200 51552?

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0: 50 minutes time, Hugh.
3: 50 minutes time. I'm sweating. I'm beginning.
0: Oh my God.
3: My jumper is very hot on me right now, the thought of this.
0: The A to Z quiz will be coming up at about 10 minutes past 8. We're very excited. €10,000 on the line. There's the possibility of it going is always greater when someone new is on the show.
3: And wouldn't it be so funny? Look,
0: it would be so good.
3: It would be very, very funny.
0: It would be so good to ring Carl and Ash and be like, the money's gone, guys.
3: By the way, sorry, remember the cash we had? Yeah, the cash we had laying around. It's actually
0: out the door.
3: Yeah, Hugh took it. I'm sorry. Yeah,
0: exactly. So our streaker of the week so far is Dara, who's on P. That is from yesterday.
3: Yeah.
0: So there's two prizes. Streaker of the week, the person who gets the furthest on the alphabet and managed to hold that all week long will get €200 in cash. However, look, everybody listening, everyone wants that €10,000 winner. So if you want to come on and play, what can they do, Hugh?
3: All they have to do is text 51552 A to Z with their name. I'm really nervous, Roz. I just want someone to win this so badly.
0: Let's do it.
3: We're going to make it happen.
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6: And it is time for Beat That at 20 past 7. 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And it's a song that wakes you up, gets you going, makes you feel alive and sees the day. Now, I'm currently on top with this track.
5: You are
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1: It's a very good selection, especially because they're playing at EP this weekend.
0: Yes, so. Indeed. So, look, Hugh, you have a very good record on Beat That. Every time you've come on to fill in for someone, you have won Beat That, and you've actually managed to hold it, one of the longest records, I think, a week.
1: I think so, yeah. I did the whole week with one of those tracks. Look, I can't help it that I am just... Now, maybe it's because I'm just... so good at picking songs.
0: Maybe
1: it's because of the new thing. Maybe you never know.
0: But let's see. Can I end your streak today? You can vote for Hugh or myself, Roz, to 087-187-9200-51552. We love feedback as well. What have you gone for?
1: It's going to be a hard one to beat, Roz. Come on. Two Door Cinema Club. What do you know? What do you know about Beat That, Roz? I'm telling you.

0: Two Door Cinema Club. Oh. What do you know for Beat That?
1: You know what, Hugh?
2: Beat That on 2FM.
0: Go on.
1: That's one of my favourite songs, so I'm annoyed you went for it. And the texts are flying in. Shane says, heavy hitting Hugh for the win.
0: That's a good
1: nickname. Hugh. I'm so sorry, Roz, but what a tune. That has woken me up for the long drive ahead. Hugh for the win. Morning, guys. It's okay, Roz. There's no shame in finishing second to a great song.
0: So true. So true.
1: So many texts. I'm trying to find, is there any for me?
0: Well, there's one. Sorry. Thursday and start of the school year. Could have done with an absolute banger. Hugh, don't know what to think. Not the song we needed to hear this morning. Roz for the reluctant win.
1: And that comes in from Philip, who didn't vote for me yesterday.
0: And it really does sound like as well, that not to make it bad for you, Roz, but like he's like, I don't want to vote for Roz. But yeah. It is. Sorry, Roz, I normally always have your back, but not today. That's a perfect Up and Adam tune.
1: Oh, look, it comes to no surprise to anyone listening to those texts. 77%. Hugh Carr, you've done it again.
0: It's tough being a winner.
1: Listen.
0: I just love winning. I can't help myself. Perfect. Okay. Beat That record.
1: We're not led back on the show.
0: What the heck? That's terrible. I like to-

0: Jay Pryor, Make Love here on 2FM Breakfast. You're with Roz and Hugh. In a couple of minutes time, we'll be going through the text to tell us when have you made friends, maybe when you're travelling abroad, maybe at festivals. Hugh, you have a story to tell.
1: I do indeed, about my many, many times at festivals. We've also got music on the way from Tame Impala. Ach, those par. Let's run over to the newsroom to get your headlines.
2: Gurmagat Hugh. Countries and organisations have begun sending assistance to Nepal as it responds to the aftermath of a devastating flash flood that killed more than 160 people and left hundreds missing. Two Irish citizens are among those unaccounted for. The Department of Foreign Affairs said it was monitoring developments and would be providing assistance to Irish citizens and their families. Cuts to excise duty on petrol and diesel are set to be phased out over a period from November to the end of February under proposals that will go to Cabinet this morning. Last week, the government announced that it was pausing the increases in excise planned for September and October amid rising fuel prices. The Taoiseach and Minister for Finance, Simon Harris, will today seek Cabinet approval to extend the reductions in excise on petrol and diesel. And the National Poisons Information Centre has reported a 4% increase in calls from medical and healthcare staff and the public last year. According to the centre's latest figures, around 60% of calls concern children under the age of 15. The main household products involved were liquid detergent capsules, dishwasher tablets and toys. And a quick look at the weather forecast. It'll be generally dry at first with mist and fog patches, with highest temperatures today of 18 to 24 degrees.
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5: Quick Kirkcaldy meter douche in Cork. It's busy on Summerhill North in the direction of the city, approaching the McCurtain Street Junction. And there are delays as well on the N28 Ring of Skiddy Road eastbound from before Raphine Bridge to Shanbally Cross. Agus Sanord Chahar in Maile Oha Clia. Expect delays in Dublin on Amiens Street inbound between Connolly Station and Beresford Place, and also on St John's Road inbound from before the Military Road Junction towards the Keys. Agus Mahosh Gilta Ugut. Send us a text when it's safe to do so to 51552.
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0: Loser here on 2FM Breakfast. It is 7:35 and we've been chatting about times maybe you travelled abroad by yourself or you went to a festival and you made friends.
1: Yeah, I went down to Dingle a few years ago and...
0: Was this for Other Voices?
1: May or may not have been Other Voices, yeah. I mean, the bang of Other Voices off me.
0: No. You literally give Other Voices. And that's a good thing.
1: I never bought the scarf though. That's apparently like the sign that you've gone full Other Voices. I've never done it yet though. But I went, the first time I went down, I met this gang and, you know, I knew one lad that was going down and I was staying out in the middle of nowhere and I was like, God, what am I going to do? And met this gang of like filmmakers who were down there, of course, because everyone at Other Voices is a filmmaker. And when I say from having no idea what was going on to having the best weekend ever, and the best thing about it is that they're now like, you know, we were talking about festival friends, but you know how there's like festival friends, people you only see at certain festivals. I see them every single year. We always go dancing together. We're always having a great time. Like it has become like nearly a tradition that
0: on our anniversary,
1: we're going to meet at the back of Dick Max, go to the DJ set. And we end up getting filmed by like some random lad and someone like, my mate was wearing like a blue kind of jumpsuit and like a red hat. And your man was like, God, Super Mario is really enjoying his time.
0: Down at Other Voices, oh my God. So there you go. We got a text from Claire saying, 12 years ago, I went on a Contiki group tour trip to the US. I met an Australian couple and over the course of like 5 days, we formed a friendship that still lasts today.
1: Wow.
0: I've been to visit them 4 times.
1: Wow.
0: They've been here. I was at their wedding and I went on 2 visits to meet their 2 kids. Some bonds are just unbreakable.
1: That's unbelievable. Shane's texted in and said, I went to a festival in Croatia on my own as Daft Punk were playing.
0: Oh my God, sorry, Shane. I'm so jealous.
1: That is my dream gig. When I got there, I met loads of people from Dublin who I knew and hung out with them. Wasn't bothered being on my own either way. It means I can see who I want to see. That's kind of the secret sauce of being at a solo festival.
0: This is all kind of revolved around, there's a big fan of the show called Liam who I met who's going to Electric Picnic by himself this weekend. He's like, I'm just going to make friends. So maybe there's times where you've done exactly that. Let us know. 087 187 9200.

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1: Guys, do you seriously call this news?
2: Good news for festival goers this weekend.
0: Lovely.
2: Women's urinals are making their festival debut at Electric Picnic. The squat and go facilities are designed to be 3 times faster to use than conventional portable toilets, which is fantastic. It's great because look, when you go to a festival, oftentimes the queues are so long, especially for female toilets, okay? Yeah. You could spend a huge chunk of your weekend. Mm-hmm. You know, you could be missing out on songs, yep, your favourite artists. The facility is being made by a UK company called Pequel, which is very clever.
0: It's very good.
2: So what do they look like? They're unlike the conventional porcelain, right, that we all know and not love, possibly.
0: I wouldn't be mad about it. I wouldn't want to be spending too much time in a portaloo, to be honest.
2: Wouldn't want to be spending too much time in there. The toilets are designed solely for urination, right? And the users have to squat rather than sit, which is kind of what you'd be doing in a portaloo anyway.
0: Yeah, true.
2: The individual units provide coverage from the waist down.
0: Oh, okay. So you can still see your
2: head. You'd see the top of your head, right? they're open air. So, right, which is kind of good. Touch-free design means users do not touch any doors,
0: lovely,
2: locks or toilet seats. They're kind of a, for me as a germaphobe, that's great.
0: It's
2: I
0: perfect,
2: love to hear this. It'll be the first time urinals like this have appeared at Irish musical festivals, and they have already appeared at some major UK festivals like Glastonbury, Reading and Leeds. Okay, so anyone
0: amazing,
2: who's been
0: yeah,
2: there probably knows all about them. Mm. I've written some pros and cons.
0: Okay, amazing. Yeah, I'm ready.
2: Pros. Men have had urinals for ages. It is about time for us to get some urinals.
0: This is true. Okay. We've had the trough for
2: this
0: a long time.
2: This is equality. They're meant to be cleaner, as we said, which as a germaphobe, I am all
0: perfect
2: about this, because after I come out of a portaloo, you do feel a little bit extra manky.
0: And there's nothing worse than when you press when you press the hand sanitizer and nothing comes out as well.
2: Yeah.
0: You're like, ugh, I'm stuck with this.
2: And because they're open air,
0: yeah,
2: going to smell better.
0: It's going to smell better.
2: That's what I would
0: better,
2: like yeah, to hope that they would smell a bit better.
0: Is it going to look like, you know when you go to a sauna and they've got all the tubs and you can just see the heads of people
2: possibly
0: popping out? Is that what it's going to look like?
2: I would say so. I've seen a photo of them. They are pink.
0: Oh, nice.
2: And they're very like, you wouldn't be able to miss them in a field.
0: Okay,
2: they
0: good
2: do stand out. Obviously quicker, which is great because, you know, when you're at a festival, you're there, you kind of want to spend as much time as possible with your friends, seeing the music. You don't really want to be queuing, especially if you have to go to the toilet alone,
0: yeah,
2: which often happens.
0: This sounds perfect.
2: I love peeing in nature, personally, so I like the open air vibe.
0: I don't know if that's going to be on everyone's pros vibes, but
2: it's
0: pros
2: free
0: list.
2: It's
0: yeah,
2: nice. Yeah. The con.
0: Yeah, or the con, a singular con.
2: Singular con. You can't lie about going for a number two anymore.
0: Oh, God.
2: No, but you think about it. Think about it. If you're like your friends, all right, I'm going to the toilet, and they're like, oh, cool, I'll come with you. And you join the traditional portaloo queue, you may as well have a sign on your head that says, shit loading.
0: Jesus Christ.
2: Can't get away with that anymore.
0: Can't get away with it. Oh my goodness.

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1: So we've been chatting about times maybe you did some solo travelling,
0: yep.
1: Maybe you went to a festival alone and you made some friends. Tom got in touch, said 18 years ago I was flying back from London. I was chatting to the person beside me. She asked me about the book I was reading. 18 years later,
0: wow.
1: We are still friends. We meet up once in a blue moon for a hike, and she even came to my wedding.
0: Stop.
1: Some people just connect.
0: Some people really do just connect. Simon's texted in saying, your stories about making friends reminded me of this story during the week. Love the story. Love the people from Bristol. I went to Glastonbury last year with one mate, and we were adopted by the soundest group from around Bristol, obviously talking about Boomtown and
1: yeah.
0: The people being brought into group. It was really no better feeling.
1: Can I just say, the group that brought in that young fella at Boomtown were also from Bristol. So
0: people of Bristol,
1: this is good promo for you. Eva also said, I spent 5 to 6 weeks traveling South America last summer by myself. It was unbelievable. So Eva just says, I think she's left and she didn't really make any friends. Eva, that's inspiring to us all.
0: That is
1: go
0: inspiring.
1: Do it alone.
0: Exactly.
1: That is it.
0: You don't need anyone else. It was Man I Need by Olivia Dean and Sean at 2FM.
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0: Olivia Dean, Man ID'd and Shatter 2FM.
1: Good morning. So, big day today.
0: Yeah.
1: Davey Mullen, if you're listening, it is your first day of school. Hence why Carl Mullen is not here today, and we're so excited for you, Davey.
0: Buzzing.
1: And we know that there's lots of people all over the country who are starting their very first day of school. So at 9:10 today, we would love to give them a shout out.
0: Yeah, okay? Absolutely.
1: A bit like this from Sinead, wishing all the staff and pupils in Holy Family School Ennis the very best as they return to school today. Looking forward to a great year ahead. So we want to do a proper roll call today at about 9:10. So get your text into us, 087-187-9200-51552. If you want to shout out anyone special, maybe you want to shout out a school, we'll be going through them at about 9:10. Also on the way in a few minutes' time, the A to Z.
0: Yes, the A to Z quiz. And as well, now we're going to have to flip a coin here. Is it going to be Watson Ross's mouth or Watson Hughes' mouth?
1: Watson Hughes' mouth. We're not flipping a coin.
0: Ross, I think you'll be able to do it. No, I think so. Well, a bit of Kingfisher now. Sun will never settle in Shard 2FM.

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1: Coming up, we have a very special treat because off the back of his EP, Holy, the incredible Dave Lofts is going to be in studio. Our resident book lover, Holly Foley, is going to be here to talk about book clubs. 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
3: Good morning, it's 8 o'clock. I'm Donal Ryan. Countries and organisations around the world have begun sending cash, relief supplies and other assistance to Nepal as it responds to the aftermath of a devastating flash flood that's killed nearly 170 people and left hundreds others missing. Two Irish citizens are among those unaccounted for. The Department of Foreign Affairs said it was monitoring developments and will be providing assistance to Irish citizens and their families. Our correspondent Fiona Mitchell reports.
4: As international aid efforts ramp up, aid workers already in Nepal have warned of a catastrophic level of devastation, saying entire settlements have been wiped out. Yesterday's floods and landslides sent a wall of water and debris crashing down a river between Nepal and Tibet. Aid agencies say the priority now is to reach affected communities, particularly those that remain cut off, and get assistance to people who have been injured or lost their homes.
3: Cuts to excise duty on petrol and diesel are set to be phased out over a period from November to the end of February under proposals that will go to Cabinet this morning. Last week, the government announced that it was pausing the increases in excise planned for September and October amid rising fuel prices. The Taoiseach and Minister for Finance, Simon Harris, will today seek Cabinet approval to extend the reductions in excise on petrol and diesel. Talks will be held at the Workplace Relations Commission today in a bid to resolve a dispute over staffing levels at the Overstown Children's Detention Centre in Dublin. Members of the Force of Trade Union employed at the campus have staged a series of work stoppages and are threatening to hold a 48-hour strike next week. And the National Poisons Information Centre has reported a 4% increase in calls from medical and healthcare staff and the public last year. According to the centre's latest figures, around 60% of calls concern children under the age of 15. The main household products involved were liquid detergent capsules, dishwasher tablets and toys. Of the medication inquiries, paracetamol is the most common drug involved, followed by ibuprofen.
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3: Generally dry at first today with mist and fog patches. Rain in the far south will extend over much of the south, the east and the Midlands this morning, turning heavy and thundery at times. Highest temperatures today of 18 to 24 degrees.
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5: Mas dúlda te bheith fisruch, is maha fáunert fáibana a réituch. 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
6: To Dublin first, as we have reports of breakdown.

0: On the N3 outbound between junction 3 Clonsilla and junction 4 Clonee, and on the N4 westbound between junction 3 Lucan East and junction 4 Lucan West. There are delays as well in Limnach in Limerick on Ballycommon Avenue northbound, where it's slow from the M20 to the Ballycommon roundabout. Agus Sorailev in Galway on the Newcastle Road southbound. Agus Mahoshkiath Agutsefen Drocht Dune. Send us a text when it's safe to do so to 51552.
1: 2FM Sports. In rugby, Leinster chief executive Shane Nolan says the process to appoint a new head coach is well underway, but he would not specifically comment on any potential candidates, including Ronan O'Gara. The former Munster outhalf and current La Rochelle head coach has been one of the standout candidates linked with taking over from Leo Cullen when he steps down in the summer of 2027. Not replacing Leo the Lion, though. That's the main thing.
2: Yeah.
1: Thank God. Thank
2: That's
1: God. Good. And in football, in last night's Carabao Cup, Tottenham trashed Charlton 5-1 while Everton cruised past Preston 4-0. Newcastle had a tougher night of it, coming from behind to beat West Brom 3-2 with Harvey Barnes scoring twice off the bench. The shock was for Burnley, who were held 0-0 by League One Bradford before losing 4-2 on penalties. You hate to see it.
2: Oh, you do. 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
2: Good morning, you are with Roz and Hugh. How are you getting on? Welcome to the 8 o'clock hour. We're with you for the next 2 hours here on 2FM Breakfast. We also know today's first day back to school for a lot of people.
1: Yeah, it is. Yeah, so get your texts in. We want to do a full nationwide roll call. All of the schools, all of the students, all. And do you know what? The teachers as well. God
2: love
1: them.
2: The teachers as well. So get them into us on 087 187 9200. We also have the 8Z quiz on the way, €10,000 on the line. And I have decided today it's what's in Hugh's mouth.
1: I forgot.
2: €1,050 on the line. That will be coming up very soon.
1: Yeah, we've got music on the way. Oh, Florence Road, Alex Warren, Agus Blonde, Acarduz Fuera, a wee bit of jazzy now. My people in charge, FM.

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1: Quiz.
3: Good. Excited now to be on this.
2: Oh, we're delighted to have you. Now, I believe you work in a creche. Are you in there right now?
3: No, I'm not. I'm not due to start till 9:15, but I have to drop my son to his first day back at school.
2: Oh, very exciting. Will we give him a shout out and maybe the school a shout out?
3: Yes, definitely. His name is Kevin and he goes to Mount Sion in Waterford City.
2: Ah, beautiful stuff. Kevin, have a wonderful first day back at school and everyone else going to that school.
4: Thank you.
0: Cheers, Kev.
2: Come on, Kev. So, Roisin, is Kev going to help you today on the quiz?
3: He is. We listen every morning, so
2: You know exactly how we play the game. Now, obviously, Kev is going to help you. We do need to hear the question from you. You've got 26 questions, 90 seconds on the clock. We give you the first letter of every answer because it is the alphabet A to Z. So question one, the answer starts with A. Question two, the answer starts with B, so on and so forth. You can't pass and we can't move on to the next question until you give us the answer that is on our sheet. Okay.
3: Okay.
2: So, streak of the week so far this week. I think we've gotten all the way to...
0: P.
2: So, if we get by there, Roisin, we'd love to hold that until tomorrow and get that €200 in cash. However, Roisin, we believe that if you won the 10 grand, you and Kevin will be heading off to Australia?
3: Yes, that would be the dream. To Australia. So, my brother lives in Australia, in Sydney. So I would love to be able to take the four of us to Australia. So me and David and Kevin and our daughter, Abby.
2: Okay, well, look, Hugh and I were rooting for you.
0: Exactly.
2: I think the rest of the nation is rooting for you to get to Australia. Okay.
3: Fingers crossed.
2: 90 seconds on the clock. Whew, take a deep breath there, Roisin. Are you ready to go?
3: Yes.
0: All right.
2: Okay, Roisin, we're in this together. Your time starts now. What A is the opposite to manual?
3: Automatic.
2: What B did Messi play for in Spain?
3: Barcelona.
2: What C is an animal with humps?
3: Camel.
2: What D covers you in bed?
3: Duvet.
2: What E rubs out pencil?
3: Eraser.
2: What F's a popular holiday airport in Portugal?
3: Faro.
2: What G is an ornament you'd see in a garden?
3: Gnome.
2: What H is used on wet hair?
3: Hairdryer.
2: What I is a three-letter computer manufacturer?
3: ICT?
2: No. I. Just two more letters. I.
0: You're a third letter.
4: ICT.
2: Come on, Nate.
3: No.
2: You'd see it in places. Big signs.
0: Yeah.
2: I. Two more letters. Start guessing.
0: Any letter.
3: I actually haven't a clue.
2: Go through the alphabet. So I.
3: I A.
2: No.
3: B. I A C. I A D.
2: No.
3: I A. I A.
2: No, no, no.
3: I B A.
2: You're very close.
0: So close.
2: Just the last letter.
3: Change with three letters.
2: I B.
3: I B M.
0: Yes.
2: What J is used by Buzz Lightyear?
3: J is used by Buzz Lightyear.
2: On his back.
3: Jeff Pack.
2: What K is a fishing town in Cork?
3: Kinsale.
2: What L guides ships at night?
3: Lights.
2: What M is a less powerful motorbike? Oh, the time is gone. Look, IBM really got you. And that
3: IBM
2: was a tricky one. It either would come to you straight away or you'd be kind of like yourself. You were going through the alphabet there. Before Roisin, you were flying it.
0: Yeah, you're doing so good.
2: Oh my God. And look, I know.
3: And I wouldn't be using computers because it's not my job. Like, you know, it's not part of my job.
2: Yeah, I know. That is a very, very tricky one. But look, you did yourself proud. You knew by listening to it, anyone else listening would know, Roisin, you listened to the quiz. You were in really quick. You were flying through them. You did fantastic. I really held you up. Well, look, it was a pleasure to talk to yourself
3: you so
2: and Kevin today. Kevin, best of luck on your first day back at school.
4: Thank you.
2: All right, guys. Roisin and Kevin, thanks so much for listening. We'll chat to you again.
3: Thank you, guys. Bye.
2: Bye. Bye.

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1: All right, what's in Hugh's mouth will be coming up in like about 20 minutes' time. €1,050 is on the line. Hugh, let's lower the bed. Let's have a little listen to it in your hands.
0: Okay, yes, it's in my hands there now.
1: Now, you need to stop talking for this.
0: Sorry, okay.
1: Have a little.
0: Sorry, just, and I'm just going to, I just put it in my mouth right now.
1: No, have a little roll around.
0: Sorry, I'm just, ever since I started putting the things in my mouth, I think I'm really getting to, okay. I've gotten really good. Ash was very impressed with the size of my mouth.
1: Yeah, I want to see. Put it in your mouth.
0: Okay.
1: Wow, you can get a lot of it in your mouth. And that's a clue in itself. Not the whole thing will get in anyone's mouth so far. All right, if you want to come on and play, all you have to do is basically text us in mouth and your name to 087-187-9200-51552. And you need to come up with a sentence you'd like to hear Hugh say, okay? I don't want happy Thursday.
0: No.
1: Maybe a few. Okay, everyone, best luck going back to school. That's okay. But we want something creative, okay? So get in touch.
0: Yeah.
1: And you could win €1,050.
0: Absolutely. I got bullied the last time I did this, so...
1: Oh, God, we won't let that happen. 2FM Breakfast with Carl, Roz
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0: Blonde, Alex Newell, all crowd out in Charter 2FM. It's now time for this.
1: This is our third Disney story in 3 days. So this is your sign. If you're Irish, you're an actor, presenter, maybe get in touch with Disney because they seem to love us.
0: Okay.
1: Maura Higgins has been officially confirmed as the host of the reboot of Blind Date.
0: No way.
1: This is so good. That's so obviously perfect. It was made famous by the late Cilla Black, and Maura Higgins is now going to be taking it over. So it's going to be on Disney and Hulu. The filming begins later this year in a secret location. A lot of people are saying that secret location is possibly going to be Mexico.
0: Wow.
1: With the series premiering in 2027. So essentially, if you don't know what Blind Date is, one contestant quizzes three mysterious suitors who are completely hidden from view behind the legendary Blind Date sliding wall.
0: Yes.
1: There is going to be some modern twists.
0: Okay.
1: I think they haven't really said exactly what they're going to be, but they're saying that chosen couples might be having to then spend the summer together.
0: Oh my
1: God. So we can actually see how it does work out. Usually on Blind Date, you know, the couple will be like, they'll choose each other, go off on a date, and that's it. We never hear from them again. So I suppose this is, making the show a little bit longer.
0: Summer in Mexico, not too bad.
1: Yeah, summer in Mexico, pretty good. According to Disney, they went with Maura because she's just straight talking humor.
0: Yeah.
1: She's
0: Cilla Black as well. I don't know if you've ever seen the clip of whenever a journalist snuck onto Blind Date. Have you ever seen this clip?
1: No.
0: There was a clip where someone like pretended to be like a regular person, but they were actually a journalist, and Cilla Black realized it as it was going on and got to the very end of the show and just went, "She's a journalist, ladies and gentlemen."
1: Oh my God.
0: And the crowd like lost their mind.
1: I want to go back and see that. So look, Maura Higgins, of course, is the right person for this role.
0: Absolutely.
1: I kind of did a quick run back on her career because she has just risen to such huge, I suppose, heights when it comes to fame and crossing over to the pond to
0: That's
1: the US. So she obviously started in 2019 with Love Island UK. We'll all remember her from that.
0: Mm-hmm.
1: She finished fourth place. She quickly then landed a role on This Morning, being an agony aunt.
0: Oh, yes. Yeah.
1: And then kind of when lockdown hit, 2020, 2022, she had Dancing on Ice, Glow Up Ireland in 21.
0: Mm-hmm.
1: And then she was the face of Anne Summers.
0: Oh,
1: which was huge, and she was like the perfect fit for it.
0: Yeah.
1: And then post kind of COVID 23 to 24, Love Island USA. So she was the kind of behind the scenes presenter for the US version.
0: Mm-hmm.
1: She did the Love Island Games, and she got signed to a really big management in New York. And then in the last year, she was on I'm a Celebrity.
0: Yeah.
1: In 24. She's also going to be on the cast of Dancing with the Stars US, which hasn't actually started yet, but it's due to start kind of in autumn this year. And the lineup is incredible. She's up there with like the creme de la creme of US TV royalty.
0: Yeah.
1: And now Blind Dates. She's unstoppable.
0: She is unstoppable. Listen, go on, Maura.
1: Up Longford.
0: Up Longford. On a chair.

0: Bella Lefty, that is Boston here on 2FM Breakfast. You're with Roz and Hugh.
1: Absolutely. I'm about to put something in my mouth. But before that, we go to the newsroom for your headlines.
2: Fermagat Hugh. Countries and organisations have begun sending assistance to Nepal as it responds to the aftermath of a devastating flash flood that killed more than 170 people and has left hundreds missing. Two Irish citizens are among those unaccounted for. The Department of Foreign Affairs said it was monitoring developments and would be providing assistance to Irish citizens and their families. Cuts to excise duty on petrol and diesel are set to be phased out over a period from November to the end of February under proposals that will go to Cabinet this morning. Last week, the government announced that it was pausing the increases in excise planned for September and October amid rising fuel prices. The Taoiseach and Minister for Finance, Simon Harris, will today seek Cabinet approval to extend the reductions in excise on petrol and diesel. And the National Poisons Information Centre has reported a 4% increase in calls from medical and healthcare staff and the public last year. According to the centre's latest figures, around 60% of calls concerned children under the age of 15. The main household products involved were liquid detergent capsules, dishwasher tablets and toys. And the weather forecast, it'll be generally dry at first with mist and fog patches, with highest temperatures today of 18 to 24 degrees.
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5: Hoodada, take care in Dublin as we have reports of a collision on the M50 northbound between Junction 7 Lucan and Junction 6 Blanchardstown. If you're travelling on the M9 northbound this morning, watch out for debris around Junction 2 Kilcullen. There are delays in Cork on the Rochestown Road westbound now between Coach Hill and the N28 roundabout. Agus Sagailev in Galway on the Tuam Road inbound from Ballybrit to Bohun na Drab. It's Misha Sinead and Yulachan, and that's your traffic and travel news this morning. I'll be back tomorrow from 7.
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1: What's in Carl's mouth?
2: All right. It is 8:35 and it is what is in Hugh's mouth today. So Hugh, do you want to put the object in?
0: I would absolutely love to put the object in. Here we go.
2: Now, Hugh can fit a huge portion of this object in his mouth. He's got a big gob on him. And first up on the line, we've got Kelvin. Kelvin, good morning. What's the sentence you'd like to hear Hugh say?
3: The Incy Wincy Spider.
2: All right, lovely. We kept it nice and simple.
0: Okay.
3: Nice and simple.
2: Okay, Kelvin, for 1,050 euro, what is in Hugh's mouth?
3: A stapler.
2: You're wrong! Oh, Kelvin, we're sorry. It is not a stapler, but fantastic guess. All right, next up, we've got Sinead. Sinead in Cork, good morning. What is a sentence you'd like to hear Hugh say?
4: Fight fire with fire.
2: Okay, Sinead, any kind of reason for that sentence?
4: My guess is the reason.
2: Okay, now 1,050 euro on the line. What is in Hugh's mouth?
4: Is it a box of matches?
2: Sinead, we're sorry, it is not a box of matches, but thank you for that guess. We love a new guess. Okay, finally, the only person left who can win the 1,050 euro, it is Kira. Kira, good morning. What is the sentence you'd like to hear Hugh say?
5: Hi, good morning. Hugh, if you could say, oh my, what a big mouth I have.
2: Well done, Kira. You're dead right, because he does have a massive mouth. All right, Kira, fantastic sentence. What do you reckon is in Hugh's mouth?
5: I reckon it's a pumice stone, a pumice stone.
2: Oh, a pumice, a pumice. I know what you mean. It's that one, yeah. Well, Kira, it's not. But you know what? I will say thank you for that guess. I would say yeah. Okay, it's a very good guess. Okay, Kira, thank you so much for the call in today and thanks for listening. Okay, the money has gone up to 1,100 euro tomorrow for... It'll be back to what's in Carl's mouth.
0: It will be back to what's in Carl's mouth. I'm not watching this, by the way. I'm just letting you know.
2: Yeah.

0: Roz and Aisling.
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0: that it's choosing Texas here on 2FM Breakfast. It is 8:46 and it's time for Heads or Fails. The premise is very simple. We bring you a story from the internet and you have about 15 minutes to come up with the best headline possible to match the story. Something snappy, something punny, something possibly a bit inappropriate is what we love here on 2FM Breakfast.
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0: So 087 187 9200 or 51552, you can get your headlines in. We go through them right after 9am.
1: We have an amazing prize for the end of the week as well for the best headline. We've teamed up with The Heritage, the stunning countryside resort in Kilnard, County Laois, to give one lucky listener the chance to enjoy a luxurious getaway. 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
0: You could.
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0: Okay, our story of the day is around 22,000 people descended on the tiny Spanish town near Valencia for the La Tomatina.
1: Oh.
0: Okay, so it's an annual event called La Tomatina. The organisers bought in 150 tonnes of tomatoes.
1: Oh,
0: the actual tomato fight lasts exactly 1 hour, beginning around noon and ending at 1pm. It's hugely international. This year's crowd includes visitors from India, Australia, Canada, Britain, Japan, China and numerous other countries. Around 40% of participants were expected to be international tourists. The festival is capped at 22,000 people and it is sold out for its third consecutive year.
1: Wow.
0: Now the tomatoes aren't simply supermarket rejects. They're grown specifically for La Tomatina. They're carefully ripened so they're soft enough to not cause any serious, I suppose, pain if
1: you
0: hit someone.
1: Would, yeah.
0: There's also a very important rule to this festival, this fight. You're supposed to squash the tomato in your hand before throwing it, making it softer on impact. Also, goggles, old clothes and waterproof foam covers.

0: lovers are, you know, they're encouraged, advised.
1: Yeah.
0: Yes. The whole thing apparently started by an incident in 1945 during a local parade when some men caused one of the participants to fall over. A fight broke out. People grabbed tomatoes, started throwing them at each other. And then the next year, they recreated the fight. And then it just happened every single year since. So, one of the mad things about this is when it finishes, participants and cleaning crews hose down everything. And the strange side effect is the citric acid from the tomato actually leaves the streets cleaner than before.
1: Of course, yeah.
0: So that is the story you're working with today. We're talking a tomato fight in Spain. Soft tomatoes, squishing the tomato in your hand, citric acid. 22,000 people from all over the world coming to essentially have La Tomatina. So get in touch with us on 087 187 9200. We'll be going through the headlines just after 9.
1: Can you smell ketchup?

0: Laser. That is Powerful featuring Ellie Goulding, who was actually performing in Dublin yesterday at an event.
1: What?
0: Yeah. Our Emma Power was there. I happen to see it online.
1: Go on,
0: now,
1: Emma.
0: Coming up soon, there is no news at 9 a.m. The news is out the window. Instead, we go back to a year and we play three absolute fantastic throwbacks, and the year we're going back to 2001.
1: Oh, I can't wait. 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
4: Good morning, you're with Hugh and Roz. Welcome to the show. If you're just joining us, maybe you're popping into the car. You've come at a really good time because we're going to do Play By Year. There was no news at 9am. Instead, we go back to a year from the past and we play three absolute belters from it. So today we're going back to 2001.
5: Oh, yes.
4: So let me remind you what happened in 2001. J-Lo was completely on top. Mm-hmm. In the early 2001, her album J-Lo and the movie Wedding Planner were both number one in America at the exact same time. So she was simultaneously one of the world's biggest music acts and actors at the time.
5: Crazy.
4: The first iPod appeared, so Apple unveiled it in October. It cost $399. It had 5 gigabytes of storage, which seems actually that's pretty good. Our phones have what, 2?
5: No, phones now would have like 100 and something.
4: Oh, yeah, you're right. Yeah,
5: yeah, sorry, no, it's crazy.
4: So
5: yeah.
4: You get 1,000 songs on it back in the day. And also, it was the year of Hearsay became instant celebrities, formed on pop stars. Their debut single, Pure and Simple, sold around 550 copies in its first week. And the reality TV to pop star formula had arrived. Now, look, we are not going to kick off our Play By Year with Hearsay. We're going to kick it off with something very different. This is Ja Rule here on 2FM
5: Breakfast. 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
3: Good morning, you're with Hugh and Roz. Welcome to the 9 o'clock hour. We're with you till 10 a.m. this morning.

0: best luck to everyone on their way back to school. We'll be doing a bit of a roll call in a couple of minutes' time. However, now we're in the middle of a game of heads or fails. Okay, so the premise is very simple. We give you a story from the internet, and you had about 15 minutes to come up with the best headlines possible.
1: Yeah, absolutely. Now, don't forget, the prize that you could be winning is a 2-night stay with dinner on the evening of your choice at the Heritage in Killinard, County Leash. An absolutely gorgeous stay away.
0: Yeah. So before we get into our headlines, we do get a lot of the same headlines in, so it's first come, first serve. Hugh, do you want to tell me what your headlines were?
1: I have a few now. I have a few, and I'll see what you think of them. I have Splats, a great holiday.
0: Okay, like good. That, yeah. Because obviously the story today is all about a tomato fight that's happening in Spain.
1: Yeah, a saucy getaway for two.
0: I like that.
1: Yeah, I bet you do. Yeah. And also, ¿Dónde está la laundromat? Because obviously your flows
0: okay,
1: will be absolutely
0: yeah,
1: very
0: it's been long now, Hugh. Okay.
1: Oh, just because it's in Spanish. All right, I'm sorry.
0: Mine are no better. Okay, so obviously we're doing the stories for La Tomatina at the festival that's happening, where people essentially go and have a tomato fight, right? And the tomatoes have to be nice and soft in your hand before throwing it. So, you say tomato, I say La Tomatina. It was very bad. Really, really bad.
1: And you said that I was long.
0: I know,
1: come
0: it was really bad. On your marks, get set. Tomato!
1: Okay, I like that.
0: Okay, it's not too bad. And my last one was Pulp Fiction. Because tomato pulp?
1: Yeah, I can't.
0: The fiction didn't really make sense. But look, we tried. Okay, now to the real players of the game. We have Alicia, who said, Nacho average day, thousands relish in Tomatino fun.
1: Oh, very good. Very, very good. We have another Texan that says, Salsa la vista, baby.
0: That's
1: like that
0: very
1: one.
0: Good.
1: I do like that.
0: Fionten says, Spanish tossers get saucy. That's very good.
1: That's very good. Carly, 50 Shades of Red. Yeah, of course. Absolutely.
0: Sean says, something very appealing about this saucy fight.
1: Oh, very good. The Spanish in... the Spanish in squishition.
0: Okay.
1: That's a tongue twister.
0: I'm going to try it. Carol said, the Spanish in squishing. Okay, that is really
1: hard. Is it hard? Okay.
0: That is really hard,
1: yeah,
0: Carol.
1: But it's a good one. I really like that.
0: Claudia says, Pulp Friction. Oh, that was very good. And then we have Tony fans get messy.
1: Oh, like,
0: it's very hard to read these kind of puns when you're reading them for the first time. Okay. Because I was almost there. I'm going with Pulp Friction.
1: You're giving it Pulp Friction.
0: Pulp Friction. Claudia, you are in the draw for the prize. We'll be doing the prize tomorrow, so make sure you listen back in at this time.
1: Absolutely. But it's Sienna Spyro now. Shaw, Great Expectation at Chart 2 FM.

0: you.
1: Sienna Spyro, that is Great Expectation here on 2FM Breakfast. And at 40 minutes past nine, there is Great Expectations because today is when a lot of people are going back to school.
2: Yeah.
1: And you might have noticed, maybe you haven't, Carl Mullins not here because it is Davy Mullins' first day of school.
2: Yeah, woo! Go on, Davy. Best
1: Davy,
2: of luck,
1: have
2: brother.
1: The best day. And also, I want to shout out, it's my nephews, Finn and Sam, their first day back at Kilcash School in Tipperary. So best of luck to everyone heading to Kilcash.
2: Absolutely.
1: And we'll have a roll call now.
2: We will have a roll call now, Joel. I'll give a shout out to my own primary school, Scott Oliver Plunkett, around the forest as well. Why not?
1: There you go.
2: But we'll get to the text now. Enjoy going back to school to teacher Orla Mackle returning to Belclare School Galway and Munchor Jenny in Belfast. So straight away, the first ones are the teachers that are going back.
1: Yes.
2: Well, listen, they have to be, they're welcomed back to school as well, do you know?
1: Shout out to myself and all the pupils and staff returning to Coleraine Grammar School today. That comes in from Tommy.
2: Yeah, Paddy and Killian Deasy from Cork are headed back to preschool too. Go on, the good thing is.
1: Best of luck. Say hello to Quiva Brown heading into second class and Jack Brown starting his first day in big school in Ballysack School there.
2: Ah, best of luck, Jack. Yeah, hi, Roz and Hugh. Can I get a shout out to Matilda and Annabelle Butler starting fourth and fifth class in Strangmill in Kilmacow. That comes in from Claire. Thank you very much.
1: And best of luck to Olivia and Cara and Mammy, Miss Nugent, all back to school Muira in Lucan today.
2: Jeannie and Mac, everyone's going back to school today. Please, a shout out to all the past pupils from Fairy Folk, Montessori and Kilkenny beginning primary school this week. We are super proud of each and every one of these super children that comes in from Maria.
1: Lovely. And best of luck to Bonnie O'Rourke, her first day of school today in Meath.
2: Yeah, Jessica Tracy, the very best of luck going today into first class. That comes in from Nanny Anne and Grandad Kevin.
1: And Orla McClone starting junior infants yesterday, and her big brother Usheen is away off to fourth class. Very proud of them both from Mammy and Daddy.
2: Kieran Ward's first day in the big school starting in junior infants. Lots of love from Mammy, Daddy and baby girl Amelia. Very nice.
1: And wishing Kate Malone the best of luck on her first day of school. And Paddy Malone going into third class in Ballyea National School in County Clare. Love from her sister Holly, Mam and Dad.
2: Can you say hi to our son Hugh? Fantastic name.
1: Yeah, come on.
2: Fantastic name, who is starting first class today. He's super excited, and his wee brother who starts final year in creche today, so proud of them both. That's
1: and
2: so nice.
1: And happy first day back to the school and all the kids in Kappa White National School in County Tip. Up Tip,
2: up
1: the
2: tip.
1: Best school in the county.
2: Yo, shout out all the amazing teachers, staff and pupils at Gaelic School Eshcarrig the Lucan, especially to Isaac, Isabel and Ezra starting Ranga Keher, Ranga Dá agus Ninan Wara.
1: And look, it goes without saying, we got so many texts in, we actually couldn't even get through them all, but we want to wish every single teacher, every staff member and all the kids going back to school today, both teachers and pupils, have a fantastic year.
2: Very, very exciting times. 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
0: That is right. 2FM continues to be the station that gets you into the biggest gigs. And this week, we are giving you the chance to see Grammy-nominated multi-platinum superstar Noah Kahan, who has just announced a massive gig for the Aviva Stadium next summer. So many people missed out on tickets for his three arena gigs this November, with all three of the dates selling out as soon as they went on sale. So this is brilliant news for all of his Irish fans.
2: It really is. 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All you gotta do is listen out for this track.

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3: Good morning. Welcome. You're with Hugh and Ross. We're doing randoms right now. If you don't know what randoms are, essentially I pick a random subject every single day and I deliver some fun facts. So today we're doing blinking.
4: Oh, well, you're blinking at me. Okay, thank you.
3: Yeah, we all do it.
4: Just in case I'd forgotten what it was.
3: These facts will come in handy because you can always bring them up. The phrase in a blink of an eye is literally because the muscle, it's called the orbiculus oculi muscle, can close your eye in just 1/100th of a millisecond. So it is actually one of the fastest muscles in your body. In a single blink, it's so incredible.

0: be fast. You can do 5 in 1 second.
1: Yeah, I'm done.
0: Okay,
1: I'm,
0: Hugh just tried that, and you, I think you did it. You completed it. Your blink rate drops by 50% when you're looking at screens, which is why binge watching or working on computers or looking at your phone causes severe dry eye.
1: So you blink
0: 50% less. It's also kind of the same when you're reading books. You blink much less when you're reading a book. But that's actually your brain avoiding being interrupted by the text. So
1: yes,
0: your brain almost doesn't want to interrupt your reading pattern.
1: Yeah.
0: So also when you're speaking in a conversation, your blink rate goes up.
1: So you start blinking more.
0: You start blinking more when you're engaged in conversation. And your brain actually synchronizes blinks with natural pauses, such as the end of a sentence or when you're going to take a pause during a video or something like that. So if you're watching something, your brain will try to work with the syncs in whatever you're watching. And it goes for the same in real life. Whenever maybe at the end of a sentence, you'll blink.
1: I literally, whenever you started saying that, or whenever you would come to like a little pause, you would blink. And I was like, oh my God, I'm not going to be able to look at anyone's face anymore, Roz.
0: Exactly.
1: I'm going to be thinking about this.
0: Now, creepy enough, newborns blink less than twice a minute.
1: Oh.
0: That's kind of creepy.
1: So they're just staring at you like them. Do you remember them dolls where when you would have them faced up, they would be eyes open and then when they would be...
0: Those life-size dolls. I'm glad. Well, I don't know do they exist anymore, but they seem to have gone downhill. A rate that obviously increases throughout childhood as their nervous system and environmental exposures change. But so there you go. If you ever see a baby just staring at you, that's just normal.
1: You're going to have to wait at least 30 seconds for them to blink again.
0: Yeah, exactly. It is biologically impossible to sneeze without blinking.
1: Oh.
0: Your eyes have to close. So maybe if you feel a sneeze coming on today, you can try keep your eyes open and let us know if you if you're able to break that.
1: I feel like that would just end with someone's just like, you know what I mean? Like it just be, oh no.
0: Oh yeah, so blinking during sneezing is actually to protect your eyes from expelled bacteria.
1: There you go.
0: Bacteria. Yeah,
1: okay.
0: There you go. Every single blink coats your eye in a precise mix of oil, mucus and water to stop your natural tears from instantly evaporating. So blinking, that's what it's doing. It's coating your eyeball.
1: Mm-hmm.
0: And finally, this is very interesting. I think this is a fact you can take to school or you can kind of tell people because it's very easy to remember. You blink roughly 500 million times over your lifetime.
1: 500 million?
0: That accumulates to, for 9 days, your eyes are completely closed while you're awake.
1: Oh
0: so
1: my
0: So 9
1: God.
0: Days out of your entire life, you're blinking.
1: Well, we'll blink to that.
0: There you go.

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1: Fun the cheer.

0: Rita Ora Praising You featuring Flatboy. Flatboy?
1: Flatboy. Flatboy. Well, I mean, he is slim.
0: Yeah, he is slim.
1: He is slim.
0: Flat pack, slim, all that kind of stuff. But look, it seems like everyone's back to school and I might need to go back to school here at 2FM. And it was all very stressful. There's a lot going on. People are in the car. There's a lot more traffic. I think it's time for a little bit of meditation
1: with the nation. I think
0: you're right. Close your eyes. Try to just imagine it's the 2FM of us. You've had a long week, but you've been to Helen and back before. You've Benny there, done that. So stop those negative thoughts mulling around your head. The grass isn't always Jenny greener on the other side. Remember who you are. And I know what you're thinking. Ah, this one, blah, blah, blah on it. But what I'm saying is untrue. And will Emma empower you? So you better put your best foot forward today.
1: Oh my God.
0: Have a Graham Smith cracker of a day. Catch you tomorrow. Namaste.
1: Namaste.

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1: And we have a busy woman in studio, Ciarán Garrity.
2: Hello.
3: Hello. Very good. How are you
1: You're
3: keeping?
1: Very professional. You just swanned in there.
2: Oh, listen.
1: Sorry. Is that where you get the nickname, the swan? Because you swan around the place.
2: So, I don't. Okay. So, I shouldn't reveal where I got the nickname.
1: Oh, has it never been revealed?
2: I'm going to out myself.
1: Exclusive.
2: Okay. We used to go live at 6 o'clock on 2FM Breakfast.
1: Yeah.
2: And I used to generally arrive at about 5:58. Okay. I'm not going to lie. But I would be okay. I'd be able to manage. So then the lads were like, you're like a swan. You come in and you just go on air and your legs are going underneath like really fast, but you're able for it.
3: Oh my God.
1: You know,
3: okay.
1: You know who's taken over your role doing that, Carmen?
2: Does he?
1: Oh yeah.
2: Oh yeah. Oh, he's always copying me, that lad.
3: It's all chat and then all of a sudden, first they mock, then they imitate. That's what they always say.
2: Yeah. How are we?
3: Very good.
2: Hugh, how are you? Haven't seen God, shocker. Hugh's in a jersey.
3: I know. Well, this is slightly different. For now, it's like a 90s Celtic jumper. This is the slight
2: difference. That's fair. Yeah, it is actually more jumperish. It kind of has the style of a jersey, but the material of a jumper.
3: I feel very fancy now. Tell us now, Ciarán, you did a poll.
1: We're doing a poll. Welcome to the show, Hugh.
3: I'm only in the door, God love me.
1: There you go. He's only into the pole dance, not the
3: exactly. Come on now.
1: We do I Will Me poll on a Thursday, right?
2: Okay.
1: Yeah. And today's poll was, I don't know, will you like this now?
2: Tell me.
1: Are you excited for summer to be over?
2: Roz!
1: Yeah?
2: I got really excited when I saw your story last night. Sorry, that's the poll. It's your Insta story that you do.
3: Yeah.
2: I couldn't agree more. Yes. I can't wait to see the back of it.
3: But it's
2: I have
3: so
2: no
3: nice.
2: Clothes. I'm too hot.
1: Yeah.
2: My hair is frizzy all
1: your
2: the time.
1: Your hair does look frizzy.
2: It's so pretty. Okay. Oh, lads, I'm so ready for it to be done.
1: Well, in a couple of minutes' time, I'll be revealing, I suppose, a percentage of people who are on board with this and they're delighted to see the end of the summer.
2: Yeah.
1: And we also have some reasons why. But what's coming up on your programme?
2: Dave Lofts is going to be live on our show. I'm very excited. Brilliant singer. If you don't follow him on TikTok, you should. And Kevin McGarren's going to be in talking about Traitors and Cloaks.
3: I'm very excited.
2: Yeah. I love a chat with Kevin. He's so sound.
3: He's the soundest man alive.
2: He's one of these famous people who's really sound.
1: They do exist.
3: They walk among us. A khaki kid. Now, Ciarán is with you till 12, but for this part, Easy Does It here on 2FM.

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1: So, it is Thursday, we do I Will and Me poll.
0: Yes.
1: Today's poll, controversial to say the least.
0: I would say so.
1: Are you glad summer is over?
0: Is it controversial to say that I'm not? I feel like I'm in the minority in between yourself and Dern here. I'm actually kind of sad that we're not going to get the heat anymore.
1: Okay, you know? But you can defend that in a few minutes' time. So, look, 60,000 people responded to this. So we're getting a huge poll of Ireland. Mm-hmm. Are you glad summer's over? And I can reveal 64% of people are not happy it's over. Okay, so they're with you, Hugh. You are in the majority.
0: I was so worried there. But I felt like I was going crazy.
1: 36% of people are glad that summer is coming to an end. Okay, so that's like, you know, almost 40% here. I am rounding it up a little bit. So then I asked people, why? If you are glad summer is over, what are the reasoning? And I got such a huge response to this.
0: Yeah.
1: And I feel people are very passionate about it, like myself and Dieran. Number one, the heat this summer and the humidity has been off the charts. And people, the number one reason was, they're just sick of sweating.
0: Fair.
1: Sick of kind of having, you know, like that buildup of sweat, BO, frizzy hair.
0: Yeah.
1: It's time for it to end.
0: It's that feeling whenever you walk out the door and you can feel your shirt sticking to you, like as soon as you walk in.
1: Next, the second most popular reason was better sleep.
0: True, yeah.
1: Dozens of people are desperate for just cooler nights, you know what I'm saying?
0: Mm-hmm.
1: They just want the kind of, you know, when you're going into your room and the room kind of feels a bit too cold, but then you get into bed, you just have a solid night's sleep.
0: Yeah, it's hard when you don't have a cold side of the pillow. When both sides of the pillow are warm.
1: Yeah, it's been too hot for the old sleeping. The third biggest reason was fashion.
0: Oh.
1: Irish people saying they just don't have the appropriate clothes for summer or they don't have enough summer clothes because we're just not used to it. You know what I'm saying?
0: No.
1: And actually just getting to wear those kind of knitted jumpers, the layers, the cardigans, the jeans, whatever it is. It's so comfortable, like sweater weather.
0: Yeah, I did break out the iron for the first time this weekend.
1: Yeah.
0: It was very cold on Sunday morning and I was like, you know what? I'm going to do it. I'm going to make it happen.
1: And then like another probably the fourth biggest reason was routine. A lot of people are looking forward to going back to the routine. And that could be like maybe kids going back to school.
0: True.
1: It could also maybe possibly that their teachers themselves going back to school. And I think it's the social pressure of summer.
0: Yeah.
1: A lot of people, this came up a lot, the social pressure of summer, the kind of having to go to, there's a lot more things on, like parties, travel, and managing schedules of maybe the kids who are in different courses, different camps, and yourself and the holidays. So look, that's a big one. People are looking forward to a bit more routine.
0: Yeah.
1: Kind of rest always comes with a little bit of the darker, colder weather.
0: Mm-hmm.
1: And then this is for the people who are going through pregnancy right now.
0: Oh,
1: they said
0: that
1: summer is hell on earth. They said it's way too hot when you're heavily pregnant. It's exhausting and they're desperately in need of cooler temperatures. So a lot of pregnant people just said, no one's thinking about us right now.
0: Yeah.
1: The summer needs to end, okay? So they're the main reasons. A few of the, I suppose, commentary that did stand out to me. Someone said, I love the sun. I love summer. But my social battery is at zero and

0: So is my bank account.
1: Yeah.
0: And they said, my liver needs time to recover. Oh, okay. And then other people just saying, I don't like the grass looking yellow. It needs to look green. It's not suiting Ireland. It's not suiting the vibe. The place just doesn't look the same.
1: No. Yeah.
0: Yeah. So they're the main reasons. And I think personally myself, I'm a pale girl. I don't tan. I like the sun. The sun doesn't like me.
1: Yeah.
0: It needs to end.
1: You're okay? Just not. You're
0: so
1: not.
0: There you go. There's 36% of us out there.
1: Yeah,
0: so but we're then, happy to say, see you so long, summer. Bye bye.
1: But the majority of us are like, nah, keep the good times rolling. Yeah, nah, keep the good times rolling, please. Yeah. Gracie Abrams now, Look at My Life in Shards, UFM.

0: What a throwback. Mystique and Scandalous here on 2FM Breakfast. You've been with Hugh and Roz this morning. Thank you so much for joining us. And once again, we want to say a big best of luck to everyone who headed back to school today, maybe their first day of school. We hope you have a fantastic year ahead.
1: Yeah, absolutely. Dern is going to be with you from 12. Then Mikey's going to be with you from 12 to 3. Laura and Kat then until 6. And then followed by Betta De Silva. Loads and loads of great talent.
0: Loads and loads coming up. Now tomorrow, obviously the start of Electric Picnic. A lot of people heading down there. Kind of probably starting to get ready, packing their bags right now if you're heading for early access.
1: Yes.
0: A lot of 2FM lineup will be live from Electric Picnic tomorrow. However, myself and Carl will be back from 6 a.m. right here in this studio.
1: Yeah.
0: But we will be live at the weekend. And Hugh Carr, when can we hear you next?
1: You're going to catch me on Weekend Breakfast 7 till 9 Saturday and Sunday. So while yous are partying away into the wee hours of the night, I'll be waking yous up across the country. So listen,
0: unbelievable stuff. All right, okay, I'll be back here tomorrow. I'll see you then.
1: What are you sold?
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2: Good morning, it's 10 o'clock. I'm Donal Ryan. Cuts to excise duty on petrol and diesel are set to be phased out over a period from November to the end of February under proposals that will go to Cabinet this morning. Last week, the government announced that it was pausing the increases in excise planned for September and October amid rising fuel prices. Our political correspondent Micheál Lehane reports.
3: The Taoiseach and Minister for Finance, Simon Harris, will today seek Cabinet approval to extend the reductions in excise on petrol and diesel in a move he believes will provide certainty at a time of volatility on global energy markets. The reduction in the NORA levy will also be extended to the end of October under proposals from the Transport Minister, Dara O'Brien. Had the September increases proceeded, it would have seen the price of petrol rise by 9 cents per litre, and diesel would have increased by 10 cents to bring it to over €2 per litre. And it was prices like these which triggered major protests across the country last April.
2: At least 165 people are confirmed to have died in the flood that hit the border region of Nepal and Tibet yesterday. The authorities said they expected this figure to rise. Nearly 1,500 people, including at least 800 foreigners, are missing after a mud and rock landslide triggered floods through towns and valleys. Two Irish citizens are among those unaccounted for. And the National Poisons Information Centre received more than 11,000 inquiries last year, representing a 4% increase in calls from medical and healthcare staff and the public. Our health correspondent Fergal Bowers has more.
4: The National Poisons Information Centre is based in Dublin's Beaumont Hospital and advises healthcare staff and the public on how to deal with suspected poisoning. Last year, it received 11,455 inquiries, a 4% rise in calls. Around 60% of inquiries concerned children under the age of 15, and most of the poisonings occurred within the home. The main household products involved were liquid detergent capsules, dishwasher tablets and toys.
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2: Generally dry at first today with mist and fog patches. Rain in the far south will extend over much of the south, the east and the Midlands this morning, turning heavy and thundery at times. Highest temperatures today of 18 to 24 degrees.
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6: Lottie Ryan, what's going on in the world of entertainment?
7: Well, it's great news for fans of Barry Keoghan. He is heading back into the world of Top Boy. So he's reprising his role as Johnny McGee for a brand new 5-part Netflix series called Johnny Boy. And the new show is an origin story, so it's going to go back and explore how Johnny became the character that we met in Top Boy.
6: Ah.
7: People love an origin story.
6: They do.
7: So Barry first was in the drama alongside Brian Gleeson, playing Irish mobster Johnny McGee, and he's now producing the spin-off through Wolf Cub Productions, which is the company that he owns with Des Byrne. And there's another big Irish Netflix project on the way, because Derry Girls creator Lisa McGee has a brand new 6-part mockumentary called Jig. Have you heard about this?
6: No.
7: So this is set in the world of competitive Irish dancing.
6: Oh, I did hear this.
7: Supposed to be just fascinating. It follows these best mates, Cara and Fletcher, and they are in this struggling dance school in Derry, and they take on this big rival team from Florida, and they head to the World Championships. Nicola Coughlan also has a new Netflix project lined up, and so there's loads of new stuff. Oh, and Kate Winslet is also part of Netflix's new slate, so there's a load of new stuff coming.
6: Loads happening. Thank you, Lottie.
1: Heading to Electric Picnic.
0: Enjoy your weekend, and just remember, take a minute to know your limit before you leave. Flying Box breathalyzers will be available, giving you the information you need to make the right call about driving. A few minutes could make all the difference for you and everyone else on the road. 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
6: 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You can WhatsApp 0871879200 or email Dearan at rte.ie. We have a busy show for you this morning, this Thursday, the 27th of August. We're going to be getting some live music from Studio 8. That's right. Dave Lofts is in there recording some tracks from his debut EP, Holy. And he'll be with us a little bit later on to chat about the songs. I can't wait to meet him. He seems like a lovely lad. Our resident book lover, Holly Foley, is going to be here to talk about book clubs. Did you know that they're not all about just discussing the text? Sometimes it's all a bit about silence. Yeah, silence is in there as well. She'll be here just after 11. And a little later on, Kevin McGahern will be here to talk Traitors Uncloaked. I can't wait to chat to him. Moving to the sun.

Moving to the Sun, Hugh Gale here on 2FM Mornings at 10.08 a.m. Lads, I need to get in life. I need to toughen up. I'm nearly in tears here looking at some of these preschool Insta stories from people. They're so adorable. 51552 to text. You can WhatsApp 0871879200. Starting the show the same way we always do, not in tears, with the stories that caught our attention this morning. So we've spoken on the show a few times about lawsuits coming up against social media companies for the alleged damage they're doing to young people with addictive algorithms and whatnot. Well, yesterday, there was a huge bit of news around one of those companies, Meta. They have agreed to pay an $18 billion settlement. That's about 15.5 billion euro. With US states and territories to resolve claims that Facebook and Instagram harmed children. So the money was going to be paid in annual installments over a 10-year period. But what might be more important is that Meta deny any wrongdoing, but they've also agreed to implement a host of changes aimed at better protecting kids online in the US. So some of the changes included a default 2-hour daily time limit, cumulative across Instagram and Facebook, that teens can only turn off with a parent's permission. Likes will be hidden on teens' profiles and those that they interact with. Interesting. School mode, or a mute on notifications between 8 a.m. and 3 p.m. during school days. Prompts noting when a teen has hit 15 minutes of continual use, and then notifications.

when cumulative use has hit 60 and 90 minutes. The ability to choose a feed that is not driven by an algorithm. That's really good. The ability to turn off autoplay for videos and content. Extreme makeup filters will no longer be accessible. So the changes will only apply to accounts where teens have admitted to their real age. So listen, there's always going to be workarounds and ways that young people can find, you know, a way around this. So teens who have admitted their real age and are marked as a teen or a child account. So there's still a question of how effective it'll be. But at the same time, it is a positive step. And it is kind of cool that they're coming at it from many angles. It's not just like, you know, there's obviously in Australia that blanket ban of like, no, it's banned for under 16s. So they've come at it from many different, you know, the time spent, but also the makeup filters and also the algorithm. So the whole experience, you know, it will hopefully have a positive impact. But again, they have to have admitted their actual age. So look, we'll see how it plays out. That's definitely. A developing story. Now over to Italy for an interesting story, because they've been building this octopus army, which they've now released into the sea. It is quite literally an army. We're talking 130,000 octopuses. So the country has been fighting a battle against an invasive species of blue crab, and the octopuses are their latest weapon. So the crab has no natural predators, basically, in Italy. So after being accidentally introduced a few decades ago, their population has exploded, and they're causing misery for fishermen by destroying nets and preying on local life like clams and mussels. And all in all, it's about 170 million euro of damage a year that they're causing. Mad. 170 million a year. So an army of octopuses, 130,000, have now been released off two villages on the Italian coast, with more coming soon. Another developing story there. Next to Graham Norton. We spoke last week about Graham with Lottie and how he received almost 120,000 euro per episode of The Graham Norton Show in 2025, as you do. So he's doing okay. But the news basically today is that ITV bosses have confirmed his newest show, The Neighbourhood, is not going to be coming back for a second season. Now, you'd be absolutely forgiven for asking, what is The Neighbourhood? Because it kind of didn't make any waves whatsoever. It was a kind of competition show where real life households competed in games until the most popular family won £250,000. Like, an unbelievable prize. But the show just didn't get a great response. And overall, it was, yeah, it just wasn't. No one was excited by it. It wasn't great. But I just love the way ITV handled it. This is why it caught my eye this morning. They basically put their hands up and said, we do some things really well. Okay, and this just was not one of them. We're going to stick to what we know, live reality shows like Love Island and Big Brother. And they just said it as it was. They were like, we didn't do it well. We didn't really know that territory. So we're not going to continue with it. And I just thought that was refreshing within this industry. And it kind of reminded me of Claudia Winkleman a few weeks ago. She launched, obviously, the Claudia Winkleman Show earlier this year, which was a chat show, her in the hot seat. But after one season, she stepped away and she said, sometimes you have to try something to see how it fits. And I realised I was just too nervous to enjoy it. Maybe one day I will give it another try. But for now, I already have the best jobs in the world and absolutely love the shows I'm doing. I just liked it. We talked about it here. We were like, yeah, it's refreshing to see that. Like, not even just within that industry, any industry. That it's okay to try. There's no shame trying something. If it works out, brilliant. If it doesn't, you tried it. Failure is okay. It's how we learn. So there you go. Take that with you through the day. Gracie Abrams, you may remember last year, the whole world went mad for GAA shorts. I mean, they've kind of been going mad for them for a few years, I would say. They very much are in style since Normal People. So it's no mistake that Gracie Abrams, who is with Paul Mescal, she stars in the cover of Rolling Stone's September magazine. And she is wearing the famous blue and white GA shorts of Naomh Connell GAA Club in Donegal. If you're wondering where she got them, it's from Bay. Paul was gifted some Naomh Connell gear in 2021 while he was working in Southwest Donegal filming God's Creatures. So they're sharing clothes. Cute. Is it cute? I don't know. Sometimes I'll throw on a jumper of Mark's. Outside of that, no. I think I'm good. But where do you stand on sharing clothes, or just sharing in general with your partner? Do you share clothes with your partner? My main experience of sharing is more so, I guess, stealing from my sisters, because I was the youngest. I always wanted to wear their stuff.
they had no interest in mine. So I didn't really, I actually didn't really learn to share very well as a child because I didn't really have to. No one wanted my things.

One thing we absolutely did share was the hair straightener. That was like anyone who grew up, anyone who, listen, if you're a millennial, when straighteners came along, it was a genuine game changer. What were we doing before that? We all just had really frizzy hair. We probably just braided it. I don't even remember what we did. We had terrible hair. And that's okay. We were kids. We're not supposed to have good hair. But they came around at a good time when myself and my sisters were all teenagers. And the straightener became a thing. And we all shared it. And so there was just this huge battle. If one of us would be going anywhere on a holiday, you know, or the Gaeltacht actually. That was one. When Avian went to the Gaeltacht, everything changed. Okay, in the Irish Times this morning, they're talking about open offices. They've been looking into neuroarchitecture. Now, you may know, if you've listened to the show a good bit, I'm not a big fan of words being thrown together. I like when wordplay is clever. And this one I actually can get on board with. Neuroarchitecture, you know exactly what they're talking about immediately. It's basically using neuroscience to study how building design affects the brain, in particular, workplaces. So it turns out the place we work, as in the physical building, it significantly impacts employee productivity and well-being. That's not really a surprise, I think, at all. But some of the detail is interesting. So what they're saying is when it comes to open office design, it's trash. One of the academics cited, a systematic review of 31 studies found that open plan designs were negatively associated with health, satisfaction, and productivity, with not a single study measuring productivity finding a positive effect. Now, interesting, we kind of conducted our own study here this morning. Interestingly, here we of course have the studio, but this is kind of downstairs. Upstairs, there's the open plan office. I used to broadcast in the other studio here where you can't see daylight. There's no window. That definitely was a weird one, especially in summertime. If you'd be on air and the breakfast show and you come out at 9 a.m, you're like, oh yeah, there's a full world out there that's been awake. But I can actually see a window from where I am now, which definitely has impacted, I guess, my general mood when I'm on air. But I decided to ask Killian, who works on the team upstairs, what his experience of open plan is. And I quote, "You can't bitch comfortably and you can't concentrate either." That's hell. That's awful. That needs to be reviewed. What do you think? Is there a Goldilocks office? What is the right measure of everything? Whether it's heat, cold. Do you like to be, you know, have a cool office but maybe a hot water bottle on your lap? Or do you like a warm office with a little fan in front of you? Productivity wise, is it really hard in an open plan office to actually get stuff done and to talk about your colleagues? 51552 or WhatsApp 087-187-9200. Let's get a little bit of somber. This is somber. My body isn't ready on 2FM.

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0: That's right, 2FM continues to be the station getting you into the biggest gigs. And this week, we are giving you the chance to see Grammy-nominated multi-platinum superstar Noah Kahan, who just announced a massive gig for the Aviva Stadium next summer. So many people missed out on tickets for the gigs happening in Three Arena this November. If you were disappointed, listen up. The Aviva Stadium gig is happening on the 17th of July next year. Tickets are on sale tomorrow, Friday at 10 a.m. But before that happens, you could win them here with 2FM. All you have to do is listen up for this track. Look at you, girl, cross the state lines with your shadow, trying to run away. As soon as it's played on the station, we will reveal three of the digits from our winning tickets. And if your mobile number contains those three digits, it could be you winning the tickets. The very best of luck.
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0: Now, while I've been here prepping the show this morning, the incredible Dave Lofts has been over in Studio 8 recording some very special music just for us. He's had the most incredible year, from his adored TikTok covers to celebrity fans to releasing his debut Holy EP to Overwhelming Love. And there's a lot of year left yet. I'm delighted to welcome Dave to studio. How are you, Dave?
1: Hello, Darren. How are you?
0: You're in great form.
1: I'm always in good form.
0: Are you? You kind of have a jolly face. You do, though.
1: Jolly face.
0: You have a really jolly face.
1: It's a chubby face.
0: It's jolly, I said.
1: It's a chubby, jolly face.
0: You seem to be flying it.
1: Yeah, man, I'm having a great time. I'm enjoying it. And as I said before, I said earlier, it's all new to me, so I'm just going with the flow.
0: Okay, let's start at the beginning, right? The Holy EP itself, it came out at the end of July.
1: It's great.
0: It's had such a massive, warm reception. How has it felt knowing that something so dear and so personal, I guess, in its lyrics, is being loved by audiences? What does that feel like?
1: That feels amazing, because the whole, you know, objective behind this operation was to make that each song had something to almost feel like it was a connection.
0: Yeah.
1: And it's vulnerable. And we live in a world where I don't want people feeling alone. I don't want people feeling like they can't relate to something. So having this, the Holy EP, do so well and relate to people, that's exactly that was the goal. So I'm very happy with that, yeah.
0: You've achieved that.
1: I think so, yeah.
0: In spades.
1: Yeah, I think I can do better. I think we can keep going levels above, and that's the goal here, is to keep on making it more relatable and more vulnerable. So, you know, vulnerability is what speaks, so.
0: Totally. Mm-hmm. You've a big weekend ahead.
1: I do.
0: Electric Picnic.
1: Yes.
0: Did little you think that would be a thing for you ever?
1: No. Well, I suppose there's always belief, isn't there?
0: You know, of course.
1: I think there's always belief, self-belief. But, you know, the older you get, there's so many careers two main careers that I did that made me realise that, yeah, this is something I want to do full time. And
0: we'll get to the careers in a second, right? I do want to come back to that, because we're kind of in CAO week territory. People listening would have got results this week. They're in that weird in-betweeny time of not knowing what to do. So we will come back to that.
1: Yeah.
0: But with Electric Picnic, like, are you pinching yourself? Are you excited? How do you feel? Are you nervous? What's the prepping like?
1: I'm not nervous. No, I'm excited to see the fans again. And I love EP. I have such a love for it. It's such a great thing. I'm not nervous, I'm just excited, and I'm in, you know, operational mode, so I need to get it all right and get the tracks right and deliver and make sure people have a good time. It's a great little spot we're doing a thing called the Lovely Local, which is with Guinness.
0: Ah,
1: yeah, so it's great, you know, so big shout out to Guinness, because I love Guinness.
0: Responsibly.
1: Responsibly,
0: that's just the first gig, though, because prepare for a big round of applause. Your entire Irish tour is sold out!
1: Yes! Do you want me to clap? Do I clap?
0: Go for it.
1: Oh, okay.
0: Go for it.
1: Seems a bit weird clapping for myself,
0: doesn't
1: it?
0: No, you have to.
1: Do you?
0: No one else will.
1: Aww.
0: Well, no, your fans will. But I mean, you know, that was more of like in life.
1: Yeah.
0: I mean, you have to back yourself.
1: Yeah, yeah.
0: How do you feel about that being sold out?
1: I'm over the moon, yeah.
0: Are you?
1: Yeah. Oh, listen. 100%. You know, I'm very, first and foremost, I'm very grateful to everybody that bought tickets. I know times are hard as well, so I'm very grateful for that. Reaching your pocket and supporting the artist, and I'm just over the

0: moon. I can't believe it. That's something that I couldn't, that, you know, 10-year-old Dave
1: wouldn't have believed.
0: No, I don't think so.
1: Oh.
0: No, in a very... No, I wouldn't believe it.
1: And no, you're dead right, because like, it's one thing, because TikTok's obviously been huge for you.
0: Mm.
1: It's one thing to kind of get the hits there and to get views and to get fans,
0: yeah,
1: and for things to take off. And after a while, numbers don't really mean anything. You know, if something gets 100,000 views, you're like, yeah, cool. What's the next one going to get? That's fine. But for people to actually put their hand in their pocket and get tickets for something is so different.
0: Ah, man.
1: That's a true fan. To actually go out and see you.
0: Yeah, well, listen, look, you know, this is who I am, and I'm very grateful that it's been supported in that way. And I really am thankful, and that's it. You know, I have nothing else to say. I'm over the moon, and I will prove how thankful I am when I'm playing live. You know, I'll give them a show they won't forget. I'm coming in looking for blood.
1: God, I hope not. Do you think it's time for some music?
0: Yeah, what do you want?
1: Shall we have a little listen to Holy that you recorded earlier?
0: Oh yes, do.
1: Here it is.
0: We all might be a little bit more after.
1: Dave loves Holy here on 2FM.

0: That was Dave Lofts with Holy here on 2FM, and he joins me here in studio. Thank you for that. That was gorgeous.
1: Thank you very much.
0: Absolutely gorgeous.
1: Yeah, love.
0: Can we go back to the career stuff? Because you kind of touched on it and how, you know, you had a number of different directions you might have gone. Because I guess a lot of our listeners this week are in that space of CAO offering.

0: offers, maybe not what they wanted, trying to figure it out.
1: Yeah.
0: How did you ultimately figure out that this is what you were going to do? What did you do before that brought you down this road?
1: Well, I think that the best answer I can give for this is that I didn't know.
0: Okay.
1: And I know that sounds mad, is that at the time, I remember me in school going with that whole, you know, applying for this and that. And I wasn't very good in school. That's just the reality, is that I never had this mad drive or background. And that's just the truth. Like, all I ever wanted to do when I left school was get into the military. And eventually, paths opened up and things happened and I just ended up here, you know.
0: What happened in the military? How did you find that?
1: Oh, I love the army. My girlfriend said to me the other night, we were lying in bed, and she said, we do this thing where each night we say, what's one thing you regret and what's one thing you're proud of yourself for?
0: From that day?
1: From anything.
0: Oh, God.
1: In life. So what's the one thing you regret and what's one thing that you're proud of? And the one thing I regret was leaving the military. I'll always regret it, yeah.
0: Really?
1: Yeah, absolutely, yeah. It was just the best thing. I loved it. I still eat, sleep and breathe military. I love everything about discipline, you know, regimental, the camaraderie ship, the growth. You know, everything about the Defence Forces is, for me, what shaped me as a man, yeah.
0: So why did you leave?
1: Do you know what? I just wasn't able. And that's okay.
0: Yeah.
1: You know, I just wasn't able. I wasn't mentally in the right place, I don't think so. And I definitely wasn't physically in the right place. So yeah, I walked away. And that's the thing, is that now where I am, I'm so proud that I did walk away, but I still regret walk. Does that make sense?
0: I think regret's the wrong word then.
1: Maybe regret is the wrong word.
0: And it's kind of a heavy word. Like, you should reshape that. Not to go to therapy speak on you now. I have no qualification.
1: No, I love this. Yeah,
0: but
1: yeah,
0: you
1: yeah.
0: know what I mean? I think like regret is heavy and kind of negative, I think.
1: Okay, well maybe I learnt.
0: Yeah, it was a learning.
1: It was a learning curve.
0: Yeah.
1: Yeah, and then I went into chefing.
0: Oh,
1: so I completely, completely different. Yeah, I went so this is what I'm saying, when you've got all these, you know, you got a load of kids, then they're trying to, and by absolutely means, yes, do, but it's okay after, you know, a couple of years ago, it's not for me.
0: And you're allowed to change your mind. This
1: you're
0: is
1: allowed
0: the
1: to
0: thing.
1: Change, right? We don't live in a world where you have to do what it says in the book. You live in a world where you write the book and you write your chapters. And I was very lucky at a time when I came out of the military and I stepped back and I went, right, what do I do now? So I went to Waterford, I worked in a bar, and a friend of mine, Darren Hayes, came up to me and goes, you love food? I said, yes, I do. And I went into, I started chefing. I stayed as a chef for years.
0: How many years?
1: 5.
0: And you enjoyed it?
1: I loved it, yeah, yeah. Again, disciplined environment.
0: Yeah.
1: Working with a brigade at the time, which is what they call chefs when they work together, they call them brigades.
0: Yeah.
1: Going up ranks, camaraderie ship, you know. So,
0: God, Dave, your book's going to be interesting.
1: I don't think, I could write a book.
0: You could totally write a book.
1: Wait until I tell you about the time I climbed Kilimanjaro.
0: Did you actually? Yeah. Oh my God.
1: Yeah, no, it was the most stupidest decision I ever made, honestly. It was just, I don't even know why I did that.
0: Another big regret.
1: No, it's not, no. I love that. That was, I love the outdoors and I love climbing. I love exploration. I love all of that. That's my thing, you know.
0: Yeah.
1: And then music helps me channel it. So I'm able to find a space and, a space and figure that out, I think. And I think I'm still figuring it out.
0: If we go back to music, what are the goals?
1: In music or
0: yes,
1: in life?
0: Yes, in music.
1: My goals in music are to keep on relating to people, to help people come out of a place where they might feel is not okay. And I think that's my goal. I just want to make sure people, honestly, and I know this is a cheesy thing to say, but I've always been like this. My goal in music is to just make people happy, make them go to somewhere that they're good. And that's the goal.
0: On that lovely note, can we have one more song to finish?
1: Yes.
0: Will you introduce it for me, please?
1: Yes. This song is called Whistling on a Bottle. It is my brand new track, and I hope you all enjoy it.

0: Love it. That was Dave Lofts, Whistling on a Bottle, his brand new single. It's not out until the 18th of September, but we got a little sneak preview today and we hope you loved it as much as we did. Dave's debut EP, Holy, is out now. He has an Irish tour, but unfortunately, you're too late. It's all sold out. However, you can see him this Sunday at Electric Picnic at the lovely local stage.
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0: 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Noah Kahan.
1: 2FM, getting you into the biggest gigs.
0: Oh yeah, we just played Dashboard from Noah Kahan. That means it is time to reveal the three digits from our winning tickets for his Aviva Stadium gig next summer. If your mobile number contains all three digits, which can be in any order by the way, you could be the one winning those tickets. So here we go. The three numbers you need are 0, 9 and 3. 0, 9 and 3. 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
9: Now it is time to do this.
0: 2FM, getting you into the biggest gigs.
9: Yes, we are making a call and hopefully giving away those tickets to see Noah Kahan at the Aviva Stadium next summer. Remember, for a chance to win, your mobile number had to include these three numbers, 0, 9 and 3. And the other thing is, you have to answer our call to win. So if you don't answer after 10 rings or it goes to answering machine, we move on and you lose. Let's make... Hang on now. Let me just get this going. No, not that. This. Tension. Not the winner bed just yet. Line one is up. We are ready to make that call. Here we go.
10: Hi. If you record your name...
9: On we go. Line two. Oh, let's make the call. You don't have to answer with anything. You just have to answer. You've got to answer. You don't have to shout a Noah Kahan lyric. Nothing like that. You just have to say hello. And if you do, you will be our winner.
11: Hello?
9: Hi. Who's this?
11: Quiva.
9: Quiva, how are you? Do you know who this is?
11: Good, how are you? Say again?
9: Do you know who's speaking?
11: I have a fair idea.
9: Any? Do you want to take a punt at who you're talking to?
11: May it be 2FM?
9: It's Ciarán on 2FM.
11: Oh, Quiva!
9: Congratulations, you've won those tickets to Noah Kahan.
11: No way. Oh my God.
9: Congratulations. Quiva, where in the country are you? Who are you with?
11: We're on the way to EP, actually.
9: You're joking.
11: Yeah.
9: Oh, what a buzz. Quiva, who's we? Who are you with?
11: Oh my God. Say again?
9: Who are you with?
11: I'm with my two friends. I'm going to put you on speaker.
9: Put me on speaker.
11: Speaker. Yeah.
9: Give a little shout.
11: Yeah, hi, guys.
9: Woohoo!
11: Hey!
9: Well, this is awkward now, Quiva.

0: You won a pair of tickets, so you can only bring one of them. Are you going to bring one of them, or are you going to bring someone else?
1: I don't know. Do you want to go?
2: We'll have to find it out.
0: Yeah, find it out. Find it out. Yeah. Well, listen, get through Electric Picnic safely first, and then you can deal with the 17th of July next year.
1: Oh, we will.
0: Guys, have a ball and safe driving.
1: Thank you so much.
0: Bye.

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5: Good morning, it's 11 o'clock. I'm Donal Ryan. Cuts to excise duty on petrol and diesel are set to be phased out over a period from November to the end of February under proposals that will go to Cabinet this morning. Last week, the government announced that it was pausing the increases in excise planned for September and October amid rising fuel prices.

0: ISIS. Our political correspondent Micheál Lehane reports.
1: The Thánaiste and Minister for Finance Simon Harris will today seek cabinet approval to extend the reductions in excise on petrol and diesel in a move he believes will provide certainty at a time of volatility on global energy markets. The reduction in the NORA levy will also be extended to the end of October under proposals from the Transport Minister Dara O'Brien. Had the September increases proceeded, it would have seen the price of petrol rise by 9 cent per litre, and diesel would have increased by 10 cent to bring it to over 2 euro per litre. And it was prices like these which triggered major protests across the country last April.
0: At least 270 people are confirmed to have died in the flood that hit the border region of Nepal and Tibet yesterday. The authorities have said this figure is expected to rise. Nearly 1,500 people are missing after a mud and rock landslide triggered floods through towns and valleys. Two Irish citizens are among those unaccounted for. And the National Poisons Information Centre received more than 11,000 inquiries last year, representing a 4% increase in calls from medical health and healthcare staff and the public. Our health correspondent Fergal Bowers reports.
2: The National Poisons Information Centre is based in Dublin's Beaumont Hospital and advises healthcare staff and the public on how to deal with suspected poisoning. Last year, it received 11,455 inquiries, a 4% rise in calls. Around 60% of inquiries concerned children under the age of 15, and most of the poisonings occurred within the home. The main household products involved were liquid detergent capsules, dishwasher tablets and toys.
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0: It'll be generally dry with mist and fog patches. Rain in the far south will extend over much of the south, the east and the Midlands this morning, turning heavy and thundery at times. Highest temperatures of 18 to 24 degrees.
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0: have a house. Don't have a lot, but I can love you if I'm allowed. Trevor Roy turned around. Took a dive, wanna drown. Took a dive like a frown. Still alive and I'm proud. Still supply for the house. Still riding around. Still riding a bad one. I'm stuck in the middle like Malcolm. Courses of being so handsome. Showing me shot like a hand. Showing me shot like a hang on. Holding the album for ransom. Hope you're getting your cash up.
1: Hope you're getting your cash.
0: Cash. I had to give it a bunch. I think it from the scratch. Yeah, I didn't need to ask.
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6: It is. Welcome to the show. 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And at this time, every day, we usually look back at the catalogue of a particular artist and play a song from them each day of the week. But with the week that's in it, people already en route to Electric Picnic, we're getting into the flow, into the mood of EP weekend. And so we've been dipping into songs from previous EP headliners. We've decided today to go with a headliner from 2013. It's Noah and the Whale. Life Goes On 2FM.

0: 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At 11:11 a.m., Holly, make a wish.
1: Ooh, okay, done.
0: You might have seen recently that Dua Lipa has opened a library of banned books in Portugal. It's open to the public and the shelves are filled with books that have been banned, censored and challenged. If you wondered, why is Dua Lipa getting into the book game? The answer is very simple. She runs a successful book club and has done since 2023. If you follow her on Instagram, you'll know this. What does a modern book club look like, though? It's time to welcome back our book enthusiast. You've just heard her voice momentarily. And friend of the show, Dr. Holly Foley. Holly, welcome back.
1: Hi.
0: Okay, before we kick into book clubs, Holly, will you please remind us what they are? What's the definition of one, or are they kind of a myriad of things?
1: Sure. So a traditional book club is, at its heart, is a group of people coming together because they have a love of reading. Traditionally, that would have been in person.
0: Yes.
1: It's a bit more fluid in nature now, as you've kind of touched on. There's online book clubs, celebrity book clubs, but at their heart, it's about people coming together because they love to read.
0: Okay, simple. Where did the book club originate?
1: Ooh, so people have been coming together for centuries to read texts, but the format that we would recognise can be traced back to the 18th and 19th century.
0: Okay.
1: It was particularly significant for women who at the time would have been completely locked out of formal education or the intellectual sphere. So they could come together in this informal way to discuss the books of the day. And what I love about that fact is that people can be a little bit eye-rolly about book clubs and kind of that they're code for moms who just go on to get together and drink wine, which if that's what you do, sip, be happy. I love it.
0: We judge no one for that.
1: But I think it's a kind of a lazy narrative or stereotype. So when we think about women getting together to discuss books, that's so empowering.
0: Yeah.
1: So what I would say is we know that the roots are centuries old and they're really empowering spaces, particularly for women.
0: Can I just go out on a whim and say all great ideas start with women? Is that allowed?
1: Oh.
0: Are we allowed to say that?
1: Absolutely.
0: Well, I've said it.
1: Let's stamp that. Yeah.
0: There have been some famous book clubs. Like, it feels like, you know, you made it as an influencer if you had a reading list, and some really influential people have done it.
1: Let's call it the Oprah effect.
0: Go on.
1: Oprah is the queen of this, of everything, but of the birthing, basically, the celebrity book club. Started in the 90s. And what it was found is that if Oprah recommended your book, you were made. Basically, for an author, it changed your life overnight. The books would physically sell out of bookstores and the books topped every bestseller list known to man. So that's the first time that we saw, a real cultural power between celebrities and reading.
0: Influencing.
1: Influencing.
0: This is the thing, because I think people...
1: analogue influencing nearly.
0: Yes. Yeah. I think we all think of influencing now as online and people who are content creators. But that is a very original form of influencing.
1: Yes, actually, in its original sense.
0: An influential person that people go out and actually buy the books.
1: Yes.
0: The book club, in the informal sense, has very much changed today. There are still official ones, as you mentioned, but social media is a massive part of it. We can't deny that.
1: Oh, absolutely. So, and to be honest, I think it's really incredible what it has done, because the traditional book club meant you could really only join a book club if you could get to that location regularly and frequently. So that's why groups of friends are in book clubs or workplaces or neighbours. But the barriers are removed when we enter like the social media sphere and the advent of online platforms. So it's taken reading, which is a kind of individual activity, but made it so social.
0: Yeah.
1: So you could be in a book club with thousands of people from around the world you may never meet, but you're part of that community and you have that shared experience. And that's what like the advent of Zoom book clubs, celebrity-led book clubs, that's what that has done. It has kind of broken down those barriers, democratized it a little bit.
0: Book talk is a thing.

0: Huge. And the thing is, you don't have to be a celebrity to be so influential on BookTok. You know, you just need to be passionate about the book and people want to buy into that. You know, if they are interested in a genre or a series of books and you're talking about them, people gravitate towards that, and it's very influential.
1: So it's an idea that they're kind of shared libraries. Like, is that a good thing? Is there a cynical side to it?
0: Oh, I love this question.
1: Go on.
0: So there is a nuance. I think celebrities who have book clubs, what you're getting there is, and okay, slightly cynical, what you're getting there is, I'm a massive celebrity, I have millions of followers. I loved this book. This book meant something to me. It changed my perspective on the world. It influences my art. And if I know you're my fans and you want to be in my orbit and you want a bit of that star power, so you could read this. Our traditional librarians, who I worship at the altar of, they are looking at you as a reader and going, you seem to check out this type of book. Would you try this author? Or I think you'd really like this genre.
1: Yes.
0: So we've hundreds of millions of books at our fingertips. But what a traditional librarian does is it curates it for the human. In saying that, I don't want to take away from the kind of magic power that celebrities can have. So let's say I'm Dua Lipa and I have my book club and I recommend a lip gloss or a face mask. And
1: yes,
0: all my fans are like, I want her skin. I want that lip gloss. Now I'm recommending a book. And you could have young girls who don't identify as readers, who may never have finished a book outside of school, but are like, I want it. Dua has recommended it. So imagine that as a superpower, that you could actually create readers. Like, I'd like that superpower.
1: Yeah, it is amazing.
0: Yeah. And so, it's a departure from what the traditional librarian offers. And that's not to take away from what they do, which is so professional. They have such a breadth and depth of knowledge. But this little magic sparkle that you can actually create readers from where people wouldn't step inside a library.
1: Yes,
0: you know?
1: Okay. Is there a weirdness too, I suppose, in what books celebrities are recommending?
0: Oh, now we're getting into the murky business. Okay. So I think Reese Witherspoon, all American, you know, big smile, blonde, so friendly. She has taken Oprah's blueprint and just created this ecosystem for herself. And I don't want to take that away from her, because I think if it was a man, we'd be like, amazing business person. But Reese's book club recommends a book. Reese's production company then can buy the TV or film rights to that book. Reese can then, which she has several times, cast herself as the main person in the story. So what makes me kind of giddy about this is the idea that if she reads a book and can't see herself as the main person, she's like, oh, I don't recommend
1: that. She doesn't even recommend it.
0: No, like, that's me at my most cynical.
1: Okay.
0: But at the same time, like, she has introduced so many people to reading, and the ethos behind her book club, she says, is to amplify women's stories and stories of struggle and survival. So, okay, kudos for that. She's an amazing business person. A lot of other celebrities have book clubs. We mentioned Julie, but Kaya Gerber, I know her as Cindy Crawford's daughter, but she's like an influencer in her own right.
1: Does she have one?
0: Yes.
1: And she's big these days because she's starring in something.
0: And she's also with Richard Gere's son.
1: Yeah.
0: So it's, I don't know, it has all gone very insular. But she has a book club, and I think people were quite snooty about it. Like, oh, there's no way she reads these books. No, she absolutely does.
1: I don't like that. That's
0: Dakota
1: mean.
0: Johnson has a book club.
1: Does she?
0: Okay, you ready?
1: Go on.
0: Queen Camilla has a book club.
1: Stop!
0: I swear on my life. But I probably would pass on that one, but there is something there for everyone. So, like, there's no end to the amount of celebrities that have book clubs.
1: Richard and Judy were a big one.
0: Okay, so I'm showing my age. And, you know, if you go to charity shops, which is my passion, sometimes you'll find a Richard and Judy pick, and it has like a little sticker picture of them on the front. Yeah, saying this is a Richard and Judy pick. And it's just very cute. It's very nostalgic for me. But they were really, they had real power here, the way Oprah did on that side of the Atlantic. Richard and Judy's book club held sway. And now they've kind of come back with a podcast. I don't know how popular it is, but it's a book club podcast. But more power to them.
1: More, listen, keep going, doing what you're doing. But yeah, so that would have been, so they would have had stickers on them in stores.
0: And
1: so people would have gone,
0: and
1: well, Richard,
0: said, this is a, so, but interestingly, the BookTok generation that you mentioned, they don't want the physical sticker on their book. They want their favourite BookTokers recommendation.
1: Yeah.
0: Yeah.
1: It's the equivalent. The recommendation is like the sticker. Okay. Is there a club for every niche?
0: At this stage, pretty much. And again, this is me and my tension. So you could join a murder mystery book club. You could join, we've spoken about romanticy and spicy books before. There's a lot of those book clubs. For me, and this is where the tension comes in, the beauty and strength of a traditional book club is, let's say 10 people get together, and over the course of the year, they will all recommend a book. So you could find yourself reading a genre or an author that you never would have picked up. And so there's growth and there's expanding your horizons there. With a genre specific book club, you're not getting that, but maybe what you're getting is you're finding your tribe,
1: yes,
0: a sense of belonging. So for me, it comes down to to you at whatever stage of your life, what you're looking for from a community. Is it, oh, I want to be pushed, I'm ready to expand my horizons, I'm ready to push out of my comfort.

0: maybe they'll have invited the author to speak, so there'll be a Q&A session, or maybe they'll go and do like Prosecco and pottery or something for, you know, for 2 hours. So the book was the thing that brought people together, but they're deepening their community. So in that sense, you would pay for that kind of event. But book clubs, by their nature, are not, you don't pay.
1: But I guess some of them would rent spaces, so you might contribute to that.
0: So you would contribute to that cost. But like everybody's library has a book club, and obviously you can rent your books from the library for free as well. So it is quite a democratic community to be part of.
1: Okay. While I have you here, Dr. Holly Foley, I'm going to have to ask you, what book are you reading at the moment, or what would you recommend, or what are you excited about that's coming out soon?
0: So at the moment I'm reading Everybody Lied, and it's like my heart is beating out of my chest because I'm like, okay, really, did everybody, has anybody told the truth in this book? And I just finished The Heaven and Earth Grocery Store. Was it a Barack Obama pick? He doesn't have a book club, but he shares his summer books that he reads.
1: There you go. He does the little image
0: on
1: social media.
0: Yes, he does it with music as well. Yeah, it's gorgeous. So I did just finish The Heaven and Earth Grocery Store, and I would recommend it. It took me a little while to get into it, but it was a beautiful read.
1: Okay. Dr. Holly, you are a wealth of knowledge.
0: Oh, that's me.
1: And joy. Dr. Holly Foley, book enthusiast and friend of the show, thank you so much. You can see all of Holly's book thoughts and suggestions on social. You can find her, Dr. Holly's World of Books. We should also mention silent book clubs. Yes.
0: Yes, you can come together and read in companionable silence. It's really innovative, and it's a departure from the traditional, but they're on the up.
1: Amazing.
0: Yes.
1: Holly, thank you.
0: Thank you.

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0: Lisa Grace and his Bloodstream here on 2FM mornings at 11:35 a.m. Now, if the traitors are back, you know you're going to need help to get your head around the madness. Why are you laughing at my intro?
1: It's just the idea that you had to write this down.
0: And also that people would need you, like they absolutely, absolutely need
1: now,
0: you.
1: Now, if the traitors are back, you're going to have to wrap your little head around it. And what better way to do so is my next guest, Kevin McGarren. Kevin, how are you?
0: That is the intro.
1: I'm good, Darren. How are you? You're looking great. Thanks very much. You're not looking too bad yourself.
0: Do you know what? You've just ruined my lovely intro. What I was going to say was, you're going to need help to get your head around the madness in Slane Castle. Yeah. That's where my next guest comes in. Wait for it.
1: You're going full Pat Kenny now.
0: Wait for it. Wacky funster.
1: Oh my God.
0: Kevin McGarren always has some blazing hot takes coming at you on the Traitors.
1: I've been called many names in my day, but Wacky Funster.
0: Is your favourite.
1: Wacky Funster takes the biscuit.
0: Kevin, welcome. Are you excited?
1: I'm very excited.
0: Are you?
1: Yes. I cannot wait.
0: Are you an actual fan of the show?
1: I love it. Like, I'm not, I don't watch any reality TV at all, but The Traitors, I just absolutely love.
0: And what, like every variation, or is it The Irish your favourite?
1: To be honest, The Irish.
0: Yeah.
1: I don't know, there's something about, I want to see if I know anyone in the show, if I'm related to anyone.
0: Were you last year?
1: No. Okay. There is always a good chance. No, but I do particularly like The Irish one, you know. I think we're good deceivers, you know.
0: We are. Oh, we're very deceptive. Last year you were joined by some of Ireland's top comedians and, I guess, personalities. But
1: yes,
0: this
1: indeed.
0: Time around, it's a bit different.
1: Yeah, well, I mean, we try to, you know, you try to have a nice varied guest list, you know. For the first episode, we got Vanessa, Kelly and Oyen.
0: That's what I mean.
1: Last year's winner.
0: That's great.
1: Catherine Bohart, Owen Colgan, Enya Martin, Ruth Codd was in with us. Blana Tracy, DJ Dave Duke.
0: Yeah.
1: So that's the first week. That's all I'm allowed to tell you so far.
0: God, that's a lot of people.
1: It's a lot of people.
0: That you have to line up. But it's cool to have last year's people.
1: Yeah, because, I mean, they can provide
0: insight
1: that nobody else can do, you know.
0: One thing that was a bit disarming last year was that the traitors were, by and large, very chill by the time they got to you, having been up to 90, you know, on the show.
1: Yeah.
0: Will you try and get them riled up this year?
1: Like, we do try and tickle our guests before they come in, just to get them going.
0: Remind us of Eamon the Garda.
1: Oh my God, Eamon was unreal. I don't think we'll ever see the likes of Eamon again. Is he still a Garda? Can you please text in? Have you been pulled over recently by Eamon the Guard?
0: 51552.
1: I would be very impressed if he kept his job.
0: You've obviously seen a lot more of the new season than almost anyone else, I would say.
1: Yeah, I don't want to give too much away.
0: Can you say how much you've seen?
1: No, what? I'm not going to tell you.
0: Okay, well, you've seen the first episode.
1: Yeah.
0: At least.
1: It will not disappoint.
0: Really?
1: Like, there's always a thing, you know, like with a second series of something. I don't know if you remember, like, Series 2 of Big Brother. Like, they were already clued into the game.
0: Yeah, and they think they know what they're
1: and
0: doing.
1: And they think they know what they're doing. And I was concerned about that. Would that make it a worse show? But it weirdly makes it a better show. Because they all think they're geniuses.
0: Yeah.
1: And they're not.
0: They're not.
1: They're not. And it makes it even more entertaining somehow.
0: And there's always a new curveball to be thrown in that no one expects.
1: So it's mostly curveballs. It's wall-to-wall curveballs. It's wall-to-wall curveballs. But yeah, it doesn't disappoint. There's going to be lots of surprises. There's going to be people jumping up and screaming at the telly.
0: Great.
1: Yeah.
0: As someone who's seen lots of it, like, would you be ever tempted to, I don't know, place a little harmless bet and hope that you don't get sacked?
1: If I had said that I didn't think about that at least 7 or 8 times, I'd be lying. But
0: hello, I'm Mevin McCahern.
1: No, like, I'd pay like an uncle or something who has a different name, you know. But no, I don't think it's worth the risk.
0: I mean, are you going to a lecture picnic?
1: I am. I'm there on Saturday at 6:15 at the comedy tent.
0: There's every chance you could blurt it out down there and people are going to ask you.
1: People will ask me. No, I'm pretty good at keeping secrets, I think.
0: Are you?
1: Yeah, yeah. Okay. Like, even my wife doesn't know what's going on. I mean, in the show. The relationship is fine. There's no secrets in the relationship. I just mean about this particular
0: program.
1: About
0: this particular program. Yeah. That's okay. Thank you for clarifying that. Top of the bill last year's season's guest. You had Rashida Adlecki last year.
1: Yeah.
0: How did you even get her?
1: Well, I'm not involved in the casting process. Like, I'm not. I'm not like a producer on the show or anything. They just tell me who's in.
0: I'm just trying to get a bit of flow going here, Kevin. Sorry. I thought you were going to say, like, you could just lie. This is where you could lie.
1: I rang her up. I said, are you busy? What are you at next Monday? With a little program we'd like you to watch. Come in and have a chat with us.
0: Does she have that real famous person aura?
1: No, she's very down to earth.
0: Is she?
1: Yeah, yeah. No, she has an aura, but she doesn't have any, like she's not a diva or anything like that, you know?
0: But do you know her now? Would you DM her now for us and ask her to come on our show?
1: I mean, I could try. Yeah. I'm not sure, like, how much weight your name carries, Darren, is okay. The only thing. I could ask her as a personal favour to me, maybe.
0: That'd be my best friend. Really? Yeah, we're not friends. She credited time in Ireland with the right people as a major contributor for her success on the track this summer. What percentage of her European silver medal are you claiming then?
1: I'd say 18%. Okay. I don't want to be greedy.
0: Right.
1: But like it's topping up on a fifth. I'd say I'd accept a fifth of the success.
0: Well done. Did you actually get to wear the cloak? Did you?
1: And it feels amazing.
0: Does it?
1: It does. Like you feel like a cross between like Batman and a bishop. Bad bishop. It does. You do feel evil wearing it. Like,
0: yeah.
1: I think we should bring back cloaks. Men used to wear cloaks all the time.
0: They did.

0: And I think we should bring it back. Or kilts as well. Every time I'm at Electric Picnic, I think, God, I'd love a kilt.
1: At EP in particular.
0: You know, when you're looking at, you see girls in like flowy summer dresses.
1: Yeah.
0: And their legs are out. I really want to wear a skirt.
1: There's no one stopping. Kevin, there's absolutely no one stopping you.
0: No, not in 2026. Nobody bad. Although I wouldn't chance it in Cavan. You know?
1: Tell me, what else can we look forward to then with the show?
0: Oh my God, there's going to be twists, there's going to be turns.
1: Yeah.
0: Lots of surprises, lots of secrets been revealed.
1: Slane is going to be in it.
0: Slane is going to, and
1: Siobhan's
0: speaking
1: Debbie.
0: Of slaying,
1: oh yeah,
0: Siobhan McSweeney and her amazing outfits and unreal performance. Apparently she stays in character all the time.
1: Does she?
0: Yeah. Does not break character.
1: Wow.
0: It's like Daniel Day-Lewis.
1: Oh my God, full blown method.
0: Yeah.
1: Fair play to her. Kevin, thank you so much.
0: Thank you so much, Darren.
1: We can't wait. So it's Sunday the 30th, which is this Sunday, 10:30 p.m. That's very late. That's extremely late.
0: You've got a child who won't sleep. This is perfect for you.
1: It's actually ideal. Is it available online anywhere?
0: On the RTE player.
1: See, that was my little... Yeah, there you go. Kevin McGarren, thank you so much.
0: Thank you, Darren.
1: Have a fabulous time at Electric Picnic.
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0: Moyo, that is Remember My Name here on 2FM Mornings. And I have the dynamic duo in front of me. This is such a rare occurrence.
1: Buongiorno.
2: IRL, Demi and I are in person. I don't know about this afternoon.
1: Why?
2: Okay. You guys are emotional off air, so you guys were tearing up about stuff, right? Then I just realised in an hour Lottie's doing her last link on our show.
0: On your show.
2: This is going to be a blubbering broadcast.
1: Okay, I'll lock it in. I'll rein it back.
0: I'm allowed. I only have 8 minutes left. You now need
1: to... You cry for me.
0: I will cry for you.
2: You can't just leave me all week, then come back and cry.
1: I'm sorry. Yes, I'm here in Dublin in the Big Smoke. We've got a jam-packed show. Tickets to J. Cole to be won on Stats.
2: Really?
1: Right. Yep.
2: I haven't read the sheet yet. That J. Cole, that's a great gig.
1: And Graham is doing his house music today, which I'm really looking forward to.
0: Nice.
1: A rumour has it, I could possibly be the bass line, whatever that means.
2: But you know who the first contributor in Graham's house music is this week? By the way, we use your voice notes to make a house track. Mm-hmm. It's Darren.
1: What?
2: Go. You can make a noise. You could sing a word. You could say an ad lib.
1: Pull down the bed and make a word. Say something.
2: Go on, Darren.
1: You got this.
0: No, the pressure's too high.
2: That's the line. The pressure's too high. Ooh, Graham, put it bars. In the song. Oh, the pressure's too high. Yeah, that'll be in the song
0: too
2: later.
0: High. No, stop talking. Let me do a clear now. The pressure's too high.
2: That's the one.
0: So that's what
1: thank
0: I
1: you.
0: Do.
2: Yeah.
0: Brilliant, guys. Thank you so much for that. They're live from 12 random.
3: Beyond this random. Is RT 2FM.

0: You, McVigor, that is Tell Me Something Good here on 2FM. That is all we have time for. Safe driving to Electric Picnic for everyone on the road. Enjoy it. On Fridays, we get very cultured, so we'll have our culture panel here tomorrow. MC Fitzpatrick and Siobhan Hennessy are joining me. Our fashion panel, Laura Fitzzachary, is here talking about the evolution of hair removal. Yes. And we'll be having a chat with Ryan Mack about his brand new album. Demi and Mike, you're on the way.
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6: Good afternoon. At midday, I'm Donal Ryan. Cabinet has agreed that cuts to excise duty on petrol and diesel will be phased out over a period from November to the end of February. Last week, the government announced that it was pausing the increases in excise planned for September and October amid rising fuel prices. The Taoiseach and Minister for Finance, Simon Harris, got cabinet approval for this measure this morning. The death toll in the flooding that hit the border regions of Nepal and Tibet has risen to 270. Around 2,000 Nepalese military personnel have been deployed to help search for the hundreds of people missing. Nearly 1,500 people are unaccounted for. Nepal's tourism board said two Irish people were among the missing. The president of the Nepal Centre for Disaster Management, Professor Bishal Nath Upreti, said entire villages were destroyed.
7: It was like a tsunami from the sky, you know, and everything on the way was completely washed out. Villages and villages along the almost 40 to 50 kilometers were completely wiped out, which were at the lower altitude. The surge was tens of meters high, or maybe 100 meters high, 100 to 200 meters high at some places.
6: David Fisher from the International Red Cross said the destruction was extensive.
8: Our teams have been in place since the early afternoon from their headquarters. And of course, the Nepal Red Cross Society has volunteers living in all of these communities. And they have been hearing very similar stories, absolutely devastating impact of this flood.
6: Talks are being held at the Workplace Relations Commission today to try and resolve a dispute over staffing levels at the Oberstown Children's Detention Centre in Dublin. Members of the Fórsa trade union employed at the campus have engaged in a series of work stoppages and are threatening to stage a 48-hour strike next week. And Gardaí have advised festival goers heading to Electric Picnic this weekend to use public transport where possible. Despite Electric Picnic officially beginning tomorrow, many campers are travelling from all over the country to Stradbally today ahead of the festival. High volumes of traffic are expected in the area from today right through to Monday morning. Gardaí are advising people to plan their routes in advance and to follow the Garda traffic plan for the weekend.
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6: Rain in the far south will extend over much of the south, the east and the Midlands today with highest temperatures of 18 to 24 degrees.
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10: I am in a state of pure happiness. Lottie and Demi are here in person.
0: Yo,
10: on my birthday eve. Stop talking about that.
0: Your birthday eve?
11: Yeah. But do you know what day it is, though?
10: Yeah, of course I do. It's humping day, baby. Oh!
11: I thought there was a chance.
10: Oh, no, my God. Sorry. It's Friday, Junior. Sorry. It's on my sheet.
0: Guys, this is a big one. If you ever wanted to know what Willy Wonka's Chocolate Factory would look like as a reality show, Netflix is about to answer the question. So they've got a new competition series on the way called Wonka's The Golden Ticket, and 12 contestants are going to be let loose inside the factory to compete in a series of challenges.
10: This sounds great.
11: That sounds really good. Who's hosting it?
0: So wait for this now. Might creep you out a little bit. Now, the only thing is, so... obviously, Gene Wilder is the original Willy Wonka. Well, to me, he is. I know people
10: have... Yeah, for me, he is.
0: Yeah, exactly. So,
11: you think Shalloway did a great job?
10: No.
0: No, he didn't. So anyway, his version of Willy Wonka is going to feature in the series through an AI recreation, which was done through the consent of his estate.
10: Okay.
0: So his family have given permission for this to happen. I, out of intrigue, want to see it, but I am also a little bit creeped out.
10: Can I ask a question?
0: Yes.
10: Now, obviously, this isn't going to be info you're going to have on hand, right? So I'm not even going to put you...
0: Well, then why are you asking
10: me, Mikey? No, I'm not going to put you on the spot. But you know when you go to the ABBA thing in London, right?
0: Yes.
10: And everyone can see ABBA on the stage, albeit they're not there. Will the contestants be able to see Gene on set, or is he going to be superimposed in after?
11: That's what I'm saying. It's going to be weird.
10: Yeah, because I couldn't do a game show and then look and, you know, there's no one there. Or maybe a fella in a blue suit.
11: And to anyone who's ever watched game shows or reality stuff like that, there's stuff that happens live that the host usually makes a comment on. So if it's AI, how are they going to be able to do that?
0: Would you please stop poo-pooing all over the Wonka thing?
11: Sorry.
10: Actually,
11: so I would have loved that gig.
0: Wonka's Golden Ticket lands on Netflix on September 23rd with a two-part finale arriving a week later on September 30th. And yeah, I think I'd be good at this.
11: Well, how old are the contestants? The contestants.
0: Demi, like, what's the two of you asking me questions I don't know the answer to? Hang on.
10: What? You left all week, right? You're coming in asking what the age of the contestants is. You know that's not on the thing.
0: Whoa, Mikey, back up. You just asked some pretty stupid questions yourself.
11: It was not stupid.
10: Is this not your second last ever bullet? This is not a good way to go out.
11: Well, thank you, Lottie.
10: We're fixing this next hour.
0: Stop fighting.
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2: Good afternoon. 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
3: Thank you for having me.
2: Can I say something there? There's a kind of ongoing joke that we all have, especially with Lottie, right? Mm. Where if we want to wind Lottie up on air for our own private entertainment, during her stories, we'll ask her questions about the story that we know she doesn't have the answer to.
3: Oh, you're referencing the question I asked when
2: she's
3: there. Okay,
2: sometimes we do subtle ones and we wink at her. To ask what the age of the contestants is, that's mental.
3: That was my genuine curiosity. I wasn't even trying to wind her up. If I did, that was an extra bonus.
2: In hindsight, it is a great question because it is a Willy Wonka style
3: setup. I was like, are they kids? Are they people who are fanatics of the show? There's thousands of questions that I won't know until the 20th of September.
2: Well, look, you're going to have to wait, unfortunately. Hey, it's a big day. As we know, Demi's here. It's kind of the start of EP today, albeit
3: it's
2: most people traveling tomorrow. It's EPE Eve. But it was kind of yesterday. A lot of people going today on the Thursday. Do you know that? Yeah, a lot of people heading down.
3: I never knew that.
2: Oh, yeah, a good few. I would say thousands today are going to be there because there is a couple of acts on this evening. Also, it's going to be Graham's house music later on. He puts together little bits of your voice notes all throughout the afternoon, and then we have a song to end with. By the way, Dearen is our first contributor today. Thank you, Dearen.
4: The pressure's too high.
2: I love that. That's a great ad-lib that Dearen gave us before she left today.
4: The pressure's too high.
2: The pressure's too high.
3: I was supposed to be the baseline. Dearen just took my job again.
2: No, okay, give us the baseline. Give us the baseline. Everyone outside, get ready to clip this. Demi, go.
3: What's a baseline again?
2: Okay, so will we harmonise it? We go like... okay, 3, 2, 1. That'll do.
3: So bad.
2: Thank you. Yeah, that wasn't great. All right, well, Graham's house music is on the way. 5K after 2. For now, this is Sienna Spiro, Die on This Hill. Demi and Mikey until 3 on 2FM.

0: friend of the show. Khaki Kid, Easy Does It here on 2FM. Places bubbling at the moment. Excitement looming. Electric Picnic. Oh, Benny, have a good time, bro. You're on the way out, are you?
1: Yeah, I'm just heading out. Do you want that in the canteen?
0: No, nada. Just you to have a great
2: Can
0: weekend.
2: You get me?
0: No, you're listening. Hold on now. You're not even finished chewing.
2: Can I get some water?
0: Oh, sorry. Yeah, here, I'll give you
2: Mikey gave me a sandwich. It is
0: Scooby-Doo looking at
2: picture
0: a sandwich.
2: Scooby-Doo and Shaggy, if they were just left to their own and just, yeah.
0: I don't know, Scoob. That is, and by the way, check my Insta. I got Demi to make a ridiculous bite. And you did. I made you a nice sandwich for your
2: Turn
0: lunch.
2: Turn off my mic, I got a burp.
0: All right. Let me just go through the music while Demi gets herself together. She's a mess. Oh, yes. On the way, Calvin Harris, Thinking About You. Stella Lefty, friend of the show.

0: talking about it. It's my birthday tomorrow.
1: You were definitely that kid that wanted everyone to say happy birthday to you.
0: And I never got it. Do you want to know why?
1: Why?
0: School was never really back in time. And you know what?
1: This is the 1 year. If you were in school, everyone would have said happy birthday to you.
0: I'm so happy it falls on Electric Picnic today.
1: Aww.
0: Big opinions about my birthday, but more on that later. Hey, we've got a big one on the way. 5K after 2. All the details on how you can get your hands on big tickets to J. Cole and Stats Right. I've been a mess on that game.
1: You have done a horrendous job. But here's the thing, right? Here's the gag. Anyone who comes on for Stats Right automatically gets tickets to your merch.
0: That's right. It's Ireland's biggest electronic dance festival. It's a massive weekend. Actually, Hannah Lang is going to be there, but BLK curated the whole weekend, so it's incredible. Right now, though... My
1: throwback.
0: T.I. and Rihanna, big one. Demi's in Dublin, show us some love. Oh yeah, Graham's house music is on the way. Voice note us anything, 087 187 9200 on 2FM.

0: Demi, I listened to this when I went on a holiday to Vegas, and I was like, I'm going to take over this city. Ended up just having a buffet and going to Shania Twain.
1: When you were in Vegas, I remember when this song dropped out, I thought I was it.
0: You are it.
1: I am it. What's my name?
2: Big Mama.
1: Thank you.
0: Welcome back, Demi.
1: Thank you.
0: Hey, a lot of people, well, not a lot of people, but some of the media over the last few days got a site tour of the Electric Picnic site just
1: I've
0: ahead
1: seen
0: of
1: that.
0: Us.
1: Yeah.
0: A couple of videos came out. Anita, who is producing the show, worked, she put it on our desk that there's female urinals this year at Strad Valley, which is quite awesome. It's a step in the right direction because the last couple of years they have put in the male urinals, which is just a new thing at festivals in general, I feel.
1: Okay, I might be tripping. What is a urinal?
0: A urinal, babe, that's the thing that men have in the bathrooms where they don't need to sit on the throne. They can just stand.
1: So if the female
0: urinal
1: has one,
0: yeah.
1: Do you get a shiwi when you're at it?
0: No. I remember you brought a shiwi to...
1: I lost that, actually.
0: I don't know where that shiwi is. Hey, and I don't want to... You don't want that back either.
1: I don't want it back.
0: A shiwi, by the way, is a little device.
1: It's an apparatus
0: where a female can stand and wee much like a male.
1: Think logically, and the way you're thinking is probably correct.
0: Well, look, I'm getting besides the point
1: here.
0: Weeing, okay?
1: Mm-hmm.
0: Was crossing my mind this morning on the bike in because the
1: you
0: urinals.
1: Needed to pee?
0: No, I didn't need to pee. Just the urinals at EP. It's a brand new thing, and it got me thinking.
1: Mm.
0: What when you need to go to do a wee, right? What do you say? I'm just going to do it, or I'm going for it.
1: You, I know what you say.
0: I mix it up.
1: You can I say it?
0: Yeah.
1: You say I'm going for a slash, which is my least favorite.
0: I say two.
1: I'm going to slash.
0: I'm going for a slash, or then I'd say to the team here outside. I'd say I'm just going for a wee.
1: Do you know what they say on film sets? Because I've been doing that a lot lately. I'm going to take it a 10-2 or 10-1, depending on what you need.
0: A 10-2, I'm sensing, is not a wee.
1: No.
0: Or that's both.
1: It's
0: guys
1: the
0: on
1: one.
0: The team outside, how are we all saying that we're going for a wee? By the way, already coming in, I'm going for a slash. That's a common one. My dad's friend who is from Killinard, he says, I'm going to strain the spuds. It can be whatever you like. I love that. Anita, who works on the show, I'm going to the ladies.
1: I don't like that one.
0: Max is going to the Jacks. Love that.
1: What about the powder room? If I'm at a really a bougie establishment, it's
0: now,
1: not
0: if you
1: a
0: say
1: bathroom.
0: That late night in Dublin, you get thrown out.
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3: 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Let's go.

0: Maroon 5 and Nicki Minaj. Sugar. A lot of people say I look like Adam Levine.
1: Do you know what? If Avril Lavigne is like...
0: Avril.
1: Your man. If he's like Gucci, Louis Vuitton, Coach, you're like...
0: No, here we go. Careful now.
1: You're like the hats my nana knits when she convinces herself she can knit.
0: And do you know what?
1: There's always a hole in one. Very lopsided too.
0: There's always a hole on one. Right, let me figure that one out. Anyway.
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0: All right, gather round. How would you like to go see a guy called J. Cole? He puts on quite a show. Three Arena, all you got to do is get past Big Mama. Actually, I want to let you know something, Demi.
3: What?
0: J. Cole was one of the first concerts in my life where my mother and father let me go alone with my friends. Said, go on now and be your own man.
3: J. Cole.
0: I left after four songs. I was scared.
3: What? How old are you?
0: 16.
3: Was that the, Forest Hill Drive?
0: Yeah.
3: Was that right?
0: I was too old to be that scared. It took me a while. Look at me now. All you got to do is get past Demi. She's got three fun, unique and interesting stats in front of her. The key is here. Only one stat is right. The other two are made up rubbish.
3: I want to note.
0: Yeah.
3: There is a theme to today's stats.
0: Oh, lovely. You'll figure it out. It'll uncover itself.
3: Mm-hmm.
0: Okay, guys. As you know, when Demi says those three stats, all you have to do is text your name and stats to 51552 or the same on WhatsApp 087 187 9200 for an open guess. I'm actually excited.

0: today for this portion of the show because you're here.
1: You're stalling.
0: I don't have to do anything.
1: You're stalling.
0: I love stalling. More time to talk to you.
1: Can I go now?
0: No. Okay, now.
1: Thank you. Stat number one. The world's longest musical festival is called the Eternal Echo Festival in Iceland and features 100 days of non-stop live music.
0: We need to go to that next year.
1: Oh, man, you know what? I'd be in bed early.
0: What day are you going, man?
1: I got for a bubble bath. You know how I do festivals.
0: Oh, I know.
1: Stand number two. Electric Picnic headliner Zara Larsson. Larsson? Did I say that right?
0: Killing it.
1: Thank you. Once hired an entire cinema just to watch Mamma Mia by herself.
0: Something I do.
1: Now, that is a great use of money.
0: Yeah, fantastic use. Okay.
1: And finally, stat number three. Ancient Greece hosted the world's first recorded music festival with musicians battling out in the Python games for the god Olympio.
0: Have you ever watched the Python games?
1: Hey!
0: I think this is where I'm at right now, okay? Stat number one is mental. 100-day music festival. You'd be wrecked. Coming to you live. Oh, it'd be tiring.
1: That would be such a great one to OB.
0: It would be great, actually. Stat number two. Oh, you know what? I'm going to say Zara Larsson rented a cinema.
1: Is that what you're going with?
0: Yeah, that's okay. What I'm saying. 100 days too long now for me for festival. Love a long one. I do a Ziggit, which is, you know, 5 or 6 days. 100's a bit taking the mick. What was the last set of open guests on air? Here's what you got to do. Text your name and stats to 51552 or get us on WhatsApp the same way. Your name and stats 087-187-9200. I also forgot to mention as well, Demi, everyone that gets on air is going to Emerge Festival regardless.
1: Because I'm just really sad. And what's my name?
2: Big Mama.
1: Thank you.
0: Amble now, the swell. Get texting, guys. You're going to win your J. Cole tickets if you get past her, plus Emerge

0: friends of the show, Amble the Swell, here on 2FM. Demi and I in our Dublin studios, both packing our bags this afternoon to head down to Electric Picnic to bring this show on the road.
1: What are you wearing tomorrow? Because I heard it's raining.
0: Don't worry, won't be raining in the actual broadcast.
1: Yeah, but we usually match our outfits.
0: Oh, we do. What's our? You tell
1: I'm
0: me.
1: I'm either wearing orange in denim, or you look like you could cry.
0: Because the second I heard orange, I don't have anything orange. Oh, I could wear some 2FM stuff.
1: That would be great.
0: Sorted.
2: That's right on 2FM afternoons.
1: I just saw the life leave your eyes.
0: Yeah. Sorry, just a side note, okay? Every time Demi does this lovely thing where she asks me if I want to match clothes, Demi's got a great wardrobe. It costs me €100 every time we do this. I can't keep going. All right, how would you like to go see J. Cole? If you get past Demi, that is. Plus, just for coming on air today, you're getting the double to emerge this weekend. So exciting. Huge dance music festival, the biggest on the island. All you got to do is get past our famed Demi. Now, She has three stats today. I'm not going to lie, they're tough. But you guys have been texting. With that being said, let's just make a random call right now. Answer within 10 rings. We'll give you a reminder and you have an open guess on air. All right. Lovely phone
3: line. Did you record
0: your
3: name?
0: Have said lovely phone line. Why did I say that? That's just an instant
1: That's
0: jinx.
1: A bit awkward now.
0: Go again.
1: Straight to voicemail.
3: Hello.
0: Oh. What was that? Someone in the ether.
1: Two.
0: Hold on.
4: Hello.
0: Ah,
4: hello.
0: Derek. Hi, it's Demi and Mikey from 2FM. How are you doing?
1: Hi, Derek.
4: Not so bad. Now you okay?
0: Derek, we are doing fine. Do we have you had a good time?
1: Yeah.
4: Yes, I'm just pulling over here now, so...
0: Take your time.
1: Yeah. We'll fill up some
0: air. Careful. Demi, I will match with you this weekend.
1: Okay.
0: Can we pick something a little more neutral?
1: Shane just texts in, don't forget to shave them legs, Demi.
0: He always reminds you before big events.
1: And it's so funny because I'm wearing shorts and I haven't shaved my legs yet.
0: You would have went down furry. Derek, are you all right?
4: Yeah, I'm all safe.
0: Okay, grand. Derek, we've got three fun, unique and interesting stats in front of us. If you guess correct today, you're going to J. Cole and you're going to that big weekend at Emerge this weekend. Is that
1: well,
0: all right?
1: You won the tickets anyway.
4: Yeah,
0: sorry, I forgot to say you're right. You're going to Emerge regardless. We'll send those tickets out just for playing the game, Derek.
4: Brilliant.
0: Okay.
4: Brilliant.
0: Let's get a reminder, though, on the three stats to get that upgrade to go see J. Cole.
1: Stat number one. The world's longest music festival is called the Eternal Echo Festival in Iceland and features 100 days of non-stop live music. Stat number two, Electric Picnic headliner Zara Larsson once hired an entire cinema just to watch Mamma Mia by herself. And finally, stat number three, ancient Greece hosted the world's first recorded music festival with musicians battling out in the Pythian Games for the god Apollo.
0: Whoa, okay, there are your three stats today, Derek. Which one do you think is right?
4: I think number three.
1: Why do you think
4: hopefully.
1: Number... You're going with stat number three, Derek. Okay. Stat number three. Ancient Greece hosted the world's first recorded music festival with musicians battling out in the Pythian Games for the god Apollo. Why do you think that now, Derek? Go on.
0: I thought it was...
4: It's the longest answer.
0: Oh, that's...
4: And it's usually the longest
0: clever.
4: Answer.
1: Okay. Well, Derek, do you know who you're going to take... Do you know who you're going to take to J. Cole if you win?
4: I don't know. I'll raffle it.
0: Oh, that's lovely. It's a man of the community, Derek.
1: You're so honest. I love it. Derek, you want to start getting your raffle tickets because you've just won the tickets.
0: Congratulations.
4: Oh, congratulations. Thank you so much.
1: No problem. Enjoy J. Cole. Tell him I was asking for
0: He's
1: him.
0: Not going.
4: I've
0: He's raffling.
4: Always
0: man.
4: Wanted
0: He's
4: to see him.
0: Going.
1: Oh.
0: Going.
4: I've always wanted to see him, so thank you.
1: No problem.
0: Derek, have a good one. We'll send the tickets out. I'm confused. Oh, sorry. Do you know what? He's going solo. Second one's on raffle.
1: Yeah.
0: Oh, that'd be good night in his GAA club, his local GAA club.
1: Do you know, I was supposed to meet J. Cole once.
0: Really?
1: Yeah. He cancelled on me.
0: Is there a punchline here?
1: No, there's not. I'm just confessing my feelings.
0: Wait, hold on. This is a real story.
1: No, it's not.
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1: That is right. 2FM continues to be the station getting you into the biggest gigs. And this week, we're giving you the chance to see Grammy-nominated multi-platinum superstar Noah Kahan, who has just announced a massive gig for the Aviva Stadium next summer.
0: So many people missed out on the tickets for the three arena gigs in November. All three of those dates pretty much just went poof the second they went on sale. So this big gig news is such good news for Irish fans. July 17th, throw it in the calendar. Tickets go on sale tomorrow at 10 a.m. But as you know, all week long we've just been giving them away here at 2FM. Now earlier Deering gave them away, so that was only in the last hour of her show, but don't worry, you're going to have a chance to get your hands on another double tomorrow. All you got

to do is listen for the mobile number that contains the three lucky digits. Then we will reveal the three digits that need to correlate to your phone number. Enter when you hear the selected Noah track and you could be winning those tickets. 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

0: Boston here on 2FM. On the way, your shot at 5,000 euro and Graham's house music. Before we go to ads, throw another little sound in there.
1: Jeez!
0: I'm going to do one. You ready? It's like the, you know, in Prosper's music. You ready? Here we go.
1: Go on.
0: Oh!
1: Okay, give it another original.
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10: It's 1 o'clock. I'm Jan O'Connell. Nepal is at risk of a second wave after a deadly flood yesterday, and evacuation orders are being put in place. At least 333 people have been killed in the flash floods and landslides that have wiped out entire villages in Nepal and Tibet. Two Irish people are among nearly 1,400 still missing. David Fisher from the Red Cross said that the destruction is extensive.
11: Our teams have been in place since the early afternoon from their headquarters. And of course, the Nepal Red Cross Society has volunteers living in all of these communities. And they have been hearing very similar stories, absolutely devastating impact of this flood.
10: The Cabinet has agreed that cuts to excise duty on petrol and diesel will be phased out over a period from November to the end of February. Last week, the government announced it was pausing the increases in excise planned for September and October because of rising fuel costs. Talks are underway at the Workplace Relations Commission in an attempt to resolve a dispute over staffing levels at the Oberstown Children's Detention Centre in Dublin. Our Work and Technology correspondent Brian O'Donovan.
12: Forsa says this industrial action is being taken to highlight the issue of safe staffing levels at Oberstown. The union is attending today's talks at the Workplace Relations Commission, but its plans for next week's 48-hour strike remain in place. Oberstown said it welcomed the invitation to talks and that it remains committed to working constructively with Forsa and the Department of Children to resolve the dispute. The centre says it has taken a proactive approach to strengthening staffing levels. Oberstown has also warned that if next week's strike goes ahead, it would create serious and unacceptable risks for the rights and welfare of young people, as well as for the staff remaining on campus.
10: Gardaí are advising festival goers heading to Electric Picnic to use public transport where possible. Despite EP officially beginning tomorrow, many campers are travelling to Stradbally today ahead of the festival. High volumes of traffic are expected in the area from today right through to Monday morning.

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1: Breaks of rain will extend over much of the country this afternoon. Highest temperatures 18 to 24 degrees.
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3: At the World Rowing Championships in Amsterdam this afternoon, Ireland will have two crews in semi-final action. The women's four of Claire Feerick, Aisling Hayes, Emma Waters and Emma Fagan are on the water from 2:25, and the quad scull of Emily Hegarty, Sophia Young, Alison Bergen and Izzy Clemens follow on at 2:47. Live coverage of their races available over on the RTE Player. At the Irish Women's Golf Open at the K Club, Alessandra Fanali of Italy leads the field on 5 under par in day one. Leona Maguire heading the Irish Challenge 1 under with 2 to play. The Ireland women's hockey team have beaten South Africa by a 0-0 to secure 13th position at the Hockey World Cup in the Netherlands today. While it'll be all or nothing for Shamrock Rovers in terms of their European season this evening, they take on Coupes of Finland in the second leg of their Europa Conference League playoff tie. The tie is evenly poised at 1 apiece from the first leg, and kick off this afternoon is at 4 o'clock. I'm Siobhan Madigan, that's RTE Sport here on 2FM.
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0: 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Picnic, your music, arts, spoken word, comedy, food, and holistic health festival.
7: Oh, Lottie, oh, Lottie, what Lottie, have you got?
8: What have you got?
9: Well, we've got Sandra Bullock and Nicole Kidman in the entertainment news.
8: Tear it up.
7: Ball it up. Throw it out the window. Well, tear it up. Have a window.
8: We want to say something right now. All of our colleagues are gathered outside. It's an honor to have you on our show to do this. 15 years later. Lottie is delivering, well, her last entertainment update, but this is different. Yes. You're the entertainment, and you've been the entertainment for the last 15 years. Stop making me cry. And this is the last one, and we want to say as a team,
7: yes,
8: thank you for everything you've done for this place, for 2FM.
7: Thank you
8: for the family.
7: For being the light. Everyone goes to you. I remember the first time I spoke to you when I got this job. We just had a heart-to-heart. You made me laugh, and we did a little drop on the floor, and that was it. And
8: we run like, to you, and a lot of our colleagues run to you for everything. You are a star. You've led us into your world privately, and you've led us into your world on air.
7: Yes.
8: I don't know how many times I've walked in or you've walked into a studio, and the story means absolutely all, because we just want to chat and have fun.
7: Let's talk about your lunchbox. Like, sorry.
8: That thing stinks.
7: It stinks. Protein pancakes. Shout out to Fabio, your husband.
8: Yeah.
7: It was probably one of the funniest things that we've ever spoken about on this show is what you have for lunch.
9: It hasn't changed in 15 years,
8: no.
9: Literally.
8: Do you remember your first day here?
9: Oh my God, do I remember my first day here? Yeah, I was being breastfed in CC3, so
8: whoa,
9: like...
8: Stain is still there as well. Stain is still there. We want to all say thank you. I want to kind of just open up the studio there. Everyone just pile in and let's just put the mics on. Everyone come on in. Look, all of our colleagues are coming into the studio right now. Lottie Ryan, that second name holds so much for the last time in the Larry Gogan suite here at 2FM. All of your colleagues, clap. Lottie Ryan, a legend and will always be a broadcast legend. Thank you for everything, Lottie. Well
9: done. We love you, Lottie. We love you.
7: Speech, no?
9: Honestly, people, I hate fuss, so I really hate all of you for doing this. And I don't, like, have anything prepared to say or anything. There's no neat way to be wrapping up, like, 15 years of working in a place. And it's a really big goodbye for me, but, like, I'm doing it with such full heart.
7: Yes.
9: Because... And it's when I look back over the past couple of weeks as I was getting ready to say goodbye, it's actually nothing to do with the job. It's the people in here are just the most amazing people. And I'm so grateful for every single person and all the laughs and like how incredibly woven into the fabric of who I am everybody has become. I'm with you all more than I'm with my own family, for God's sake. Like, and we've had so many ups and downs and in-betweens, and you're just some of the most talented, generous, wonderful people. And I like, I'm so grateful for every one of you. And like, the job has been great.

0: But it's the people. It really is the people. And it's been such a wild ride. And while I'm incredibly excited about the future, it doesn't make saying goodbye any easier. And I love you all so much.
1: Guys, for the last time,
2: Lottie
1: with
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1: A second name that carries so much, Lottie Ryan.
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0: Swift here on 2FM. Demi and Mikey with you. Sorry. I had to readjust my microphone. It was at Lottie levels, which is quite low.
1: Yeah.
0: All right, Lottie has left the building.
1: But everyone kind of went with her. That's the guy.
0: Yeah, there's no producers here. Also, I just want to note as well.
1: Yeah.
0: Kind of took the shine off the fact it's my birthday tomorrow. Let's get back there now.
1: Do you want to call her out on air?
0: No.
1: Do
0: I
1: it.
0: Don't.
1: I, no. I, okay, what are the odds? Out of 10. 3, 2, 1, 6.
0: On the way. The 1975, someone else, somebody else. Tyler's on the way as well, that girl. Sexy little tune.
1: Every time I think of Tyler, I think of Lottie Ryan.
0: Why?
1: Because that's when we do the bomb to that song.
0: Oh yeah, that's the other song, Water. Mm-hmm. Every time I think of Tyler, I think of Tyler. The Weeknd, Sacrifice, one of many tunes he played at the two sold out gigs in Croke Park.
1: He needs to come back to Dublin.
0: It's a bit soon.
1: I know, but like, I need him to come back so I can keep making Weeknd jokes. Like, oh, I'm going to see The Weeknd on The Weeknd.
0: Oh, they were good once. After that, you're not able.
1: Oh, hey.
0: See, that one has the legs.
1: Yeah, that one works.
0: Daft Punk, one more time here on 2FM Afternoons with Demi and Mikey. 5 grand after 2, house music on the way.

0: Grad Valley is gonna get very, very heavy in the next few hours and tomorrow too.
1: If you're on your way though, I do recommend bringing some like jackets, maybe some wellies.
0: Yes, I have to say they did put up a post there, guys.

0: What?
1: All right, let's go to Graeme, currently upstairs producing an incredible house music mix using your voice notes. Now, Graeme is at the moment working on the song, so it's currently being mixed and mastered in Studio 5.
0: Now, I must say, I did pop into him on the way to the ladies' room, and he's... Don't tell anyone, that's where I went. That's what I was doing, like.
1: Well, that's the insinuation. How is he getting on?
0: He looks quite stressed. There was a bead of sweat on his forehead.
1: Only the one?
0: Yeah, only the one.
1: Let's add some more. Okay, let's just check in what we have. Let's separate the audio, please. That's the bass line. That's me and you.
0: Terrible, by the way.
1: Not great
0: at
1: all.
0: We're not even harmonising.
1: Dearen sounds good, though. She has a great ad-lib in there.
2: The pressure's too high.
1: I love that. The pressure's too high.
0: I want to know, Dearen got really like, oh my God, will I do it? No, I won't. And then got straight into it.
2: The pressure's too high.
1: Yeah, I'm not doing it. The pressure's too high. Demi is in it a few times. I think this is like a G.
0: Yeah.
1: All right, that'll do. I have, oh yeah, my thing from Prosper's kind of, oh, let's hear that. Oh, I like that. Oh, I want that forever. Oh. Yeah. Let's see what else we have. This is, oh, Mouse and the lads have been on. Hey, guys.
3: Hey, Mikey. Mouse and the lads here. Yeah. Sorry, no sound effects today. There's no one on site. Oh. Sorry about that, Graeme.
1: I feel that'll be worked into the song.
0: It's Graham's in. He's going to take out, isn't he?
1: Yeah, he's going to put that in the song. Unfortunately, mm-hmm. Mouse, that's probably going to be in there. Shane is hitting a water pipe. Thanks, bro. Oh, that's very good.
0: Well, I like that.
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1: Why is that a aww?
0: Oh, just sad girls.
1: That should go to the house music.
2: Aww.
0: Graham, put it in there. Oh, let's see. By the way, we need your help. We are making a house song, and it is literally anything in your house, outside your house, any voice note you want to send. In the past, we've had people hitting a digger with a hammer. We've had people going, oh, that was me. We've also had Demi do a little, what was that one again?
1: Jeez. Yeah, but see, you interrupted it. Standard,
0: sorry.
1: Mikey.
0: Sorry.
1: I'm joking.
0: WhatsApp voice notes 087-187-9200. It can be a voice note of literally anything you want. It could be a household item, a creaky door, whatever you want. We're going to put it in our song.
1: Or if you can make a funny sound with your mouth, that'd be very much useful.
0: Yeah, we can put anything in there. This is one we got from Niall. Hey.
3: My favourite one, Mikey, is I'm going to take a leak.
0: Oh, that was when I asked what your favourite way to say you're going to the toilet is. But we'll put it in there.
1: I think it'll fit.
0: Oh.
1: What?
0: It should fit. Ah. Great to have you in Dublin. Florence Road now. Getting ready to play on Sunday. They're playing multiple festivals in multiple countries starting this evening, making their way to Stradbally this Sunday. Their latest single, 7563, here on 2FM.

0: Florence Road, 7563. That was one of our past tracks of the week.
1: Yes.
0: But Demi, you have found a new track this week from an artist. What have you got?
1: So our track of the week for this week is Falling Behind by Molly. And it's basically a song that she wrote after her granny passed away, about everyone moving on with their life. And she felt like she was still kind of stuck in the same place and kind of falling behind everyone else. It's really sweet. Think early 2000s, late 90s, that kind of aesthetic. It's super cute, very chic.
0: I love it. And actually, I played it and Dieran said she really liked it as well. We got the name over to her.
1: Oh, very good.
0: Have a listen to this. Yeah, this is our track of the week, Molly, Falling Behind. Thank you very much for finding this, Demi.

0: week, Molly Falling Behind.
1: Tell me why,
0: here on 2FM. On the way, our exclusive session with Misha and the Bear and Graham's House Music. 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
1: 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I was going to say keep EP on. God, it's on the brain, isn't it?
0: It really is.
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1: 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Now, the Dublin alt-pop duo of producer Misha and then vocalist Bear only actually formed in early 2025, building their whole sound from a shared bedroom studio, blending glitchy textures with haunting melodies, stark and honest lyrics. They've already landed 2FM's Track of the Week a good few times over.
0: 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And this weekend, they'll be playing 2FM Studio 8 stage at Electric Picnic. 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

0: Misha and the Bear, Evil, here on 2FM. 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Wait, what's going on? Oh, sorry, I hit the wrong thing. When Demi's in Dublin, I always press the wrong button.
1: It's okay.
0: Just blame it on Demi. That's just Misha and the Bear there. That's their original track, Evil, in the exclusive session they did with us in Studio 8. We're going to have another track from the duo on the show tomorrow live from Stradbally. But trust us, it is a cover.

0: 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And catch Misha and the Bear live at the Studio 8 that we are recreating at Electric Picnic this weekend.
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0: I run here on 2FM. All right, all afternoon, you guys have been sending in voice notes of random stuff in your life.
1: What have we gotten?
0: Let's do a little round robin here. Okay, let's see. Shane has been on to us. He decided to hit a water pipe.
1: Which, I hope he didn't break it.
0: So, same. It'd be a shame to break such an important bit of your house over a radio bit.
1: It's very good. And if you did break it, could you send us a clip of gushing water?
0: Oh, yeah. Last chance to get a clip in. That's a good shout.
1: Thank you.
0: 087-187-9200. This one here is Demi and I going.
2: Aww.
0: Hope that works out. The bass line today is Demi and I'm not happy with it, but it's here.
1: Knowing Graham, he'll make it work.
0: He has to make it work.
1: I'm so sorry, Graham.
0: Dieran has a good ad lib that she says that. Well, I think it's a good ad lib.
3: The pressure's too high.
0: The pressure's too high.
1: That's the name of the track.
0: Is that the name of the track?
1: The pressure's too high.
0: The pressure's too high. The EP, and then we have Demi.
1: Yeah.
0: My classic. Well, I can't say it's mine fully, but Prosper's.
1: It's your interpretation.
0: Yeah. Do you think that's a good interpretation?
1: I think mine's better.
0: Oh, we'll throw that in. Okay, this is the last chance. 087-187-9200. Get a voice note in. Graham is currently working tirelessly on his house mix. We might even throw it in the deli. We're so excited about it.
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1: This is your time to start texting in for double or bluffing. 51552 or 087-187-9200 to get through on WhatsApp. What is double or bluffing? 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This is how it'll work. Mikey will present 10 true or false questions starting at 10 euro for question 1. Each one that you get correct will double your money. So 10 becomes 20, then 40, then 80, 100, 60, 320, all the way up to 5,000 euro. But here's the thing, Mikey, you've got to be very careful. Why?
0: Because if you get one question wrong, you can lose everything and leave with nothing. At any-

0: 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The timer starts when I ask each question. 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
7: 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So our dog had a little poo and yeah, the Hoover went straight into it. 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
8: It's 2 o'clock. I'm Jan O'Connell. Around 2,000 Nepalese military personnel have been deployed to help search for hundreds of people missing after flash floods hit the north of the country. At least 270 people have died and nearly 1,500 people are unaccounted for. Nepal's tourism board said two Irish people are among the missing. President of the Nepal Centre for Disaster Management, Professor Bishal Upreti, said that the entire villages were destroyed.
9: It was like a tsunami from the sky, you know, and everything on the way was completely washed out. Villages and villages along the almost 40 to 50 kilometers were completely wiped out, which were at the lower altitude. The surge was tens of meters high, or maybe 100 meters high, 100 to 200 meters high at some places.
8: The Cabinet has agreed that cuts to excise duty on petrol and diesel will be phased out over a period from November to February. Last week, the government announced it was pausing the increases in excise planned for September and October because of rising fuel prices. A new survey by the National Transport Authority shows there's more taxis on Irish roads. However, as driver numbers increase, there has been a drop in those working nights and weekends. Kevin O'Brien at the NTA said the research shows 3/4 of drivers who've stopped working at night say nothing would persuade them back.
10: The drivers who said they used to work weekends and don't anymore have cited that as a reason, and that is a concern. What we find is individuals who've been driving a taxi for a long time, you know, generally are telling us they work about 5 days a week, but they'll tend to work Monday to Friday in kind of regular hours. New entrants into the sector are much happier to work busy weekends, night times, and kind of servicing that market.
8: VHI is to increase the price of its health insurance policies by an average of 2.75% from the start of October. It'll be the provider's second price rise this year.
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8: Breaks of rain will extend over much of the country this afternoon. Top temperatures 18 to 23 degrees.
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11: A major blow for Munster in Ireland ahead of the new rugby season. Fly half Jack Crowley is not set to return to action until the new year as he continues to rehab an injury. Crowley was assessed by specialists for a lower limb vascular injury and has been ruled out for an extended period, meaning as well as the first phase of Munster's season, he will also miss Ireland's Nations Championship fixtures in November. At the World Rowing Championships in Amsterdam this afternoon, Ireland will have two crews in semi-final action. action. The women's four of Claire Furyk, Aisling Hayes, Emma Waters and Emma Fagan are on the water from 2:25. And the quad sculls of Emily Hegarty, Sophia Young, Alison Bergen and Izzy Clements follow on from 2:47.

0: And live coverage of the action is available on the RTE player. In golf, play on day one is ongoing at the KPMG Women's Open down at the K Club. Alessandra Finale of Italy is the early leader on 5 under. Leona Maguire has just finished her opening round, signing for a 1 under, heading up the Irish Challenge. Rory McIlroy will be out just before 6 p.m. at the Tour Championship in Atlanta. The Ireland women's hockey team have beaten South Africa by a 0-0 and finished 13th at the World Hockey in the Netherlands. It'll be all or nothing for Shamrock Rovers in terms of their European season. They take on Coupes of Finland in the second leg of their Europa Conference League playoff. The tie is evenly poised at 1-1 from the first leg, and kickoff is at 4 o'clock. Liverpool, meanwhile, look set to complete a deal for the French World Cup star Bradley Barcola. The Reds have reached an outline agreement with Paris Saint-Germain for the winger, with the fee involved believed to be around £120 million. I'm Siobhan Madigan, that's RTE Sport here on 2FM.
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5: Connor, good afternoon. Hi, Demi.
6: Hello, guys.
7: Hello, how are we?
5: Just after two, how do you do?
6: Don't entertain him, Connor.
7: I feel correct, Demi's though. Pain. And I did that believe. I was like, that's the power of having Demi beside me. I have an ally. She's an ally of sorts.
5: Don't gang up on me.
7: This is actually kind of Electric Picnic related in a way. Adela is going to be a big highlight for people this weekend, I feel. She was on Netflix's Popstar Academy.
6: Yeah.
7: She now has a very loyal cult following. So she's playing this weekend in Stradbally, her Irish debut.
5: Daddy.
7: And then in January, her debut headline solo tour is coming to Ireland. Now, it's meant to come to Ireland in 3 Olympia in Dublin on the 14th of January. The pre-sale for that show was so crazy.
6: Wow.
7: They've now announced a second date on the 13th of January as well.
5: Ooh, that's brilliant.
7: So two big shows for Adela go on sale officially tomorrow at 9 a.m. I have already lost the pre-sale wars. I will be fighting to the death tomorrow to see Miss Adela.
6: And we will keep you in our prayers.
7: It ain't in LA and it ain't in my Ticketmaster folder. Let me tell you.
5: Thank you, got
7: Thank
5: it.
7: You.
8: To have a great time at Electric Picnic, but we also want to help you make sure you're okay to get behind the wheel of your car.
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5: It's open. Demi, hi, welcome back.
6: Hello, welcome to the telly.
5: Yes. Have you forgotten the structure of the show since you're shooting TV?
6: Yeah. Hey, top secret project. That's what we call it.
5: Sorry, did I say television? It's a medium we will not discuss. It's what? Demi, the deli has been empty. I did have a scotch egg yesterday, but it was shrunk wrapped, so it was not freshly made. I'm hoping I can have a sandwich that adequately fills my belly today. But before I do so.
6: Yes.
5: Guess who I've brought to the deli?
6: Who?
5: Famous. Esteemed composer, the man behind Graham's House Music, Graham Smith, composer extraordinaire. Good afternoon.
6: Graham Smith, extraordinary. How are you doing? How do you do?
5: Excuse me.
6: Do I curtsy? Do I bow?
10: Yes, indeed.
6: I bow to you.
5: Give us
6: sir.
5: One of your classic. Tell us this. You've had a big afternoon in the suites of production.
10: My subjects weren't up to par today.
6: Oh.
5: How you take a slight at your collaborators is beyond me.
10: I made a request for one single hum. Mm. I got a second hum job.
6: Is that what we call it, Anna?
10: It was out of tune. Therefore, the bass is out of tune.
5: Is a hum job an industry phrase?
10: It is.
6: Was my hum job not adequate?
10: No.
5: With that being said, many contributors. Your long esteemed contributor, Mouse, and the lads.
10: Mouse, except the lads. Mouse on his own.
6: A singular mice. Is that what a mouse is? Singular?
5: That is the plural, but let's not get ahead of ourselves. With that being said,

0: Opening the deli is Graham's House Music with all your contributions over the afternoon.
1: Can I name this special?
2: Oh, yeah.
1: It is...
2: Oh, yeah.
1: It's a Gouda special.
2: Oh, yeah.
1: The most expensive cheese of all in this deli.
0: Take it away.
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0: if you're listening, you can always come work in my deli.
1: And she can work in mine. I don't have one, but I'll build one for her.
0: Martha, yeah, have everything stocked and ready for tomorrow because the deli is open for one full hour tomorrow.
2: Oh my God, are you serving anything different because the deli's open at Electric Picnic?
0: It's all going to be Electric Picnic themed.
2: Wow, I'm excited. Okay guys, a little final warning on Double or Bluff and get your name in there, 51552 or WhatsApp 087-187-9200. We are going to play the game next. Come in here with a little game plan. Demi always says to people, well, we haven't said it in a while because you've been working on your top secret project.
0: Yes. So when you're coming in here and you want to play Double Bluffing, right? You're like, right, I need to get brand new tires. I need a new phone. Maybe I want to go on a holiday. Have a strategy. Leave it a question that you know that's my mark. Don't go too crazy now. Yeah. Don't go too crazy.
2: That's it.
0: Yeah.
2: No, I feel that's the perfect advice.
0: Thank you.
2: I think 320 is the number today.
0: 6-4.

0: €5,000. Could be yours. 10 questions, true or false. 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It could be you.
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0: Somber and Undressed here on 2FM. Text just came in before Double or Bluffing. Tony's text us. A big shout out to Danielle. She's on her way down to Electric Picnic, pretty much there, and she's forgotten her tent.
1: What do you do then?
0: There is vendors that sell them. But,
1: That's so...
0: Ka-ching, ka-ching.
2: Double or Bluffing.
1: Right, it is time to play Double or Bluffing. It's a game where you can double your money if you can figure out if we are bluffing with our questions or maybe we're preparing you for your next friendly game out. Needless to say, it's time.
0: Okay, we're just about to get a caller on the line right now. Are we ready to play? Okay, one sec. We're getting a caller on the line.
1: Can we talk about Danielle losing her tent? Or leaving her tent behind?
0: Well, okay, before we go to our caller, two options, right?
1: Yeah.
0: You spend €120 on one there, yeah?
1: Yeah.
0: Or you just grin and bear at the return drive?
1: Grin and bear the return drive, because you've practiced setting it up at home and seeing how long it takes you.
0: Yeah, it's like playing an away football match.
1: Yeah.
0: With that being said, welcome to the show, Regina. How are you?
1: Hey, Regina.
3: Hello, how are you?
0: Good, Regina. Real quick before we get into the game, what would you do now if you forgot your tent and you were basically at the festival, you'd have driven down? Would you go back or would you just kind of see what happened?
1: Yeah, what are you doing?
3: Oh, I'd wing it. I'd hope for the best.
0: That's me. You're like me, Regina.
3: I wouldn't drive back.
0: No, I don't think
1: I would. Well, if you're 20 minutes away, it's not too bad. If you're 3 or 4 hours, good luck.
0: Good luck. No, not a chance.
3: Yeah, that's it, yeah.
0: Regina, where in the country are you?
3: I'm from Dunleer in County Loud.
1: Oh, lovely.
0: Very good. And tell us this, if you won 5K, what would you splurge on?
3: I would redecorate my kitchen.
0: Ooh. Oh, love that.
1: We had a lady on before. She was doing up her bathroom and she was telling us about the colour patterns and the aesthetics. Regina, what would you do now? What would you change in your...

0: or in your kitchen.
1: Yeah.
2: Well, I'd change the colour of the walls, the curtains, and I'd buy new breakfast tools.
3: Lovely. Ooh. Nice breakfast bar.
2: Mm.
3: Do you know what I want when I'm older? We're getting off track, but it's a demi day in Dublin, so we're allowed. When I'm older in my kitchen, I'd love two or three ovens.
0: Why?
3: For entertaining.
0: Entertaining who?
3: The nation.
0: Go away, Mikey. Regina, this is how this game works. I'm so sorry about my co-host. This is Double or Bluffing. It's a game where you can double your money if you can figure out if we are bluffing with our questions or telling you the truth. We have 10 true or false questions, starting at 10 euro for question one. Each one that you get correct will double your money. 10 becomes 20, 40, 80, 160, 320, all the way up to 5,000 euro. Now, it might seem easy, Regina, but you've got to be very careful, because if you get one question wrong, you can lose everything and leave with nothing.
3: At any stage in the game, you can stick with the money you have and leave with that amount, or try another question and risk it all. You have 5 seconds to answer each question. I can only ask each once, and I have to take your first answer. The timer starts when I ask each question. With that being said, are you ready, Regina?
2: I am indeed.
0: Very best of luck.
3: Best of luck. Here we go.
2: Thank you.
3: Question one for 10 euro. Electric Picnic is in County Leash. True or false?
2: True.
3: Was that a guess?
2: No.
3: You know your stuff. 10 euro on the board.
0: Regina, I love the way you're no longer playing nice. You're like, I'm locked.
3: Locked in. She's in the game. I love it. Okay, question two is for 20, Regina. Are you ready?
2: Yeah.
3: Question two. The song Lush Life is sang by Ellie Goulding. True or false?
2: False.
3: Quick player. You're bang on the money. 20 euro. It's sang by Zara Larsson.
0: Who's performing Electric Picnic?
3: That's right.
0: Mm-hmm.
3: Question three is for 40 euro. You ready, Regina?
2: Yeah.
3: Question three. Professional boxer Katie Taylor's last fight is taking place on Saturday the 10th of September. True or false?
2: True.
0: Are you a fan of the boxing, Regina?
2: Not a big lover of it, no.
0: No?
1: Honest.
0: I can't wait for Casey's fight. It's going to be great. Regina, you got it wrong. But I can't wait for Casey's fight. It'll be great.
1: Oh.
0: I'm sorry, Regina.
3: I think it's on the 3rd. Or some, oh, I need to check.
2: No bother.
3: Sorry, okay. The 5th. Sorry, Regina. Oh, oh.
0: Will you watch it now?
3: You can't. It's not. That's not possible.
2: No.
3: It's not possible. Thanks, Regina. Sorry.
0: You got to keep listening to the show, Regina.
3: Oh, yeah.
2: Oh, of course I am, yeah.
4: Another one.
0: Thank you.
3: Thank you very much, Regina.
0: Thanks very much. Enjoy. One day you'll do the kitchen.
3: 5th of September. Oh, I'm so excited. You know the way time is just going real quick, and Electric Picnic has been on the brain. That's something to look forward to now afterwards.
0: Oh, and then Christmas. Woo!
3: Oh, my God.
0: No, my birthday. Woo!
3: Then, oh, what are we

Stormzy and Onus here on 2FM. Very exciting news as many revelers make the pilgrimage.

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2: On Friday the 28th of August, we kick off with Brokey and Bash before Andrew C takes over the decks for two DJ sets.
0: Wait, is that the 28th of August?
2: Yes.
0: That's my birthday, sorry.
2: Did you really interrupt me just to plug that?
0: Sorry.
2: Saturday the 29th is Stack. Shagaboo gets us going, then Courtesy, Cruel Sister and Laboom before Andrew C returns to the decks.
0: And on Sunday the 30th, the Black Nylon opens up proceedings, then Cubana, recent Studio 8 guest Jessica Doolin then, and current Studio 8 guest Misha and the Bear before incredible Jenny Green, our queen, closes the weekend with an incredible DJ set. That's where you need to be. This
2: iconic.
0: Sunday, 30th, I mean, I love seeing Jenny as, you know, forget being a colleague, as a punter. I've seen her so many times over the years. The way she mixes music is incredible.
2: Iconic.
0: So to see her close is going to be special. And that is RT 2FM's Studio 8 at Electric Picnic. 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

0: friend of the show, Femi, teaming up with Kid Laroi. That is Noble here on 2FM. There's laughs going on. I put my headphones on really early, but the girls are hysterically laughing. What happened there?
1: Demi was trying to say, she kind of like waved her hand, her left hand, to be like, show me the ring, you know, like Mary Sue. And then Kat took that as Demi announcing she just got engaged.
2: No.
3: I was spaced out for a second. Demi was admiring the bling on Laura's finger. And then I just see her hand going like this.
0: Because
3: Kat, hand,
0: you look speechless
3: and
0: there.
3: I was like, did I miss something?
2: I'm wearing my Kat ring on my middle finger. So if you just glanced, it would look like I've just announced.
3: I thought I missed something.
2: That's a hint.
0: We also have said that if it was to happen, it's around the Christmas period when we have more time off because the show comes first. Okay.
3: I love how we're planning this.
2: Yeah. And
1: don't do that.
2: Why not?
1: Oh, no. You'll get the Christmas celebrations out of it as well, but do it earlier in the year so you can really milk it. Coming from the milking expert, I am actually a dairy farmer at the minute.
3: Wow. We're 2 year milkers in this industry. 2 years.
1: We'll teach you our ways.
2: Please. And if you could email him and let him know that I want to get engaged.
1: Do you know what? No problem. Email, I'll DM him, I'll say face to face.
2: Send a pigeon.
1: I'll just do the whole shebang.
2: What is coming up on the show?
1: Coming up on the show today. Kat, what's coming up on the show today?
3: Well, Tommy Byrne is going to be on chatting about obviously the sad passing of Tim Curry, but his iconic role in the Rocky Horror Show. So we're going to be getting into that. We also have Kat's Capsule with the Week that's in it. We're talking about our favourite festival moments and performances. What else have we got?
1: We are also going to be talking about your favourite kind of 90s and naughties moments that don't exist anymore. Things that you just don't do, which actually might be interesting for the two of you to listen to, because I'd say there's stuff that we've done that you're like, what?
0: Yeah, no, definitely.
2: Because we're so young.
1: So young.
0: My baby pictures are on an iPad. All right, well, the girls take over in the next few minutes. Oh, guys, we need your help to get in with a shot of winning that stay in Clontarf Castle. Text us right now what song you want us to finish this show on. 51552 or 087-187-9200. Everyone that gets in touch in with a chance of winning that two-night stay with breakfast on one evening. Dinner on one evening, breakfast both mornings. All right, get those in. Our last request with a little reason why. 51552 to get through here.

0: Sam Smith, Oh Mother, here on 2FM. All right, guys, our final tune of the show before we get out of here and make our way to Electric Picnic. Guys, if you are there tomorrow, we are live from 12 o'clock, as usual, till 3. We're going to open the deli for an hour live from Stradbally.
1: Oh, my God.
0: Come say hi.
1: I'm also doing, like, because we're doing the deli live and direct from there, yep. Technically, Stradbally will now have a new deli.
0: Wow.
1: Thank you. That's how we move.
0: I thought you were going to say, I thought you said Stradbally is in New Delhi. I was like, the geography ain't geography. Okay, lots of texts there. What's our final tune of this show?
1: Our final tune for this show is from Harry saying Fontaine CC Starburster, Harry, for EP Weekend. That's a good choice.
2: It's the best choice.
0: And also, this tune is one of Demi and I's favourites on a Demi day. It's a perfect song to end on.
1: Thank you, Harry.
0: When this station were mad enough to announce that they hired people like us, this is the song they put in the background while we danced with balloons. It was a strange video.
1: It was.
0: Guys, we're back live from Electric Picnic tomorrow. We'll tell you some really small details about the lineup at our area

0: 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Closing out the show here on 2FM, Demi and I are now going to travel.
1: You never told me it crumbs in my face the whole 3 hours.
0: Oh, sorry. Yeah, that's from the cookie I gave you at 12.
1: Oh, man.
0: Guys, quick reminder. We are going to be in the heart of Electric Picnic. RT2FM Studio 8 has been fully recreated at the Rockshore area. Just to let you know, tomorrow, the 28th of August, my birthday, we're going to kick off with Brookie and Bashed. Then Andrew C is going to take over the decks for two DJ sets. Saturday then, Stacked, of course. That's the 29th. Skagboo is going to get us going. Then our friend Courtesy. Curl Sister, then Laboom, and then Andrew C is going to make a grand return behind the tools. Then Sunday, the 30th, write it down, guys. Black Nylon is going to open things up. Cubana, then our recent Studio 8 guest, Jessica Doolin. Of course, Misha and the Bear, current Studio 8 guests, yep, right now with us. They're going to be there and performing. And then closing the Sunday, it's going to be biblical. It always is when the name Jenny Green is on the bill. Jeez. She's going to close out with a very special DJ set. And we're not going to say too much, but that is really going to be a special set. More on that maybe tomorrow.
1: Also, if you're heading down to the festival, be safe, be seen. Bring all the necessary things. Do not be like Danielle and forget your tent. So triple, quadruple check.
0: Yes, guys. Be careful. Be safe down there. We will see you over the course of the weekend. Laura and Kat take over. For now, we'll see you down at EP. Bye.
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5: It's 3 o'clock. I'm Jan O'Connell. Thousands of Nepalese military have been deployed to help search for hundreds of people missing after flash floods hit the north of their country. At least 270 people have died. Nearly 1,500 remain unaccounted for. Nepal's tourism board says two Irish are among the missing. The president of the Nepal Centre for Disaster Management, Bishal Nath Upreti, said entire villages have been destroyed.
6: It was like a tsunami from the sky, you know, and everything on the way was completely washed out. Villages and villages along the almost 40 to 50 kilometers were completely wiped out, which were at the lower altitude. The surge was tens of meters high, or maybe 100 meters high, 100, 200 meters high at some places.

0: Sport.
1: A major blow for Munster in Ireland ahead of the new rugby season. Fly half Jack Crowley is not set to return to action until the new year as he continues to rehab an injury. Crowley was assessed by a specialist for a lower limb vascular injury and has been ruled out for an extended period, meaning as well as the first phase of Munster's season, he will also miss Ireland's Nations Championship fixtures in November. Disappointment for both of the Irish crews in semi-final action at the World Rowing Championship in Amsterdam. The women's four, Claire Thierick, Aisling Hayes, Emma Waters and Emma Fagan, finished fourth in their semi-final and miss out on advancing to an A-final. It was fourth also for the quad sculls of Emily Hegarty, Sophia Young, Alison Bergen and Izzy Clements. They also head for a B-final. Play on day one ongoing at the KPMG Irish Open at the K-Club. Alessandra Finale of Italy, the leader on 5-under. Leona Maguire has finished on 1-under, heading the Irish Challenge. Ahead of the men's Irish Open in Dunbeg next month, it's been confirmed today that Brooks Koepka has been added to the field. Rory McIlroy will be there too, but this evening he begins his Tour Championship quest in Atlanta just before 6 o'clock. The Irish women's hockey team have beaten South Africa by a goal to nil and finished 13th at the Hockey World Cup. It's all or nothing for Shamrock Rovers in terms of their European season this evening. They resume 1-1 against Coupes of Finland in the UEFA Conference League playoff round second leg. It begins once more at 4 o'clock. And Liverpool looks set to complete a deal for the French World Cup star Bradley Barcola. The Reds have reached an outline agreement with Paris Saint-Germain for the winger, with the fee involved around £120 million. And Sophie O'Sullivan is back on track in the Diamond League meet in Zurich this evening. She goes in the women's 1500 and it's due off at 6:08. I'm Siobhan Madigan, that's RTE Sport, here on 2FM.
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6: 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What's the entertainment team?
7: I love hearing that. Yeah. The dulcet tones. Thank you very much. I come bearing real

0: Housewives related news, as I intend to do. This is actually, even if you don't watch the shows, this is a big deal because this is someone I never thought would do reality TV. A sitcom legend, Leah Rimini, is set to join the Real Housewives of Beverly Hills. Yes. She was on Kings of Queens with Kevin James. She did that infamous documentary about her experience with Scientology.
1: Yes.
0: She's friends with Michelle Visage from Drag Race. She's like this straight talking Jersey type.
1: I love her.
0: She's hilarious. She's actually one of those kind of like American TV stars that if she pops up on a talk show, I'll watch the interview because she's like, yeah, then I got into a fight with a guy in a bar. Like that's she just talks like that all the time. So she's joining for season 16 alongside everybody was on last season except the finance gal Amanda that no one seemed to like. She is not back in the mix, I'm afraid.
2: We're not okay. Going to be missed.
0: Okay. There, yeah. That's how you feel about her. Interesting. Another gal called Tracy Tudor, who was on Million Dollar Listing LA, has also been confirmed to joining. The rest of the cast have been filming already. They were in Ghana this week for Bose's wedding.
1: I saw there that. Oh
2: did you see all the behind
1: Kathy
2: scenes?
1: Hilton in traditional Ghanaian wear.
0: It was a lot.
1: So I'm
0: trying to do the dance moves. I was like, this alone, season 16 is late. And now we've got Leah Rimini in the mix. Hello. Hello. That's how she talks. Hello. Hello.
1: She's going to drag those girls.
0: Hello. Yes.
1: Thanks, Connor. RTE 2FM.
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1: Oh yes, happy Thursday. You're welcome to 2FM Drive with myself, Katya Mia, and my good friend Laura Fox. We are with you until 6 o'clock. 51552 is our text line.
2: Yes, indeed we are. A big thank you to Demi and Mikey for the last 3 hours. They will of course be back tomorrow from 12. Now, we've got you until 6 o'clock today. Still to come on the show, we've got music coming up from your fave, Cash, Sienna Spyro. We've also got some Maverick Sabre in there and some Gracie Abrams. But right now, let's kick it all off with Moving to the Sun, which we could all do with a bit of this week.

0: You go moving to the sun right here on 2FM Drive with Laura and Kat. I don't know about you, Laura, but I'm in a bit of a buzzy mood. Despite the rain and the horror outside, I'm feeling good.
1: Is that because we had a very interesting time before the show?
0: Oh, we did. Like, my heart is still pumping.
1: Yeah, yeah.
0: Like, we're pumped up.
1: We were doing our Zara Larsson dolphin lift. We were also trying to do our Zara Larsson Lush Life dance. We're doing all the bits.
0: I don't know if you can call that a lift or a dance.
1: Do you know what the worst part is? You went, okay, we need to learn this dance because Tommy from Social Side, we have to do it. I said, yeah, absolutely, no problem. How hard can it be? And I started

0: doing it. I was like, why is this so difficult? And then I remembered, I did this for Dancing with the Stars a couple of months ago for social as well. I'm like, how did it go straight out of my brain?
1: The dance quickly just won't go away. It's here to stay. And we are, again, going to attempt it tomorrow. But come here, what is coming up on the show today?
0: On the show today, as a tribute to Tim Curry, Tommy Byrne will be joining us to discuss the cultural phenomenon that is and was the Rocky Horror Picture Show. He'll be with us just after 4 o'clock today.
1: What a show. One of my favourite musicals as well. We've got Playlist Playoff. The challenge for us this week is to pick a song with the word love in the title.
0: You're going to be sick with mine today.
1: Oh.
0: Yeah. I'm just telling you right now, you're going to hate me. You're going to hate me.
1: I know what you're picking.
0: And I did it to annoy you. We also have another round of our 2010s number ones in Booby Trap Bingo. 4 is the score to be from Valerie on Tuesday. If you were listening on Tuesday, you will know that Valerie's husband Brian wanted her to play on. Her toddler said no, no more. And she banged. And thank God she did, because there's been booby traps left, right and centre for the rest of the week.
1: Yeah, so you can come on air and play that. Also in Cat's Capsule today, we'll be throwing it back as it is Thursday. And we're talking three iconic festival moments with the week that's in it.
0: Yes, we also have music on the way from The Strokes, which I'm incredibly excited about. We've got some Alyssa Grace in there, but right now let's get some Barry Can't Swim. This is Dance Dance Dance.
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0: Dance, dance, dance right here on 2FM Drive with Laura and Kat. Yes, we are with you until 6, girl.
1: Yes, we are. It's very tragic. I just want to let everybody know a horrible state of affairs that has just happened. I got a wrap from the canteen and I had half of it and I had it in my mouth and then I dropped the other half on the ground and Connor Bean goes, I won't tell anyone if you won't.
0: I was like, bless it, bless it.
1: And then I picked it up and I was like, no, it's got hairs. It's
0: Laurel.
1: Hairs.
0: It's the hairs.
1: Joe, take a look at this thing. It's got hairs. Hairs stuck into the wrap and hairs on the sauce. Yeah, but I don't know whose hair they are.
0: Producer Joe was saying to Laura, pick the hairs out. Continue on. Eat it. Be brave. Now, I do agree, like, I would pick something. If something fell on the floor, like food, I'd just bless it and then eat it. But the hairs is where I stop.
1: No, you see, I'm very much of the 5-second rule. And I do think as well that you do need to have a little bit of dirt in your life for a little bit of your immune system to, like, build up. I just think, you know, roll with it.
0: Yeah.
1: But I do draw the line at an unknown source.
0: The hair.
1: If it was my own hair, I think maybe I could choke through it. But no. Anyways, that's how my day is going so far.
0: Come here, I came across something today that it really took me back. Well, you know me, I love a bit of nostalgia, Laura. I love it. I love talking about the noughties and the 90s. But these were normal things that we used to do as kids that just would be weird today. And there was a whole thread about it. There was a whole Reddit thread about it. It was on Instagram. There's articles about it. So I actually had a little think myself and I was like, do you know what? I am going to just enjoy this and reminisce about the good old times. The first one was using roadmaps instead of Google.
1: That was my job.
0: Stop.
1: Yeah, that was my job. And
0: In the
1: car.
0: Yeah.
1: It was my job to like hold the map and direct my mother to where we were supposed to be going. And we lived in Nace for like a year when I was younger. And this is before the motorway. So like we used to have to go all the back ways.
0: Before the M50.
1: But, like, I was so much smarter because I knew all the towns in between Galway and Nace. I knew exactly where I was going.
0: I mean, your awareness was just brilliant back then because I feel like now, when I drive, even routes that I know, I'm putting on Google Maps and I find myself doing it. I'm like, why are you doing that? You know the way home to your parents' house, the house that you've lived in for 20 years. So I do have to break that habit for myself. But I do remember a time where my dad kept a roadmap in the glove box. And this particular time was in 2001. And we were driving down this little like road. It was kind of like it was a one-way road, really. Like, if you met a car, you'd just be like, oh, Jesus, I hope I don't meet a car. But it was the road that led into the strawberry beds in Dublin.
1: Okay.
0: And it was houses on one side and just ditches on the other side. And we were driving through the road and we came across a cow. A big cow that was just plunked in the middle of the road and said, I ain't moving.
1: My Dublin girly, here we go.
0: My Dublin girly with a cow. Now, my mom at the time, you know me, I'm a bit of a germaphobe. My mom is 10 times worse. This was around the time of the foot and mouth disease epidemic.
1: Oh, fair.
0: 2001. And she was like, Joseph, don't get out and move that cow. We're going to stay and like, wait, we're on the cow's clock. When the cow moves, now we'll go down. I used that road every day to go to school because I lived in Blanchardstown and I went to school in Lucan. And to this day, my family, we still call it the cow road. So it was the road maps. That's something I love to reminisce on because, and even my dad, he worked as a taxi driver for a few years. And for the taxi driver test, like, especially working around Dublin, you had to just know every single road. Like, now you get into an Uber or whatever and it's just Google Maps straight away. Or they're like, what route would you like to use?
1: When they ask me which way I want to go, I'm like, sir, this is a you problem.
0: This is a you problem. So that is a big one. Another one that I think was really normal that would be weird today was knocking for people. Like, just knocking for them.
1: Sorry, just like a little beggar standing outside the door and you're just going...
0: Is Sandy coming out?
1: Yeah, it's not home. Yeah. No, she's having her dinner. And then you kind of wait to be invited in.
0: Yeah.
1: Do you want... Yes. Yes, I do.
0: Do you want another seat at the table? Or you'd be like, are they coming out after their dinner? And they come out with red sauce on their face.
1: Sweating. Getting out the door. I actually think, and that's something I really miss as well on that, like, knocking, is you would always know where everybody was by where everybody's bikes were.
0: That's it. Yeah.
1: You'd be like, oh, they're definitely over there.
0: Yeah, in the house in the state. And I feel like even when my friends like wouldn't come out, their mom or their dad would just be like, ah, their bike and scooter is just in by the shed. Like, you can take that and use it away. Like, it was just super wholesome. And I just feel like now people definitely don't knock for it. They probably Snapchat each other before they made outside.
1: Stop. No.
0: It's so different. I know. Listen, we're gonna enjoy the reminiscing. Okay, the last one I really thought of was memorizing phone numbers.
1: I used to be an absolute ninja for this.
0: Mm-hmm.
1: I was so good at remembering, and the only one of my friends that still has her phone number is Amy, so I know that one off by heart.
0: Yeah.
1: Do you think I could tell you what Brian's phone number is? not in a fit. And every so often,

0: And he'll test me like I'm a child, and he'll go, "What's my phone number?" I go, "Oh, it's..." And then I'll rhyme off Amy's one instead, and he's like, "Well, at least you got one point of contact," but she never answers her phone, so I am screwed.
1: Oh my God, we'd be useless in an emergency, because now obviously we are married and getting married. Like, our husbands are now our next of kin. Ew.
0: What? Emergency contact.
1: Emergency contact, and we need to know their numbers and memorize them. But like you, I used to be so good at memorizing all them, my mom's, my dad's, but my best friend Annabelle, I still know hers to this day. Yeah. Like Amy, like, you need to text her a million times and tell her you're gonna call so she answers the phone. But my mom used to have this red phone book, and she would, it was like her Bible, and she used phone cards too. Remember phone cards?
0: Oh my God, yes.
1: Yeah, you go into the little shop and get like a little purple or Aircom phone card and call abroad or whatever. But like, she had this red book and had everyone's phone number you could think of in the family. It was like the Bible. And I remember thinking back then, God, what would we do without that red book? We don't do it anymore.
0: We don't need to do it anymore.
1: Let us know. What are some of the weird, some of the things you used to do in the 90s?
0: I love that you're going to call them weird.
1: They're not weird. It's weird that we don't do them anymore. But what are some of the normal things you used to do in the 90s and the noughties that you just don't do anymore? And it would be deemed weird to do today. Text in 51552 0871879200. This is Alyssa Grace Bloodstream right here on 2FM.

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4: This is an error. And this is the sound of his minty bubbles. 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Melt into the moment with Aero's delicious peppermint bubbles.

0: Lucy Abrams, that's Look at My Life right here on 2FM Drive with Laura and Kat. We're here with you until 6 o'clock today. We're talking about the things that you did in the 90s and noughties that would just be absolutely deemed mad now. Mm-hmm. Or just, I always think like trying to explain them to someone right now, they would kind of go, belay.
1: Yeah. They're just gone now.
0: They're just gone.
1: Yeah.
0: One of the things I'll never forget is my younger brother and sister are 10, 11 years younger than me, right? So I obviously moved out while they were still like kids. Mm-hmm. I had stuff left up in the attic, so they were naturally enough rooting through everything. And they found my Walkman one day, right? Sorry, not my Walkman. They found my Discman, okay?
1: Yeah.
0: And they brought it down to my mother with, like it was a relic. They were like...
1: Like something they've... fell from space.
0: They were like, Carmel, have you seen this? My mother was like, yes, I have. And it's just like, what is it? And Carmel was like, that's what Laura listened to her CDs on if she was like going for a walk.
1: Yeah.
0: And it was just like, why didn't she just use her iPod?
1: Yeah.
0: Like they couldn't get it into their head.
1: Oh, so God,
0: why
1: they don't.
0: Why didn't she just use her iPod?
1: Did yours have the little clip and you could stick it in your jeans?
0: Yeah,
1: and
0: but you have always had to be so careful because if you moved too quickly...
1: Yeah. The thing was top heavy as well. It could just fall over.
0: Happening. And then my mom had said to them, she's like, oh, I don't know what they would have done if they had actually found your Walkman, which was for tapes. Yeah. Because I don't think they'd ever seen one of them in their lives.
1: Yeah.
0: And I was like, it's so funny that we grew up in the same house and that we completely different existence. Like, they never experienced recording songs off the radio.
1: Yeah.
0: Like putting your tape in and hoping that the DJ did not talk right up to the vocal. Yeah. You're like, shut up.
1: I know. And like pulling the strings out of your tape after you've just over listened to it. Oh my God.
0: But then trying to get a pencil and put it all back in again. Another thing on the disc thing as well is like, remember like with your PlayStation games or your CDs,

0: or whatever it was, and trying to clean the scratches off them, and you get like a bit of alcohol.
1: Yeah.
0: And you try and like wipe
1: I'd
0: the bottom
1: like
0: out.
1: Just breathe on.
0: Yeah, I'd be like, no, we've got to get the vodka out of the press. God forbid. Toys and cereal boxes.
1: Oh, yeah.
0: I just feel like it's actually such a travesty that kids will not experience the good fight between you and your siblings of who could get their arm down the cereal box first. And oh my God, my little brother was so grubby. My middle brother, right? Yeah. Not the two younger ones. So like, he'd always just be covered in dirt because he was such a boy. And then like we come home and it'd be like straight into the Rice Krispies or God forbid the Cocoa Pops. And I just look at his like claw and I'd be like, have it.
1: Right, just never take it. I'm actually not touching the cereal as well. This reminds me of my parents because we loved like the kind of the nice sweet cereal like the Cocoa Pops and all. And to my horror, I came back from school and they found those containers and they mixed half the Cocoa Pops with half Corn Flakes. What? That is cruelty. That is just cruelty. And they took the toy out. Cut it.
0: Emancipation. Get out. That is absolutely ridiculous.
1: So mean.
0: Another one that I think now was such a highlight of the week. But if you said it to someone now, they'd be like, what are you talking about? Going to Extravision to like your local DVD shop, or before it was DVDs when it was VHS.
1: Yeah.
0: And Janet, you could be there for an hour.
1: Oh, the smell of it, the carpet, the warm. God.
0: And you'd be like trying to pick out what you were going to watch, and you were only allowed to get one.
1: Mm-hmm.
0: And God forbid you were a second late bringing that back.
1: Oh, yeah.
0: Because the fines were going to rack up, and that was it. Your budget was gone then for the following week because you couldn't afford to go back and get it. But going in and trying to decide amongst you, it was actually really cute when you were like starting to see someone first, because you'd be like, oh, we'll go to the DVD shop and we'll like get a DVD together. Now you literally just go on to like every streaming service and go,
1: that's
0: what we watch.
1: That's
0: and then
1: true.
0: There's still nothing to watch.
1: Did you ever go in your pajamas like when you were getting videotapes? Because we used to go, because it used to be our little treat on like a Friday night. So we'd be in our pajamas and then we'd go, because my mom used to work in the Super Value next to the video shop.
0: She still does.
1: Yeah, she still does. But the video shop, unfortunately, is gone. But we'd go and like grab a little videotape and then there'd be a pick and mix usually.
0: Pick and mix.
1: Oh my God.
0: I swear to God, that was the one thing I used to beg for all the time. It was like, can I get the popcorn? I asked, get into the shop next door. You're not getting
1: one video and we're out.
0: Get out. It's already a fiver. See you later. 087-1879-200-51552. Get those into us right now. Just the things that you did when you were growing up in the 90s and the noughties that would just be deemed a bit like, what? What do you mean you're doing now? I was chatting about dropping my wrap on the floor. Shout out to Niall, who said, hair today, gone tomorrow. I also love it. You are the biggest germaphobe I've ever met. And you were like, just eat it.
1: Just bless it.
0: What are you trying to do to me?
1: Eat grand.

0: What a song, Maverick Saber, I Need, right here on 2FM Drive with Laura and Kat.
1: I genuinely thought you were coming in going, Maverick Saber. I was like, whoa, hello. We were chatting all about things that you did in the 90s and noughties. You saw just a really fun, was it a TikTok or a Reddit thread?
0: I saw an article. Well, both. We'll say an article. For radio purposes. No, it was a massive Reddit thread, and then on Instagram there was an article there as well. The three ones that I were reminiscing on was Roadmaps, was Knocking for People, yeah. And also what was the last one? Oh, Remembering Phone Numbers.
1: The one you strategically forgot.
0: Yeah.
1: Lorraine got in touch and said, walking into a phone box and making a call, playing records, using an old tape recorder to tape songs from the radio. They were the good old days. Walking into a phone box and making a call, I'll actually never forget. This only happened maybe 10 years ago, and it was like the last of the phone boxes before they got rid of them. And there's a Baby Supermax in Galway, just on the corner, right? And we'd always go there after a night out. And I was sitting there with Brian, and he was like, there's an 01 number calling him, and he was like, what in the name of God's going on here? And he answered it, and it was his groomsman Morris, who was standing outside calling him from the phone box, being like, hurry up my chips, I've got us a taxi, let's go.
0: No way.
1: It was because he knew his number off by heart, so he was able to do that.
0: Isn't it just great? And I have to say, the little ring, like the connection ring from the phone in the phone box, was really comforting to listen to. I used to love it. Another text in from Aoife says, can never remember my boyfriend's number, we got separated at a gig and I had to Google his number because I knew it was on the company website, but I can remember random numbers for a kid. That's so real.
1: So funny. Una got in touch as well and said, girls, totally agree with the phone number thing. I can still remember my boyfriend's number from when I was 17. I haven't seen him in 25 years. But don't ask me to tell you what my fiance's mobile number is now. Wouldn't have a clue.
0: We'd be useless in an emergency. Absolutely. God help us. Niall also texted in, best part of the 2000s was Bebo. Out straight. Oh, Bebo.
1: Your Skins, your top 16, down to your top 8.
0: So good.
1: Sending Your Love Hearts, Your Other Half.
0: Yeah.
1: Oh my God, your theme tune. There was, bring it back.
0: Yeah, I did the ultimate Bebo pose. My profile picture was me with my index finger, like, and the pout.
1: You had it going on. You were actually way ahead of the game. I remember, like, I miss just uploading my digital camera and uploading all 200 photos into Night Out, Night Out 2, Night Out 3, Night Out Montbello, Night Out Galway, Night Out My Life. Like, and you didn't care what was there. Nothing was curated.
0: Yeah.
1: Also, dial-up connection.
0: Oh, yeah.
1: Did you experience
0: I didn't. We had like a family computer that we all used, but I missed out on the dial-up connection.
1: Yeah, so did we, but you obviously had to listen for it. I'm actually going to see if Emily can pull a little clip of the dial-up just for nostalgia reasons.
0: We just had the long wire to the, was it the Ethernet or something, to the modem, but it wasn't like a wireless
1: Ethernet.
0: And it was so long and it just stretched out across the stairs.
1: Yeah, we see what happened with the dial-up was if you were on the computer and you'd be like in the middle of like a Bebo chat to someone you're fancy, and you'd be like, this is great, and the next thing your mom would like pick up the phone to make a phone call and cut you off because you could either use the phone or the internet.
0: Either
1: you couldn't use both. Keep those coming into us on 087 187 9200. You can send in your voice notes or 51552, things that you grew up with that would just be absolutely bonkers now if you explained them to anybody.

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0: 2FM Rising, that is New Spectrum. Coming a little closer right here on 2FM Drive with Lauren Cadd. It is just coming up on 10 to 4. We are very close to doing Playlist Playoff, but we've got loads of texts here for us that we need to go through.
1: You guys have been reminiscing.
0: Yes, reminiscing. Absolutely love it. Pump lifts at the weekend.
1: Okay, explain it. This is something that I am now learning
0: just
1: a
0: say,
1: lot about.
0: You're gone.
1: Because
0: it's
1: no,
0: a country thing.
1: It is a country thing because we, like, with the crime podcast that I'm doing now with Barry Cummins, a lot of the stories, like, it's in the 80s.
0: Sorry, I'm not laughing because that this is very tragic, everything that you're talking about.
1: No, but some of the cases there, they'd be in the 80s in, like, the Midlands, and it's tumming a lift, like, occurs a lot. And I'm like, okay, is this something people used to just do?
0: 100%, because I think everyone was really, really trusting. Mm. And to be fair, for the most part, you could be quite trusting. And you just used to, like, stick your thumb out and like
1: you
0: someone
1: home,
0: would give
1: yeah.
0: you a lift
1: for
0: someone
1: free.
0: Would give you a lift for free, like, and you'd have a chat and you'd learn something new about each other, and then that would be it, and off you would go.
1: Have you ever thumbed a lift?
0: No, like, I mean, I did it around my law when we were like walking, like, I mean, although we all lived in my law, there's a million miles between all of our houses, so like you'd be trying to get from A to B, someone would always throw you in the back of the car and bring you on, so you'd be grand.
1: I love
0: one of my friends was talking about how her dad used to always make, they'd see someone thumb for a lift or someone waiting at a bus stop, and they would make them get out of the car and go over and like they were a child, and they'd be like, do you need a lift somewhere? My dad will bring you. And it's just like, what do you do? But at the time, it was like, yeah, I do actually need a lift.
1: People were this back when we were a country. Do you know what? That's like up there with one of the most embarrassing things your parents can do to you. It's the same when like a distant relative calls and your parents just hand you the phone. You're like, what do you want me to say?
0: I don't know this person.
1: Oh my gosh. Okay, we have another text from Emma. She says, things we used to do in the 2000s when a song came on the radio and you wanted it as your ringtone. You told everyone to shut up as you recorded the song on your flip phone. Wow.
0: That is iconic.
1: Love that.
0: Like, yeah, you were like, because no one can make a sound because otherwise it will be in the recording. There was no skipping around it.
1: Yeah.
0: Kat, this next one is very funny. It's from Liam. He said, Kat, I'm laughing at you giving out about the two cereals mixed. As kids, that's what we loved. Of a Friday, we would mix two of our cereals together, known as Cereal Deluxe.
1: See, I think that only counts if they're two nice cereals. My parents are trying to water the Cocoa Pop down with cornflakes, guys.
0: You think the logical one to water them down with would be Rice Krispies?
1: Yeah,
0: because at least then, you know, it'd be like a little bit of chocolate.
1: It's a treat.
0: No, the
1: bland cornflakes.
0: This next one from Avian.

0: Says PlayStation 2 memory cards. Don't know how many times I played the first few. Oh, not Crash Bandicoot. Don't know how many times I played the first few levels of Crash Bandicoot Wrath of Cortex before I got my memory card and could finally progress to the end of the game. Sorry, that's Evan in County Monaghan. That is so hard. My mother made me stay up. My mother loves, she's a spectator of everything. Okay, yeah. She's a spectator of sport. Absolutely loves, loves watching it. Can't play it. She's a spectator of PlayStation games, cannot play it, but will like be your biggest cheerleader on the side. But to the point where you'd be like, oh, my thumbs are so sore. And she's like, you're nearly there. You're nearly there.
1: You're like doing a game.
0: We're
1: marathon.
0: Doing the hog race next. You're going to get through this. You've done this before. You can do it. And it's only recently that we got Crash Bandicoot for our PlayStation now.
1: Yeah.
0: And like Brian is like, where did this skill come from? I can do it with my eyes closed.
1: That
0: I'm, like,
1: is impressive.
0: I love it. But the memory card as well, it's like you have to save up to buy a memory card to use it.
1: Yeah.
0: Good enough.
1: We have another text in from Mouse. He said, Lauren Cad, never mind renting a video. We used to go down to Extravision and rent out a PlayStation back in the day. Producer Joe actually came in and said that is something he remembers doing. And I think
0: how did he say it though?
1: I remember going into Extravision. I went to a PlayStation. I'm playing with my friends.
0: His voice is kind of going now because he's had a long week. God bless him.
1: I'm sorry, Joe.
0: 087-187-9200. Keep those coming into us. He's going to kill us. We're just spitting facts,
1: run,
0: though.
1: Run.
0: We've got playlist playoff on the way for right now. Let's get some Casso and Ray. It's Prad on 2FM Drive.

0: That is Casso featuring Ray Prada right here on 2FM Drive. It is time for this. It's time for Play This Playoff, baby. Our favorite song, Laura's especially. Now, producer Joe did set us a challenge at the start of the week. The songs there that we pick have to contain the word love in the title. So, Laura, would you like to do the honors?
1: Oh, would you like me to go first?
0: Yes.
1: That is absolutely no problem at all. Kat, it is a Thursday. We are heading to an electric picnic. I thought we got the whole way through the week so far without you picking this person. So I said, I'm doing it. Have a little listen. What did I pick?
0: You're picking Crazy in Love, Beyoncé.
1: I'm actually not.
0: Dangerously in Love, Beyoncé?
1: No.
0: Okay, let's have a listen. Love on Top!
1: Yes! Oh!

0: Guys, just vote for Laura. You might as well hear my pick, but I want to hear Beyonce on the radio. This was my pick for today.
1: Stop, they're going to vote against me.
0: No.
1: We had a sneak preview. Go on, what's yours? This is a great tune. When everything's wrong, producer Joe saying certified banger.
0: Certified banger.
1: Also, she was in Dublin yesterday.
0: That's why I picked it. I saw her singing this live. She was in Dublin yesterday for a surprise appearance. And this song is again a banger and contains the word love in the title. Right, guys. So,
1: I'm not opposed to it either. I'm not going to lie.
0: I know. Yeah. Why are we like this?
1: We can never make up our mind.
0: Why do we always root for each other?
1: If you want to hear Beyonce, Love on Top, you're going to text Laura to 087-187-9200. If you want to hear Ellie Goulding, then all you need to do is text Kat to 087-187-9200. It's as simple as that. Right now, though, let's get the Strokes. This is Last Night on 2FM Drive.

0: Right here on 2FM Drive with Lauren Kat. We're with you till 6. And coming up, we still have Tommy Byrne in the studio. We're going to be talking about the Rocky Horror Picture Show and also Kat's Capsule.
1: Yeah, on top of all that, we've got another chance for you to win a 2-night hotel stay in the Grand in Malahide for Booby Trap Bingo. Plus, we've got music on the way from Olivia Dean, Shakira, Role Model and Sam Amble. But right now, it's time to head over to the newsroom.
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7: It's 4 o'clock. I'm Jan O'Connell. Authorities in Nepal fear that a lake near the site of yesterday's catastrophic mudslides is at risk of flooding. Nearly 1,400 people are still missing in Nepal and Tibet after a wall of mud and rock collapsed into a river, triggering extensive flash floods. Officials say 360 bodies have been recovered so far. Two Irish people are among those still missing. A new survey by the National Transport Authority shows there are more taxis on Irish roads. However, as driver numbers increase, there's been a drop in those working nights and weekends. Kevin O'Brien at the NTA says the research also shows three quarters of drivers who've stopped working at night say nothing would persuade them to go back. Most of them say it's because of antisocial behaviour.
8: The drivers who said they used to work weekends and don't anymore have cited that as a reason, and that is a concern. What we find is individuals who've been driving a taxi for a long time, you know, generally are telling us they work about 5 days a week, but they'll tend to work Monday to Friday in kind of regular hours. New entrants into the sector are much happier to work busy weekends, night times, and kind of servicing that market.
7: VHI is to increase the price of its health insurance policies by an average of 2.75 from the start of October. This will be VHI's second price rise this year after it announced a 3% hike across its plans that took effect in March. Gardaí have advised people heading to Electric Picnic this weekend to use public transport where possible. Despite Electric Picnic officially beginning tomorrow, many campers are travelling from all over the country to Stradbally today. High volumes of traffic are expected in the area from today right through to Monday morning.
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7: With breaks of rain extending over much of the country this evening, highest temperatures of 18 to 21 degrees.
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9: Shamrock Rovers have just kicked off away to Coupes of Finland in their Europa Conference League playoff second leg tie. The sides finished level at 1-1 in Tala a week ago. The winner today will advance to the group stage of the competition, the draw for which will be made tomorrow. The draw for the group phase of the Champions League gets underway in Monaco in an hour. Meanwhile, UEFA are preparing to bring criminal proceedings in Switzerland against the FIFA president Gianni Infantino over his attempt to sell shares in the World Cup to private investors. It seems UEFA are likely now to subpoena FIFA and all other parties involved in the potential deal in order to obtain detailed documents relating to the scheme. In rugby, fly half Jack Crowley is set to be out of action until the new year as he continues to rehab an injury picked up at the back end of last season. Crowley was assessed by specialists at Munster for a lower limb vascular injury today and has been ruled out for the extended period, meaning as well as missing Munster's opening phase of the season, he will also be an absentee when Ireland take on various test nations in Nations Championship fixtures in November. Disappointment for both of the Irish rowing crews in action in Amsterdam this afternoon at the World Championship. Both the women's four and the women's quad scullers finished in fourth position in A semi-finals and have failed to make it to the medal race. Play one ongoing at the K Club and the Women's Irish Open. Alessandra Finale of Italy continues to lead the way on 5 under. Ireland's Áine Donegan and Kate Dillon, both out on course, are now leading the home challenge on 2 under par. Sophie O'Sullivan back in action at the Diamond League in Zurich this evening. She goes in the women's 1500 metres at 8 minutes past 6. And the Irish snooker player Mark Allen has withdrawn from both the British Open and the English Open for personal reasons. Brings to 5 the number of ranking events that the world number 13 is set to.

0: miss this season. I'm Siobhan Madigan, that's RTE Sport here on 2FM.
1: This is
2: 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I'm so fancy. Are you ready? Whoa! The engine's smoking.
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6: 4:05, Conor Bean, what's the story? What's going on in the entertainment world?
7: I mean, this story rumbles on, but it does seem to be moving at a bit of a pace now. James Bond, a host of big names and a relative unknown are screen testing to play the iconic spies. Page Six reports that a British actor called James Barton, who's played roles in Heartstoppers and Heartstopper, Heartstopper and Poor Things. He's had like small parts in those. He is one of the favourites. Sources are saying they're keen to go with a relative unknown, but later in September, a bunch of people are doing screen tests, including Paul Mescal.
6: Oh.
7: Yeah. That, okay, okay, whoa. Weird reaction to an Irish person playing Bond.
6: It's
7: okay.
6: It's not that. It's just he's done Gladiator. So I just feel like going from Gladiator into
7: another franchise would be, fair enough. Callum Turner, who's obviously recently married to Alipa,
6: he looks like James Bond.
7: He has the look, and people have said that for a while. Jack Lowden, who's married to Saoirse Ronan, is in running as well. Jacob Elordi, who's been rumoured recently, and it's British actor. Okay, too tall.
6: Too known as well.
7: Sorry, cast an Asian fox there. Too tall. Next. And Harris Dickinson, who is in the upcoming Beatles movie as well, he's reportedly one of the names doing the screen test. So Denis Villeneuve, who did the Dune movies, is directing this one. So sounds like in September they're all going in for an audition. Like, it's crazy.
6: Honestly, I've got spare time in September. I can help them out.
7: Oh yeah, you're not the Vietnam this year.
3: I just want to know. By this year, we'll know at least.
7: Yeah, exactly. Thank you.
3: Thank God. Thanks, Connor.
1: Take a minute to know your limit this summer.
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1: Tune.
0: Me and Laura, we're with you until 6. It's time for this. Oh, yeah.
1: It's your laugh at the end of it then as well. Just to add to the creep factor. You know, I'm just like imagining. It's like the rain is going to be belting off my hush at like 4 o'clock in the morning tomorrow, and this is, I'm gonna have like just the spins, and it's just gonna be in my head going,
0: is the church still inflatable church is still at EP?
1: Yeah,
0: I feel like this is what you'd hear when you walk into that church.
1: I plan on having a third wedding at the inflatable. If anybody wants to come along, maybe Saturday afternoon, you know, not doing anything.
0: A FOMO wedding for anyone that missed it. Well, it is time for us to have our playlist playoff reveal. Laura selected Beyonce Love on Top, which was so cruel. I selected Ellie Goulding, Need Your Love, right here. So it is time
1: hit
0: for
1: us
0: the reveal.
1: With a drum roll.
0: Let's get to
1: producer
0: the drum roll.
1: Joe.
0: Come on.
1: Now, has he actually been counting? Well, I'd like to know.
0: OMG.
1: Now, to be fair, that's because we both went too hard and said vote for Beyonce. But I'm delighted for you. Well done, Ellie Goulding.
0: Win is a win.

0: Laura, are we happy? Are we still happy?
1: Oh, we're absolutely buzzing. I would never say no to a bit of Ellie Goulding and a bit of Calvin Harris.
0: That is a bit of a throwback song. Speaking of throwing back, we have got the fabulous Tommy Byrne in studio.
2: Hello, how are we? How are we doing?
3: Tommy!
2: How are we?
0: I mean, how are you though? Because you had to witness that awful attempt of a lift that
2: Laura
0: did.
2: I'm just glad that
0: earlier.
2: No one from HR saw it.
3: Excuse me.
2: Yes.
0: Yes. So we had Zara Larsson Dolphin lift and it just went left.
1: Do you know why we did it? Because Tommy went on his story during the week. Actually, you went on your grid and you went, if anybody had done
2: it. I wasn't like that. I was more looking out for the safety people. I was like, there's going to be a lot of people trying this in mucky fields tomorrow night in Stradbally.
1: Soft landing.
2: It's going to be a lot of landing. It's kind of coming from a real height coming down. It's going to be. I hope there's a few spare cars going around Portlaoise Hospital tomorrow. Anyways,
1: figure it out.
2: Yeah.
1: Figure it
2: good
1: out.
2: Luck with that. Yeah.
0: More importantly,
2: we're here to discuss some things. Yes.
0: You're here to talk about this.
2: I'm here to talk about this.
0: We're all just collectively doing the dance.
2: Yeah, so it's been a sad enough week, obviously, for celebrity passings. There was Dolly Parton at the start of the week, and then just yesterday it was announced that Tim Curry had also passed away. So Tim Curry is a very famous actor. He is kind of one of those people who, even if you think you don't know him, you definitely know him. He's been in so much. Just like a few hits, he was like one of the villains in Annie. He was in the movie Clue. He was in Home Alone 2. He was the voice of Nigel Thornberry in The Wild Thornberrys, if anyone remembers that Nickelodeon cartoon. He was the clown in the original It, Pennywise, which I think is like... one of the things that like I remember watching as a child too young, and it like scared the hell out of me. But I think what he was most famous for was his role as Dr. Frank Infurter in the Rocky Horror Picture Show. So the Rocky Horror Picture Show is this it's a movie that came out in 1975 based on a West End play that was produced in 1973, and it is this kind of like culturally iconic thing. I think even if you don't know the film itself, if you haven't seen it, you've probably heard the time warp, or you're probably aware of parts of the movie, even if you're not aware of where they come from. Mm-hmm. So as I said, it started out as a play in 1973 in London. It started in this very tiny room, and it is based on an original script by a guy called Richard O'Brien, who basically wrote this musical to kind of tackle his own ideas of like gender and sexuality. So it has become this like very iconic and like important cultural figure for like the LGBTQ plus community. It is a movie about two all-American teens. One of them is Susan Sarandon in her first ever movie role, and they're very like 1950s. We're all like very cute, and we're getting engaged, and we're going off to tell our friend that we're getting engaged. And lo and behold, they come across this castle on a stormy night, and their car breaks down, and they walk into this crazy world led by Tim Curry as Frank Infurter. He's this like mad scientist, Dr. Frankenstein kind of rip off pastiche of, and he's there and he's making his own Frankenstein's monster. But it is this crazy musical that has songs like The Time Warp in it, and it goes very big and bold. But it is this like, as I say, very important like queer film. A lot of the characters in it are like boys kissing boys and girls kissing girls, but for a time that it came out in, that it's never like played as salacious. Mm-hmm. It's always that these are like the cool people. These are like, even though they're kind of the villains, they're kind of like also very like aspirational.
0: They're intriguing.
2: Yeah. And it's like, they're never really like looked down on, and they're never like, it's never the joke that that's what they're doing. And he is in, if you've never seen his look in it, he's this big man, like he's huge, he's like 6'4", broad shoulders, in this tighter than in this tighter than like you've ever seen corset, these thigh high leather boots, like a full face and makeup, very glam, very sexy, and the hair is huge and out to here. And it's just like, I suppose, again, as I say, it's like a really important film for like queer people often, because it's like these people are never made the punchline. And it's I remember, like, I'm a big fan of movies. I'm often on here talking about different kinds of films. This is one for me that I remember, like, in my history,

0: history. There is like a pre-Rocky Horror and there is a post-Rocky Horror. I remember the first time I sat down to watch this film, I was, I would say 11 or 12, so quite young. And as I say, it is a very like raunchy, like sexy movie. Mm. So probably a bit too young. But I remember hearing about it. It was playing in a cinema in Nace. And I was walking past with my aunt and I was like, oh, what's this thing that's on at midnight? And she was like, oh, it's this movie about this like group of aliens. And it, you know, they play it in cinemas all around the world. Like, so a fun fact with it is that it's it holds the Guinness World Record for being the film that is in cinemas the longest, which is from 1975 until right now. Like, it is never out of cinemas. There was I was reading this morning about a cinema in Harold's Cross that closed down, that for 200 did 200 performances of it, that ran for years and years and years. People go to it like on a weekly basis. But so I remember sitting down to watch it. I wasn't allowed to go to a midnight screening on my own at 11 years old, which was probably the wise choice. But I remember just kind of being intrigued by it. I liked movies. I was like, oh, I wonder what it's about. And I lo and behold, about a week later, I was in an Extravision in Athlone. RIP Extravision. And I saw the DVD and I picked it up and was like, yeah, whatever, I'll just buy this and I'll bring it home. And I remember being like so enthralled by it and so just caught up in like the glamour and the drag. And the it's a movie that kind of like was speaking about like queerness in a way that I was like, I don't get what's being said here, but I'm like very aware that this is something for me and like about me. And I remember like showing it to my friends and my friends just like not getting it. And me, but like for the first time ever, me being like, oh my God, I think I have taste. Yeah. Like, I think I have like, but like, this is something that is like,
1: I think I'm superior.
2: You're like, yeah, this
0: but
2: is like, avant-garde.
0: But literally being like, I don't get how you can't be so obsessed with the world of this. And it is this thing of like, Tim Curry in it is giving this like fantastic performance. And a lot of it is him kind of looking down the barrel of the lens. And you are almost like, oh my God, he's like, he's speaking directly to you. Because, and then a part of that is also with the live stage show, which is based on, a lot of the time the audience reacts to what the actors on stage are saying. There's a handbook that you buy where when they, I can't really repeat any of them on the radio, but they will say something on the stage of the show and the audience will all scream in unison back, because it is that thing of being like, oh, it, you're as much a part of it, because it is this like
2: world,
0: collective queer world that you are brought into. And it is oftentimes for queer people, it's kind of the first thing that you can kind of get to see. Where if you're living in this world that's very separate and you feel a bit different from it, and then you actually see this like niche little 1970s rock musical, and then it becomes something cool and something for you and something for you to watch. And in it then, I think when you're talking about like Tim Curry as a performer this week and the tributes that have been paid to him and like the glam and the rock of it all, there's actually a point in this film where he sings a song called I'm Going Home, which is... it's kind of the climax of the movie, and it's like he's all his makeup is washed away and his clothes have fallen off and he's there like almost naked on this stage singing this song about how he's like, for being this mad scientist, this like Dr. Frankenstein ripoff, he actually just wants to be accepted. And even in all his eccentricities, he just, you know, he just wants to make someone who loves him. It's this like very moving, like human moment in this otherwise like otherworldly film.
1: It's such an amazing concept, though, if you think about it, that in the 1970s that this movie came out and is still as successful today.
0: Yeah, and still really resonates with people. And like the cultural context of something like this, that like where this movie came out in, or the play came out in 1973. So 4 years before that, homosexuality was decriminalized in the UK. So if you think about like this being this very like what even now would be like a very sex positive, forward thinking, progressive movie. Yeah. Even though it's 50 years old, like to put it in the cultural context of that is like absolutely
2: insane. So ahead of its time. Well, we have a listen.
0: Let's have a little listen.

0: So yeah, it's just like a really sad human moment in this movie that has been sort of filled with like color and craziness and science fiction, and then it ends on this really somber beat of just this like one man like wanting like a friend, and it's like such a twist in the film, but it's like it's only possible because of an actor like Tim Curry, who again, as I say, is like someone that like a lot of people might not know the name of, but if you go back and look through a lot of his stuff,
1: you will know

0: who he is.
1: I am so moved hearing you even just talk about this, and this is an incredible tribute for the late Tim Curry. Thank you so much, Tommy, for joining us.
2: Thank you so much, Tommy. Thanks for sending us to us.
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1: Why not both?
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0: That is Angel in LA right here on 2FM Drive. It's Lauren Catt here with you until 6 o'clock today. And it's still to come on the show. We've got music on the way from Olivia Dean. Got some Ariana Grande and Khaki Kid in there. Plus, we'll have Kat's Capsule. Right now, though, it is just coming up on 4:30. Anish Toshi Namdo Nook.
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1: This is RTE 2.

0: Role Model, High Hopes 3000 right here on 2FM Drive with Laura and Kat. Yes, we're here until 6 o'clock today. 51552 is our text line. Earlier we were talking about the things we used to do in the noughties and the 90s that actually would be deemed as quite weird today. You guys have been texting in.
1: Yeah, things that were just completely normal that you were kind of going, oh, actually trying to explain that to anybody who grew up in the last like 15, 20 years would just be absolutely bonkers. John got in touch and said, kids these days wouldn't understand why my mother got so annoyed because I taped over my 7th birthday on VHS for an episode of Fair City to watch as she wasn't around and it was on and there was no RT player back then. John, that's actually really sweet. Were you taping over your own birthday for Fair City for your mom? Because that's lovely.
0: You're like, mom, it's okay. Life memories don't matter. The drama does.
1: The drama does. We'll never know.
0: Oh, I love this one. Nicole texted in. She says, buying ringtones.
1: No, the jealousy.
0: Oh.
1: The jealousy that used to come over me when someone else was able to buy a ringtone. And also because we used to watch, like, there was always one house that had, like, the music channels. Mm. And it always had the text down the bottom, but they were only available in the UK. It used to be so annoying because they had the best tunes.
0: Yeah, well, like, sometimes because I had the Motorola flip phone, the pink one.
1: Oh my God. Hello, Moto. Me
0: yes,
1: too.
0: And you could buy some of the sounds. Remember the crazy frog sound?
1: Yeah.
0: You used to be able to buy them. I'm like, I couldn't afford, like, the actual pop songs. Yeah. I'm like, I'll just go with the generic Motorola sounds. Fine.
1: They were actually kind of cool, though. Louise got in touch and said, I went for a pub lunch with my 12-year-old nephew where they use floppy disks for the table numbers.

0: as we were waiting for our meal, he said, why are they using the save icon as a table number? Instantly silenced, three adults with him. He had no concept of the save icon being a physical thing at one time. To be fair, how would you?
1: Yeah.
0: Like, it's so funny. I saw like a thing on TikTok the other day. It's like, and they used to have classes to teach computers. And it's like, that was my favorite time of the week. And that only came in when I was in third year.
1: What was that called? ECDL?
0: I think it was just computer class.
1: It was, I think we had like a name for it. It was ECDL, and you'd covered all ground. It was like Excel, Word, PowerPoint, all of that stuff.
0: Oh, we just spent our entire time trying to get onto Bebo.
1: Oh, God.
0: This is before the school could block it, because they didn't know how to use the computer either. So they were like, what's actually going on here?
1: It was a great chance for Dawson. We have another text in from Louise, or Catherine actually, disappearing for the day on our bikes in the morning and only coming back when we got hungry. Oh, yelling when the ad break was over on a programme so your siblings would all come back barreling in to watch, having three channels on the telly as well.
0: Sorry, having three channels on the telly and having teletext.
1: Yeah.
0: So me and my uncle used to sit down and go on to the teletext and go on to the love notification. Do you remember those? And it'd be like male seeking female. Yeah. Oh my God, we thought they were gas.
1: Oh my God.
0: But it was the original Tinder.
1: Yeah, I mean, there was proper love channels too.
0: You weren't supposed to be watching them, gas.
1: Like, oop.
0: We have got Cat's Capsule on the way. Keep those texts coming into us on 087 187 9200. We are loving this trip down memory lane.
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0: Olivia Dean, Man I Need, right here on 2FM Drive with Kat and Laura. We're with you until 6 o'clock today. It is now time to go down memory lane.
1: Come on.
0: And talk about something that I love talking about.
2: Katia's Capsule.
0: Yes, it's time to throw it back to Kat's Capsule. It's a Thursday and we love throwing it back.
1: It's so funny when it says your name like in full because I feel like I forget that you're actually called Katia. And I'm always like, Kat, Kat, Kat, Kat, Kat, Kat, Kat.
0: I forget my own name too. So we are kicking things off with the late, great Dolly Parton. Obviously today, with the week that's in, with Electric Picnic happening this weekend, we want to go down memory lane on the most iconic festival performances or just the most memorable festival performances. So I've picked three today. Kicking things off with the late, great Dolly Parton. Dolly performed at Glastonbury in 2014. So she performed a record-breaking and critically acclaimed set on the Pyramid Stage during the Sunday afternoon Legends slot at the festival in June 2014, drawing one of the most enthusiastic and largest crowds that the festival had seen. There was 180,000 people in attendance across the weekend. Isn't that just incredible?
1: I can't even visualize. Anyways,
0: I know. It's like a sea of people. Yeah. So she was dressed, of course, in a glittering white outfit. She performed all of the classics, including Jolene, A Coat of Many Colours, 9 to 5, Islands in the Stream.
1: I will always think of your driver in Burundi whenever I hear of Islands in the Stream now. Oh, it's so adorable.
0: Oh my God, so adorable. And also, I Will Always Love You, one of her biggest hits. And the talent this woman holds, like not only as a hit maker, as a songwriter, but also as an instrumentalist. She played the banjo, the fiddle, and a rhinestone studded saxophone.
1: Amazing.
0: What a queen. So let's throw back, have a listen to this.

0: I feel like as well, she's just one of those artists, no matter how long she progressed in her career, her voice was always so strong.
1: So strong.
0: So that is what we're kicking off with the late, great Dolly Parton. Another one is Beyonce.
1: Shocker. As soon as you said this, I knew it was going to be Beychella.
0: Do you know what when Tommy was in here talking about the Rocky Horror Show, when he said to his friends, like, oh, do I have taste? I'm like, that's exactly how I feel when I talk about the Queen Bee. So obviously she headlined Coachella in 2018. It was now dubbed Beychella or Beychella. This was a historic performance for many reasons, but mainly because she was the first black female artist to headline Coachella. 2018, it was mad. So the stage design featured stadium bleachers filled with 100-person marching band, brass players, string sections, and majorette dancers. There was a real, like, American college theme to this whole Beachella set. It was just incredible.
1: The jumpers that they all wore.
0: Yes. Like, the pink and yellow outfit changed too.
1: I remember
0: too,
1: like, trying to, like, scour the internet to be like, where can I buy this? Where can I get it? It was just so cool.
0: Yeah, I remember watching

0: because it's on Netflix if you want to watch, and there was a person in the crowd who had already gone to both nights, and on the, by the second night she had Beyonce's whole outfit tailored. She had made it by herself. It was mad. So this was like a 2-hour masterclass in live performances. When I want to hype myself up for the gym, this is what I watch. But one of the most memorable moments of her set was the Destiny's Child reunion. Oh. Have a listen to this. Oh, the instrumental to Girl. I actually cried during this.
1: So did I, and I think I'm going to cry right now. End it here, play this in full. Oh, we don't need anything else.
0: Oh, yes! Kelly jumps up. Michelle jumps up. The three of them strutting their stuff down the chain. Woo! Oh.
1: Oh my God, this was...
0: It was so good.
1: So, so good.
0: Lose my breath. What a tune. One of my favourite DC tunes. So that is definitely one of a festival performance that will go down in history for me, but I think for a lot of people. And last but not least, one of the most memorable moments at Glastonbury was Sir Elton John performing.
1: This was absolutely wild. Mm-hmm. Tell people why.
0: Well, because he headlined this Glastonbury performance on Sunday, June 25th, 2023, and this was his final ever live concert in the UK. So if you were there... Count yourself as very lucky. It was just incredible. Now, there were an estimated 120,000 people in attendance for his set alone, making it the largest crowd in festival history. In addition to that, there was a record 7.3 million viewers tuned in live on BBC Three. Wow. Have a listen to this.
1: Oh my God.

0: That's one to get emotional at.
1: Recommend.
0: That's incredible.
1: I'm just going to say this much. Really enjoyed Cat's Capsule today.
0: Yeah.
1: Fantastic.
0: We love reminiscing. Right, coming up, we do have some more music from Ariana Grande. We have some more music from Miley Cyrus. But right now, this is Sunset Bros and Mark McCabe.

McCabe, I'm feeling it in the air right here on 2FM Drive, 5 to 5 on this Thursday. It's time to tell you about this. It is time to tell you all about our booby trap bingo game. But first of all, let me tell you about the deadly prize we have. Because if you've got the highest score tomorrow, you're going to win yourself a 2-night stay for two at the Grand Hotel in Malahide in County Dublin. 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
1: Yeah, so what's the game to win that prize? Well, it is called Booby Trap Bingo, and it's a good old fashioned game of Jeopardy. Here's how it works. We have got 20 clips in front of us, and all you have to do is pick a number between 1 and 20. You're then going to hear a piece of a song, and you have to give us either the name of the artist or the name of the song. You do that, you get yourself a point on the board. If you get it wrong, though, it actually doesn't matter. We keep moving on to the next clip. You don't get penalised for a wrong answer here. Now, you can stay going for as long as you like, but if you land on one of these guys... Yep, you guessed it. You're gone. You're out of here. It's all over.
0: You're out of here.
1: There's two of them in the Booby Trap Bingo game. They're all hidden amongst all the clips. Our theme this week is songs that were number one in Ireland in the 2010s. So if you think you have what it takes, then text us. Bingo, followed by your name, 51552, or WhatsApp us on 0871879200, and we could be calling you back. Now, we do have more music on the way from Ariana Grande, Republic of Loose. Khaki Kid is in there as well, but right now it's time to head on over for a quick ad break, newsroom, sports, and right back here.
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12: It's 5 o'clock. I'm Jan O'Connell. Officials in Nepal are afraid that a lake near the site of yesterday's catastrophic mudslides is at risk of triggering further flooding. A massive search and rescue operation is underway for hundreds of people missing across Nepal and Tibet after a wall of mud and rock collapsed into a river yesterday, triggering flash floods. Almost 1,400 people are still missing, including hundreds of tourists from more than two dozen countries. Two Irish people are among those still accounted for. The HSE is encouraging parents to protect their babies against RSV this winter. It says there is now a very safe and effective vaccine that gives protection, especially for small babies. Dr. Chantal Migone, consultant in public health medicine at the HSE, says RSV is a really common virus that affects the respiratory tract, the lungs and airways, and it circulates in the autumn and winter.
13: Can cause pneumonia, a condition called bronchiolitis, and that means that babies can struggle to breathe, and then because they can't catch their breath, they can also struggle to feed. And unfortunately, some babies then need treatment in hospital with oxygen. And then unfortunately, some babies are very unwell and they will need treatment in ICU as well. The fact that we have an immunisation to protect babies against RSV is really a fantastic development.
12: The British Prime Minister has said that a referendum on a united Ireland is off the table. Andy Burnham made his comments during his first official visit to Northern Ireland, where he's meeting with Stormont political leaders today. Spells of heavy rain and possible thunderstorms have been forecast, with a status yellow rain warning in effect for six counties today. Met Éireann's warning of a risk of localised flooding and difficult travel conditions in Cork, Carlow, Kilkenny, Waterford, Wexford and Wicklow. The warning came into effect at noon and lasts until 3 a.m. tomorrow. The butcher of Bosnia, Ratko Mladic, has died in a UN prison at The Hague, aged 83. The Bosnian Serb general was serving a life sentence for genocide for his role in the 1995 Srebrenica massacre. It was Europe's worst single act of mass killing since the Second World War.
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12: Outbreaks of rain will continue over much of the southeastern Midlands this evening and tonight. The rain will gradually ease overnight. Lowest temperatures of 13 degrees.
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14: Scoreless at halftime between Coops and Shamrock Rovers in their Europa Conference League playoff second leg tie. Finland remains 1-1 on aggregate. Extra time and penalties will be played if required, with the winner advancing to the group phase of the competition. Fly half Jack Crowley will not return to action until the new year. He'll continue to rehab an injury picked up at the back end of last season. Crowley was assessed by specialists for a lower limb vascular injury today and has been ruled out for an extended period, meaning as well as the first phase of Munster season, he will also miss Ireland's Nations Championship fixtures in November. Disappointment for both of the Irish crews in action at the World Rowing Championship in Amsterdam today. Both the women's four and the women's quad scullers finished in fourth place in semi-final and therefore have failed to make it to A finals. Race leader Tadej Pogacar has won today's sixth stage of the Vuelta a España to extend his overall advantage now to 3 minutes and 34 seconds. Sophie O'Sullivan back in action in the Diamond League meet in Zurich this evening. She goes in the 1500 metres at 8 minutes past 6. And Finn Lynch has moved to second overall following the opening day of the Gold Fleet Racing at the ILCA Men's Sevens World Championship taking place in Dunleary. I'm Siobhan Madigan, that's RTE Sport here on 2FM.
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11: 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The perfect treat for that. Is it home time yet? Kind of messing.

0: Cuddy, David Guetta, Memories right here on 2FM Drive. It is time for this. Yes, it is time to play our game of Booby Trap Bingo for the chance to win that two-night stay for two at the Grand Hotel in Malahide County, Dublin. Let's find out who we've got on the line. Okay. Aoife, hi.
1: Hello, how are you?
0: Good, Aoife, how are you?
1: I'm so excited.
0: Do you know what, Aoife? I love your energy. I love you already.
2: Come on, Aoife.
0: Come here. What are you up to today? What have you been up to?
1: Well, I was just working for a little bit there and I'm just home and my sister is sitting in here in the car with me. I literally got straight home and I was like, get in the car, I'm going to be on the radio.
0: I love it.
2: What's your sister's name?
1: My sister's name's Kira. Say hello.
0: Hey, Kira. Where's home for you guys? Where in Ireland are you?
1: We're in Cork.
0: Fab.
2: Well, now, hang on. Whereabouts in Cork? Are we Cork City? Are we West Cork? Are we? You actually would have said West Cork.
1: Cork City.
2: Cork City. Love to see it.
0: Now, are you heading to EP this weekend or anything fun this weekend?
1: Kira is heading to EP. I'm so jealous.
2: Kira, where are you camping? Where are you camping, Kira?
1: Oh, I'm actually staying in a hotel.
0: You're a bougie girl.
2: Do you know what? Next year, if we manage to convince Kat to stay down at Electric Picnic, she will be hotel bound.
0: Yeah.
2: But we'd have her there. So Kira, we'll send her your way. Give her all the details.
1: Yeah, I'm very jealous.
0: Now, Aoife, why are you not going?
1: So I'm doing my master's at the moment and I am broke.
0: Okay.
1: So that's why. But it's me and my boyfriend's anniversary this weekend. We're together 3 years, so we'll do something nice for that.
2: Imagine if he surprised you by bringing you to a luxury picnic.
0: wouldn't that be amazing? Will we give your fella a shout out? What's his name?
1: His name's Tommaso.
0: Tommaso.
2: Well, congratulations.
0: Laura's part Italian. She's just come back from her wedding.
2: And Kat will be in 2 weeks when she arrives back.
1: I was so jealous.
2: You mean my stories that were 100 years long? I couldn't stop myself. Like resharing, spamming the works. Kat's going to be the exact same now.
0: Girls love the stories.
2: So Kat's flying over to Italy, on Tuesday?
0: Yeah, on Tuesday.
2: And then I'm flying back over to Italy on Friday because God forbid I miss out on anything.
0: And Aoife, if you happen to get married in Italy, just please invite us because we wanted to do it all over again.
1: Oh, of course. Yeah, that's fine.
2: Fantastic. Amazing. Okay. Well, it could be better than Electric Picnic tickets this weekend. Who knows? I'll find Kira at Electric Picnic. She can keep me updated. I'll be like, how's Aoife getting on? This is just chat with girls. We can honestly stay chatting to you all day, but we do have business to attend to. Aoife, I'm sure that you would love to win yourself a two-night stay at the Grand Hotel in Malahide. Kira, I'm kind of going to assume that it's going to be a romantic getaway and you're not going to be there, but that's okay.
1: I'm just thinking that as well. It's like, why am I helping if I'm not
0: even... It'll be a sister's staycation.
2: Yeah. Well, we'll leave this up to Aoife afterwards. We need to see you get on first, right? It's very simple. We've got 20 clips. All you need to do is pick a number between 1 and 20. You're then going to hear a piece of a song and you have to either give us the name of the artist or the name of the song, okay? Either of them will get you a point on the board. Now, we do have to take your first answer and we do have to get your answer before the klaxon goes off. And Kira, by all means, you can help Aoife out, but Aoife, we have to hear the answer come out of your mouth. Is that okay?
1: Okay. Yeah, perfect.
2: Now, 4 is the top score that we have from Valerie from Tuesday. So we need to get as far as 4 and we can decide what we want to do then. But if at any point between now and then you land on one of these lads, on one of our booby traps, then you are gone. And there's 2 of them that are hidden in among the 20 clips. So we're just hoping that we don't land on one of them today. The tunes this week, Andrew DePere put them together. They are songs that were number 1 in Ireland in the 2010s. They are all certified bangers. Okay, so artist or song will get you that point. Girls, do you want to get cracking?
0: We faith in you.
1: Yes, let's go.
0: Okay, let's have your first number between 1 and 20.
1: Okay, we're going to go number 3.
0: Number 3. Sing it, girls.
1: Oh my god.
0: Girls, sing it.
1: Oh my god.
0: Sing it.
2: Next to me. Oh my god.
0: Emily Sandé next to me.
2: Sorry.
1: Oh, okay.

0: I'm really sorry for shouting at you so much. I just felt like I was part of the group and I felt like I really needed to talk to someone.
1: You know what, Aoife, this is all part of it. Me and Laura will just scream at you. We'll just hype you up.
2: That's fine. I'm literally like shaking here, so it's just adding to the adrenaline.
0: Okay, well, this is the best part. You don't lose anything. Right, we're only getting started. So give us your next number. Now, girls, go with your gut, okay?
2: Okay. We're going to go number 7.
0: We're going in with number 7 in 3, 2, 1. Here we go. Oh, baby, you should go. Come on, girls.
1: What is it? Yes, it is Justin Bieber.
0: It is Justin Bieber. Love yourself. I will say that was my pick yesterday for Playlist Playoff, and I went against myself, and I'm happy I did because I won.
1: Oh, was it the DJ? Yeah. It was the DJ Snake. Was it going to be that one?
0: No. Oh, yeah, yeah.
1: Yeah, yeah. Oh, it was a great one. Okay, amazing. You've got score 1 on the board so far. Let's have your next number. Let's keep it going.
0: Come on, girls.
2: Okay. We'll go number 16.
0: Number 16. Have a listen to this. Lights it up like it's... Come on, girls.
1: What is it, Aoife?
2: Dynamite.
0: Oh, Jesus, that is a tune. Tayo Cruz, Dynamite. 2 out of 3. We're going well. Let's keep momentum. Give us your next number. Where are we going?
2: Okay. Number 20.
1: Number 20. Right. Name of the artist or name of the song. Have a listen to this.
0: Come on, girls.
2: Let me hear you. Ride it.
0: Yes. Regardless. I'm sorry, I'm actually being... When I have to sit the other side, so Kat's running the desk today, I get really mean.
1: You're like, we're gonna ride it.
0: Let's
1: amazing.
0: Go.
1: Well done, girls. That is a score 3 on the scoreboard. Okay. Let's have your next number.
0: Come on, girls.
2: Can we go number 4, please?
1: Number 4. Have a listen to this. I don't know how to... What is it, Aoife?
0: Girls.
2: Crazy Stupid Love.
0: I actually thought we were going to have to break up there. Because I was like, are you telling me you don't know Cheryl Cole? Okay, girls, great news here. Because we have got 4 on the board, right? Valerie from Tuesday decided to bank on 4. You've got a decision ahead of you. You can decide to bank your score right now with Valerie. And then if nobody beats you guys tomorrow, we will do a very high-tech 50-50 draw from the Roadcaster down at Electric Picnic, right? Or you can decide to go for gold, win it outright, and go for another number. What are you going to do?
2: Yeah, let's go for one more.
0: Anirs, you were too giddy.
1: Yeah.
0: No way.
1: You're on a roll now. Okay, let's have your next number.
0: We're going
2: number 8, please.
1: Number 8. Name of the artist or name of the song. Have a listen to this.
0: Girl,
1: what is it?
2: Super Psycho.
0: Okay, girls, I actually just realised that I may have set us up for thinking that this was success. You can bank on a score of 5 and hope that nobody beats you tomorrow, or you can stay going. What would you like to do?
2: Oh my God, what would we do?
0: I don't know, because if you land on a booby trap as well, you've lost it all, but also we still have another game to play tomorrow.
1: And you're currently at the top of the scoreboard. You have a total of 5. But it's up to you. What do you want to do? Do you want to increase the score?
2: Oh my God. Play again? We'll do one more.
0: I'm
1: sorry.
2: Okay.
1: Laura is sick. Her head is in her hand.
0: I'm going to turn around. I'm going to let Kat take it from here.
1: Her palms are sweating. Guys, what number? What number are we picking?
2: What number would you pick? Number 12.
1: Number 12. Okay. Name of the artist or name of the song. Have a listen to this.
0: Sing it!
2: Cheerleader!
0: Unbelievable, Jeff. Girls, now I mean the game still isn't done. You can still play on, or you can bank. What are you going to do?
2: Oh my God, no, we're going to bank. Oh, I'm actually going to have a heart attack.
1: Well, that's brilliant. You're banking on a score of 6. That is really, really good. You're at the top of the leaderboard. Aoife, how are you feeling? You said you were shaking earlier. I say you still have a different sort of adrenaline right now.
2: I'm actually going to be sick.
1: Okay, Aoife, will we play a bit of Miley Cyrus for you?
2: 2.
1: Okay.
0: Kira, see you at Electric Picnic this weekend.
2: See you there. Thank you so much.
0: No bother. Well done. Best of luck.
1: Oh, what legends. This is Miley Cyrus Midnight right here on 2FM.

0: Miley Cyrus, that is Midnight Sky, right here on 2FM Drive. I'd like to actually do a sincere apology for the amount of screeching that came out of my mouth during that game, Boo Shop and Go. Forgot that I wasn't also playing. We were just
1: gals.
0: Also,
1: we were just gals being gals.
0: Closest I have ever been to cursing on the radio. Because I knew I couldn't say the song, so they got...
2: It's like your voice goes so high pitched that we don't know what sounds you're making.
0: The dogs
2: anymore.
0: Can hear me. That's it. We've been talking all day today about nostalgic things, just stuff you grew up with that would be considered mad. Now we've got some voice notes, Kat.
2: Yes, we do. Let's have a listen to this.
3: Where everybody had a chair with a little table in the hallway because that's where the landline was. And even though none of us have landlines anymore, when you go to your, back to your home house, there's still a little chair and a desk or a little kind of table in the hallway. Being all lonely, not being used.
2: That is so true. My parents actually have one. They have a lonely little landline phone table with no landline. And it would feel wrong if it wasn't there.
0: Bring back the landline. We've also got another voice. I'll have a listen to this.
4: 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So you have to go over and bang the top of it and it would come back.
2: He's not wrong. Remember moving the little antennas?
0: The antenna. And then if the antenna ever broke off your telly, which I always am like, how do they break off the telly? And you'd have a clothes hanger in the back of it trying to get everything.
2: So
0: keep those coming in to us on 087 187 9200.

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0: Noah Kahan, Stick Season, right here on 2FM Drive with Laura and Kat. Coming up, we have more music from Ella Langley and Drake. But right now, it is 5:30 and it's time to head on over to the newsroom for the headlines.
1: Officials in Nepal fear a lake near the site of yesterday's catastrophic mudslides is at risk of triggering further flooding. Almost 1,400 people are still missing, including hundreds of tourists from more than a dozen countries. Two Irish people are among those still unaccounted for. The British Prime Minister Andy Burnham has said that a referendum on a united Ireland is off the table. He made the comments during his first official visit to Northern Ireland today. The HSE is encouraging parents to protect their babies against RSV this winter. It says there is now a very safe and effective vaccine that gives protection, especially for small babies. That's it for now. News in full at 6.
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0: tune?
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1: That's right. 2FM continues to be the station getting you into the biggest gigs. And this week, we're giving you the chance to see Grammy-nominated multi-platinum superstar Noah Kahan, who just announced a massive gig for the Aviva Stadium next summer. Now, so many people missed out on tickets for its three arena gigs back in November, with all three dates selling out as soon as they went on sale. So this is brilliant. Brilliant news for Irish fans.
3: Yeah, it is indeed. The Aviva Stadium gig happens on July 17th. Now, tickets don't go on sale until tomorrow at 10 a.m. But before that happens, you can win them here on 2FM. All you have to do is listen out for Stick Season. You know it. You love it. It's so recognisable at this point, if I'm being completely honest. If you hear Stick Season tomorrow at any point, all you need to do is listen out for us to reveal the three digits from our winning ticket. And if your mobile number contains those three digits, it could be you winning the ticket. So best of luck.

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1: I was like, what's the banging?
0: The bang, bang, bang. We're still here. We're with you until 6 o'clock before Beto Da Silva takes over with the new music show. And earlier we have been just talking and lamenting about the past and about things we used to do in the 2000s that kind of would have been, they're deemed as weird as now, or they just essentially don't exist now.
1: Yeah. Like we were talking, someone had said about floppy disks being used as a table number for a restaurant they went to, and the 12-year-old going, why did they use a save icon for that? And they were like,
0: I know.
1: Choked. Like, gasp. Actually can't cope with it. And just all those little bits that we just did growing up that they just don't exist now. We were talking about teletext. Got a few texts coming in for that. But we were talking about the dating thing on the teletext. And someone said, they still have dating site things in my local paper. Man with gush, G-S-O-H, good sense of humour, looking for a female. And I laugh every time we read it. No, I love this. I love that there's still an outlet for people who might not be chronically online.
0: I know.
1: And who mightn't be out meeting people all the time. Yeah. It's like, get it in that local paper.
0: Something I used to love seeing is, you know, when you go into your local supermarket and have like the, there'd be like a board with little pieces of paper pinned onto it, and for grinds or something for the junior cert, you could just take it from the local supermarket and just ring the number and be like, hi, can you give me grinds for French? But we also have other texts about, what about the talking clock? Ringing up the talking clock. That's from Grania. Do you remember that? I don't.
1: No,
0: I remember Joe talking about the talking clock last week. Joe, was it? You just called the talking clock and it would give you the time?
1: Oh, sorry. You ring it up and it tells you the time.
0: To the second.
1: He kind of shouted that at us.
0: He's like, how dare you not know about this? What else have we got?
1: This one says, you two are definitely too young to remember this, but I remember our house was the first in the area to have a phone because we had what we called a talking box. It was a nuclear attack warning device. 2 times a year it would be turned on to test signal and code and it would be recorded. That comes in from Desi and Tyrone. My granny had a phone obviously in the house, but she's a clatter of kids and so many people coming and going, so she put a payphone into the house because she was so sick of her phone bill being sky high, because everyone used to come over and be like, I'm just going to call XYZ or I'm going to call so and so in America. So then you used to have to come over with coins and actually pop it in. I'm just talking like, this is when I was growing up in like my calling, that this is what she had in her house. She
0: that
1: was ahead
0: so
1: of the time.
0: Cool.
1: Oh yeah,
0: a whole payphone in your nanny's house. That is so cool. We also have a voice note in from Kellyanne. Listen to this.
2: When you turned off the old telly and it felt like there was electric static on the screen, so you'd rub your hand along it and hear it tingles.
0: And you'd rub it on your head, and then if you had like a balloon on your head as well, like your hair would just stand up. Oh, those are the days.
1: This last one here from Greg, getting a high score on Snake and your phone and someone would ring you. No.
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0: Ella Langley, Jews in Texas, right here on 2FM Drive with Laura and Kat. Yeehaw! Guess who has joined us in the studio?
1: It's me, Roar.

0: You roar.
1: It's been a while since you did that to yourself. Yeah. This man is good.
2: He's owning the roar now.
0: Yeah, look, it's my signature catchphrase, I guess. You know, usually I say roar. Peace and love, love and peace. It's roar now.
2: It's
0: roar. We're ending the show with roar.
2: Oh. Yeah. And it's like roar in cursive.
3: Roar. Roar.
1: I'm so confused on what one is the pre-tape and what one's actually
0: the real one.
1: What one's actually better than cinema. Benna.
0: Yeah.
1: We've got some very exciting news.
0: What's that?
1: Well, we're obviously doing our show live from Electric Picnic tomorrow. And you're obviously doing your show live from Electric Picnic.
0: I am indeed, yes.
1: Andrew Dupreyer had the audacity to take the weekend off for a family wedding.
0: How dare he?
1: How dare he? Which means that we need a quiz master.
0: Okay.
1: And because you adore hanging out with me and Kat.
0: Adore. Okay.
2: You adore the tomfoolery. That you witness.
0: Okay.
1: We were wondering, would you be our quiz master for tomorrow?
0: You're wondering, are you?
1: Yeah.
0: Well, if I say no, it's going to be a bit bad, isn't it, on air? Yes, I will be.
1: Yes,
0: I will be. It is my honor.
2: You didn't have a choice. Like,
0: no,
2: we would have bullied you into saying yes.
0: No, of course. And obviously, producer Joe, if he asked me, I would have said yes straight away too. So
1: you know, me and Kat together are cheating scoundrels. And we...
2: Especially when in a roadcaster.
1: When in a roadcaster, we can't help ourselves.
0: Okay.
1: So you watch out.
0: Well, listen, I don't condone any of that cheating
1: stuff. We are coming for that notes app.
0: All right, we'll see.
1: We're going to break into your phone.
0: We'll see. I'm an excellent quiz master. You don't want to try me. I'm great at this. This is my calling.
2: Are you tough? Like, is it no mercy vibes or what?
0: I'm strict. There's no leniency with me. I'm telling you right now. You might cry. I don't want to make you cry in festival weekend, but might be some tears. Ain't coming from me.
1: Rocking that roadcaster and me like whipping Benna's hat off him. Like, God damn you! That's tomorrow's show.
0: Yeah.
1: What's coming up on today's show?
0: Lots new to come. Just before New Music Friday, which is obviously Electric Picnic, the beginning, and we're kicking things off in a very, very big way. Looking forward to it. I'm obviously going to meet you there and a lot of other people here in 2FM also. But I've got some new music, and one artist in particular is actually performing on the weekend. And you would know her from this tune. It's called Love Me Not, and we loved it here. It came out of nowhere. It was just like one of those slow burners, and it just immediately hit us. She came out with an album not too long ago. It's called Blue Island, her third album. I think this album is beautiful. She made a whole world just by herself, and she just created something that I think everyone should experience. This is one of the recent singles I need people to check out. It's Ray Villeneuve. The song is called In and Out.

0: You know when you listen to a new track and you're like, immediately I love three things. Yeah. Like, we've only heard like seconds. I'm like, immediately I love that.
1: Listen, that's what Raven does, man. So if you're a fan and if you want to be a new fan, you want to get into her music, Electric Picnic obviously is the greatest way to go ahead and check her music, especially live.
0: Yeah.
1: I'm looking forward to seeing her. Maybe if she's walking around, I might just grab her into a Rodecaster. But then again, who knows? Anything can happen.
0: Electric Picnic.
1: Or grab her. Let's get her in.
0: My sister Fiona went to see Raven Lanae live, and she just said it's like one of her favourite live performances to this day. She's really like, I think she must have been a musical theatre kid, because the way she is on stage, like, she's super expressive and she's a performer, like a natural performer.
1: She has like Erykah Badu energy, like she's really into this music thing. So I can't wait to see it in person myself.
2: Very, very excited about that. I can't wait. This evening is what I'm doing, is sitting down on the Electric Picnic app and just ticking all.
1: Oh, I've already started
2: all my faves. I can't. I was too overwhelmed at the beginning of the week. I was like, I needed to get in it.
1: There's a lot.
2: I was like, this evening I'm at it, and I'm just wondering what the clashes are going to be for me.
0: Oh, it's always the hardest thing. Because you were at, right after the show, started packing for it. You are organized.
2: Oh, I'm packed. My car's packed. I'm driving down now. Oh, in 10 minutes.
1: After the show,
2: I'm on the road. I am wasting
1: about her business.
2: Time. I know already that Duke Dumont and Gorillaz, I think, are crossing over. Mm-hmm. So myself and PWMC were trying to figure out if we run to the beginning of Duke Dumont and then come to the end of Gorillaz, what we do. But then you know yourself, when you're at it and you're in it, you're kind of going, I love this. I'll see.
0: Aren't we lucky?
2: Aren't we so
1: blessed?
2: Lucky. Like, cannot wait. Bedisov is on the way for the next 3 hours. He's got you covered. 087-187-9200. If you want to get in touch right now, though, let's get some Becky Hill. It's more.

0: Femi featuring the Kid Laroi, that's Noble. Closing us out right here on 2FM Drive. It's been Kat and Laura with you from 3 to 6. Bennett De Silva is taking over from 6 o'clock onwards. Tomorrow we're going to be in the Roadcaster at EP.
1: Cass.
0: What?
1: Have you... Cass.
0: She's hyperventilating. What's going on?
1: Juicy Joe is after writing in there and saying, girls, you're interviewing Jade tomorrow.
0: As in Jade Thirlwall?
1: As in Jade Thirlwall.
0: I'm so excited.
1: Now I'm kind of nervous because now I thought I'd just be chilling out for the evening, but we need to come over. What are we going to ask her?
0: Oh my God, we need to talk about everything. We need to talk about her whole album. Oh my God, Jesus, it's amazing.
1: Oh, I wonder, can we play gossip?
0: Yes. And I need to beat my face because I just know her face is going to be beat to the gods.
1: Oh, crap. I never even thought about this.
0: Get a half lash on by tonight.
1: Get a half lash on. Okay, I'm going to go panic, put on a layer tan, do a half lash, blow out my hair, hope for the best. We will chat to you tomorrow from 3. Stay tuned for Bennett De Silva for the next 3 hours.
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7: 6 o'clock, I'm Jan O'Connell. Officials in Nepal fear a lake near the site of yesterday's catastrophic mudslides is at risk of triggering further flooding. A massive search is underway for hundreds of people missing across Nepal and Tibet. Almost 1,400 people are still missing, including hundreds of tourists. Two Irish people are among those still unaccounted for. British Prime Minister Andy Burnham says a referendum on a united Ireland is off the table. He made the comments during his first official visit to Northern Ireland today, where he's meeting with political leaders. The HSE is encouraging parents to protect their babies against RSV this winter. It says there is now a very safe and effective vaccine that gives protection, especially for small babies. Dr. Chantal Minogue, the consultant in public health medicine at the HSE, said RSV is a really common virus that affects the respiratory tract and can be particularly dangerous for babies.
8: Can cause

0: pneumonia, a condition called bronchiolitis. And that means that babies can struggle to breathe. And then because they can't catch their breath, they can also struggle to feed. And unfortunately, some babies then need treatment in hospital with oxygen. And then unfortunately, some babies are very unwell and they will need treatment in ICU as well. The fact that we have an immunization to protect babies against RSV is really a fantastic development.
1: A new survey by the National Transport Authority shows there are more taxis on Irish roads. However, as driver numbers increase, there's been a drop in those working nights and weekends. Kevin O'Brien at the NTA said that most of them say it's because of antisocial behaviour.
2: The drivers who said they used to work weekends and don't anymore have cited that as a reason, and that is a concern. What we find is individuals who've been driving a taxi for a long time, you know, generally are telling us they work about 5 days a week, but they'll tend to work Monday to Friday in kind of regular hours. New entrants into the sector are much happier to work busy weekends, night times, and kind of servicing that market.
1: Spells of heavy rain and possible thunderstorms have been forecast, with a status yellow rain warning in effect for six counties. The warning came into effect at noon and lasts until 3 a.m. tomorrow.
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1: Breaks of rain will continue tonight, turning heavy in places. The rain will gradually ease overnight and start to clear by morning. Lowest temperatures 13 degrees.
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6: It absolutely is. Big love to Cat and Foxy for the last couple of hours here on 2FM. We're moving along with the new music show. It, of course, is a big happy Thursday. I hope the day has been treating you very, very well. You're with me up until 9 o'clock. Let's lock in.

0: There's just no way I'm going to let you forget one of the most exciting albums that's possibly just come out for 2026. Just in case you missed out on it, it is music from the Rolling Stones. They came out with their album this past summer. It's called Foreign Tongues, one of the leading singles. That tune is called In the Stars here on 2FM.
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0: Well, it is the day before new music, Friday, and it's also a day before the start of the weekend, which is also Electric Picnic Weekend. A lot of people are very buzzy around here because it's huge, obviously. Lots of people are going down there as we speak. They're pitching their tents, they're getting ready. Although it's a little bit doomy and gloomy out there, it's not stopping people from enjoying live music. That's exactly what's going to happen Friday, Saturday, Sunday. We will be down there. The new music show will be there, giving you even more music, letting you know what's going on down there in case you're missing it, but most importantly, all the music that you need for the weekend. But that's the weekend. We'll get there when we get there. We have this Thursday show we need to get through and a lot of new music that you need to catch up on, just in case you missed out on the last couple of days on the show. We got music on the way from Tyla. Her album came out not too long ago, A-Pop, another album for the summer. We also got music from The Script, another album that came out not too long ago as well, The User's Guide to Being Human. They're going on tour very soon as well, so you best get on that. Morgana is on there prepping her album for the 25th of September. Jungler in there just to give you those happy vibes. We got Cleo Soul, we got Adela, and plenty more from our rising stars just to complete this hour before we head into the next two. Let's go on and catch one of our rising acts who will be performing down at the Electric Picnic, part of our Studio A sessions live. Shout out to Rockshore for that one. It's going to be huge and so many different acts that we're going to be talking about, but we'll give you that information soon enough. She's one of our old rising acts, but definitely still making an impact to this day, years later from being on that list. Her name is spelled QBANAA. One of my favorites I've gotten to play on the show recently. Grande como yo, big like me here on 2FM.

She's doing a lot of things right now. It started off in summer, where she came out with her second album, A-Pop. Everybody knows her for her breakout single, Water. That was 2024. The album came out the exact same year as well, so she's doing a whole lot. Now with the second album, A-Pop, she really is doing something different. It's a party album, so if you're in the mood to get a little bit party animal-ish, then that's definitely the one for you. That one is Chanel, one of the big singles from the album. Before that, we had Somber, S-O-M-B-O-R.

0: is how you spell his name. A young lad who has taken over the world. Straight from New York, he is traveling absolutely everywhere, including Electric Picnic. And if you are down there, you will be watching him perform on a main stage. It's going to be a very busy main stage also. That was his recent single. It's called My Body Isn't Ready. And hoping for more. And you will definitely get some straight after this.
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0: Newest music from The Script here on 2FM with the newest album that's been out for not too long. It's called The User's Guide to Being Human. And right there is the title track to that album, The User's Guide to Being Human, also named that also. On the 30th and 31st of October, do not forget, if you are looking for some tickets, you better go ahead and grab some. Because on those two dates, specifically in October, they will be performing the Three Arena. Consecutive dates, back to back, and they're not stopping at all. More music, new album, and a tour. What more can you love? Lots more to come as well, but this time let's go to another band that is on fire right now. Part of a rising list for 2026. It's Florence Road. It's the newest one here on 2FM 7563.
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This man knows how to make you happy for real. His name is Leon Bridges, a brand new song from him alongside a new album that's on his way. Talk It Over is the name of this one. He did something very strategic, which a lot of people aren't really doing. And maybe it's kind of picking up right now, but he's really taking advantage of it. In July, he came out with 4 songs from the album. Just last Friday, he came out with 4 extra songs from the album. And on the 25th of September, he's going to combine those 8 songs and some other songs on there to combine this whole album, which is called Happiness Anytime. So those 4 songs each from those 2 EPs are currently classed as EPs, but now you get the full thing on the 25th and it's going to be great. It's amazing music, especially when he's making it like this. We had the other track not too long ago we were playing, and Talk It Over is just one of those. It just gives you that energy, especially heading into a weekend like this. This is exactly what we need. Big love to him. Coming up this weekend also, we have a performance from Adela, who is the hottest thing right now, in case you didn't know. She has a huge track that just picked up steam around summertime, literally towards the end of it. And now as we're heading into Electric Picnic, well, there's no better place to perform it, for real. Here's Adela, brand new album, comes out 4th of September. It's called Prima. This one is Ain't in LA.

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Brand new music from the boys themselves here on 2FM. It's Amble, their former rising stars of us right here on 2FM. They also have their brand new album coming out January 29th. So we're kicking off 2027 in style with new music from themselves. Last Rites is the name of that tune here on 2FM. So much to look forward to as well, not just on the show, but with the weekend as well, across all these different artists. I'm actually preparing a playlist for you for Friday, Saturday and Sunday. And just in case you can't make it down there, you're still going to be exposed by some of these great artists that will be performing down there on the Fridays, on the Saturday, on the Sunday. It doesn't even have to be main stage. It can be all the stages that are there. I'm definitely going to be walking around seeing who else I can discover. Maybe, and just maybe, we'll just find somebody down there and we'll end up just playing them on the show for the next week. It will be some of our favorite new artists. We'll try and do that. It'll be one of my goals that I'll try and do as well, and I'll get that done just especially for you. Elsewhere in this playlist coming up, we got Morgana, because that new album is on the way and we'll be talking about that for sure, especially when it comes out. We got Jungle on the way with a brilliant album they came out not too long ago, Sunshine. We also have a comeback in Sinead O'Connor. It's not even Sinead O'Connor, I wish it was Sinead O'Connor, but Sinead Harnett. There's a lot of Sineads out there. Sinead Harnett is who we are talking about. She's back in this playlist and with a beautiful song right here, and she plays such amazing ones as well, because she always talks about love and emotion and she always puts it in the song, and I feel like I'm just falling all over again when she makes music like this. It's proven to be a fan favorite already. There's been a couple of people that have been asking me, what's the name of this song, what's going on here, who is this person? You should know this person already, but if not, let me introduce to you Sinead Harnett. This one is Love You on 2FM.

One of my favorite albums to have come out in the last couple of weeks, Sunshine is the name of it, and we broke it down not too long ago on the Monday, and every single track, it just makes you happy. Kind of like the Leon Bridges track that we played with his album, Happiness Anytime. Sunshine gives you that kind of vibe also. Jungle is their name. They're going to be performing in 3 Arena 18th of November. I've already got my ticket, so I hope you did the same, because the 3 Arena is going to be rocking. It's going to be off. That is an album for you, so make sure you pay attention to that. But here's another album that's coming straight to you, 25th of September. You know her as one half of Saint's Sister, but she's going alone right now. She's doing her solo thing and coming out with some brilliant music. This past few months, she came out with so many different singles. Now we're leading up to the big thing. And that big thing that we're talking about is the big debut. Shout out to Morgana. This one is You Are Never.

0: Part of our rising list for 2026. Had a breakout year for 2024. And here he is with even more music. Remember My Name. It's Moyo here on 2FM. That's the last song of the hour before we head into a brand new one, keeping you up to date with your personal playlist as we head into the weekend. Stay locked in. I'll chat to you in a bit.
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10: It's 7 o'clock. I'm Jan O'Connell. Officials in Nepal fear that a lake near the site of yesterday's catastrophic mudslides is at risk of triggering further flooding. A massive search and rescue operation is underway for hundreds of people missing across Nepal and Tibet. Almost 1,400 people are still missing, including hundreds of tourists. Two Irish people are among those still unaccounted for. David Fisher of the International Federation of the Red Cross is in Nepal. He said it's still impossible to know the fate of those that are missing.
11: It's impossible to say, but it is certainly true that the contacts are cut. And so we simply don't know. Our hope is that many, especially those who were traveling to the region as tourists, will have been climbing up into the mountains, which is normally where they're headed. But we simply don't know for sure.
10: British Prime Minister Andy Burnham has said that a referendum on a united Ireland is off the table. He made the comments during his first official visit to Northern Ireland today, where he's been meeting with political leaders. The HSE is encouraging parents to protect their babies against RSV this winter. Dr. Chantal Migone, consultant in public health with the HSE, says there's now a very safe and effective vaccine that gives protection, especially

0: for small babies.
1: It can cause pneumonia, a condition called bronchiolitis, and that means that babies can struggle to breathe, and then because they can't catch their breath, they can also struggle to feed. And unfortunately, some babies then need treatment in hospital with oxygen. And then unfortunately, some babies are very unwell and they will need treatment in ICU as well. The fact that we have an immunization to protect babies against RSV is really a fantastic development.
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0: Breaks of rain will continue over much of the country tonight. It will gradually ease by morning. Lowest temperatures of 13 degrees.
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0: Brand new music from Fontaines DC, and they're about to have a big year, at least a second big half of the year. Fontaines DC are coming out with their brand new album, 16th of October. Dopamine Chamber is the name of it, and it's the very first single. 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
0: Into the second hour of the new music show, and it's getting a little bit more exciting because we've got so many more acts that are around the world, not just homegrown, but worldwide, international.

national, and even some of those homegrown international acts are coming straight down this weekend here in Ireland in Stradbally at Electric Picnic. Fontaines DC, being one of our homegrown heroes, will be on the main stage as well. It's going to be very exciting. You might even hear that very song that we just played on stage live for the first time. Maybe some unreleased, I don't know, maybe a little song or two from the album coming up, but we're all very excited. So shout out to the boys, and I'm looking forward to more. Elsewhere in this mix, we've got more on the way from Firefox. We got Raven Lene on there, another Electric Picnic performer. We got Joy Aladukin with Adekunle Gold. We got Ira Starr, we got Say Green, and plenty more from our rising list that are definitely, definitely exciting. We're going to slow it down a little bit, but it's always a classic moment when you get music from Beck. I know this guy from rock, from synth pop. He just mixes it up. He came out with a Valentine's Day album this year, and it was all covers. He's all over the place, but now he has his newest album that's coming out soon enough. 18th of September, we're getting his new album, Ride Lonesome, and I've been enjoying the tracks that he's been dropping each month so far, including this recent one. Let's check out music from Beck. This one is Disappearing Act.

Brand new one from Busta Rhymes. We got Lil Wayne and produced by the late and great Jay Dilla, keeping his music alive here on 2FM. Sorka Richardson was just before with Ellen Forever. Her new album comes out on the 11th of September. A lot of rhyming right there. It's called Draw the Outline. Looking forward to that one as well. A former rising star here too, and she's been doing so many great things over the last couple of years. She's about to add another one to another great year, and I'm really looking forward to it. Lots more to come in the show, including one to watch for 2026 you need to pay attention to. Fia Fox, F-Y-A-F-O-X is how you spell her name. Hometown is the track that we're checking out right here on 2FM.

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4: Paul Howard here. In my new novel, A Nation Once Again, I've decided to tackle a nice, easy topic, the national question. Fiacco Brick runs a dysfunctional civil service department tasked with making arrangements for the unification of Ireland, and they can't even work the photocopier. Chances of Fiacco succeeding in doing what Tone, Pierce, and centuries of Irish martyrs failed to do? Less than zero. Chances of him having a nervous breakdown trying? Excellent. A Nation Once Again is out now.
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album is out right now. It's called Blue Island. Her name is Raven Lene, a brand new one here on 2FM. Moving on over to some homegrown music. This time we're heading on over to County Tipperary. This is someone I actually spoke to in the past at Electra Picnic. So big love to my man. It goes by the name of Porrick O'Mara. This one is called Ocean Floor.

0: to put on your personal playlist. Vera is their name, V-E-R-A, a brand new single for you to listen to. Don't Look At Me Like That, a brand new one, which is very, very loud. Compared to the last song that we played here on 2FM, this one has a lot of attitude and I love hearing that in people's music. Before that, we had our rising star of the year, 2026, Jessica Doolin, bringing her own style to her music. Cheap Cherry Bubblegum is one of her signature songs, shall we say. But also, while we have you here, go ahead and check out her recent EP. It's called Keep It Chic. Came out almost a year ago, but even almost a year later, the EP still is starting with that impact. It's still ongoing, really introducing you to her own world and her sound and how she does things. So I'm really looking forward to what she's got next. She did a studio A session not too long ago. We'll be sharing that with you as the weeks go on. So big love to Rock Shore for that one, and big love to Jessica Doolin for laying down those vocals also. We got music on the way from Say Green, one of the acts that will be performing Electric Picnic. Joy Aladugan and Adekunle Gold will be on there, and another appearance here from Cruz Beckham. Wait till you hear this track. It's 2FM.
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Brand new music from Cruz Beckham here on 2FM. That tune is called Wannabe. And obviously, Judging Boy is last name. You kind of already know who his father is. I guess when you look at Cruz Beckham's life, when you look at his siblings, when you look at his parents, you would think, well, because his dad is David Beckham, you think he's just going to, you know, kick a ball around and that would be his career. Well, he's actually taken from over from his mother. So that was a bit of a plot twist. But it's definitely working out. This guy has been in love with music for forever. He's been making music since, what, 2016 or so? It was about 10 years since he was young. I mean, he's young now, but when he was young, so it's really working out for him. He just released his newest EP. It's called Wear and Tear. The first time I listened to this, I thought to myself, I was like, this is a bit different, isn't it? You know, a lot of people like to throw around this this Nepo word, which I do not like myself, because he seems to have worked really, really hard. So regardless who his parents is, he really put in all the effort into that new EP and this song, which is called Wannabe. So do go ahead and check it out and enjoy that EP as well. It's really good. We got Joya Oladokun and Adekunle Gold teaming together for a beautiful song. I love the fact that they collaborated on this. First time I listened to it, I did not think that it was going to be as beautiful as it sounded. But let's get into it. This tune right here is called Sage.

0: She goes by the name of Cleo Soul. That song right there is called Gentle Woman. Nice little stretch of some newest singles as we go to the last hour here in the New Music Show. Gentle Woman is really exactly what it says on the album and the album title. It's a very gentle album from a gentle woman by the name of Cleo Soul. Straight out of the UK, she's been making some beautiful music for years. R&B, soul, she's incorporated a bit of funk and jazz in there. And there's a bit of gospel also in there. It might as well be a gospel album in general, because just the praise and worship that she's got going on, it just sounds fantastic. The album is out right now. It's definitely something you need to go in and experience. It's a whole different world. So if you have the time, if you got about 40 minutes, 45 minutes ish, take that time out of your day. Just sit down and just relax with that album. Cleo Soul, her name is spelled C-L-E-O-S-O-L. Just before, we had music from Iris Star and Zane. It's the latest collaboration that we have in this mix. It's from Iris Star's brand new album. It's called Star Girl, which is a very appropriate name and title for the album. The song is beautiful. You already know Zane has been having a massive year with his album, Conor Call, that came out months ago. Heaven Baby is the name of the track from that album, and there's a lot of big ones on that project also. So please do yourself a favor and listen to that one. Before that was some homegrown music from one of Ireland's most exciting acts who will be performing an Electric Picnic also. Shout out to Ellen and Adam, who combined to form Stay Green. S-E-I-G-R-E-E-N is how you spell their name. And Mountain is the name of that song. So many great songs that they have, and that's just the recent. So imagine what they got going on for 2027. Sky is the limit. That last song from Cleo Soul was the last one for the hour before we enter this brand new hour. 1 hour left. How much more can you fit in with new music? I haven't a clue, but it's going to be a lot, and it's definitely going to be what we need to kick up the mood for Electric Picnic weekend. I'll chat to you in a bit.
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0: 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Big up Tess for that one. 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
0: Into the last hour of the New Music Show, and it's the last one just before Electric Picnic weekend. It's going to be a big weekend. In fact, it's one of the biggest weekends that we have in Ireland right now, festival and music-wise. And there's so much that's going to be going on down there. And I've got a great playlist, actually three great playlists that I've got ready for you. It's just in case you can't even make it to Electric Picnic Friday, Saturday or Sunday, or even at all. I've got all the acts they'll be performing on each day on the playlist. So you're going to be caught up with exactly what's going on. And I'll personally be out there kind of walking around seeing exactly what's going on, and I have my wellies on, so I'll make sure to be very, very professional out there. But it's going to be very, very fun. I wasn't there last

last year, but we're back. We're back this year, and we're going to get the job done for sure. As we were talking about Black Nylon, they will be performing, and something very special that we've got set up for the first time ever. A lot of your favorite acts would have performed here at our Studio 8 session live for the very first time last year, the year before, years ago, even well before a lot of us knew what it was. And for the first time ever, we are taking it on the road. Across the weekend, we're going to be getting so many different acts. They're all going to be performing down there, and I cannot wait to see it. Black Nylon will be part of that. They will be performing on a Sunday night, and big up Andrew C, and big up our very own Jenny Green, who will be on the ones and twos on the decks, making sure that you're all entertained alongside all of the acts, a lot of them being former rising acts, and some of them that are there ready for you to discover. I'm looking forward to it. We're going to get those on the way for sure. Music in this hour is going to come from Ezra Collective. The new album comes out on the 11th of September. It's coming very, very soon, and they've got those two dates in the 3 Olympia next year in April also. Dylan Flynn, the Dead Poets, are back in the mix. We've got music from Dagda, fresh tune. Big love to Soyveen, who's on that one as well. Looking forward to sharing that with you. Shaboozy is on there. We got a bit of Madonna for you. And we got some Georgia Smith. How we just break down her album on the Monday. What Are the Odds was the name of that one. Fun album. We're going to get some more on the way for you also. Speaking of albums, we got a brand new one from Phoebe Bridgers, which came out not too long ago. It's called Lost Weekend. So let's get one single up from that album here ready to go. This tune is called Lost Boys.

0: This past Monday, we broke down her newest album, What Are The Odds? It just dropped. It's a third album and it's all very exciting. Her first two albums were mainly R&B and soul, but for her third album, she said, I want to make a dance album. I want to hear my music in the clubs, even though she does already, but a full album, never been done before, and this is the first time she should be proud of herself. Big up to Georgia Smith. That one is What's Done Is Done from that brand new album, What Are The Odds? Before that, we had music from Femi, who is having a ball right now. He's over 200 million streams, I believe, on Noble. It went viral. The Kid Laroi is on it, and one of his older tunes, Lost Without Maria, is on the NBA 2K27 soundtrack, which is a huge achievement. So big up to him, man. Anytime you have your music in a game, well, you already know it's up and it's stuck when it comes to Femi. He has a brand new tune that is dropping tomorrow. Best believe you'll hear on the New Music Show and right here on 2FM. So it'll be really, really big for the former rising star. Plenty more to come after this break. Biba Doobie is on the way. Rising Star's Post Party alongside a brand new track from Ezra Collective right here on the New Music Show.
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0: They go by the name of Ezra Collective. Big energy with that music right there. New album on the way, 11th of September, and two dates for their gig coming up in 2027. So that information is coming your way very soon. Jubilee Feeling is the name of that one here on 2FM. 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

Trying to keep up with as many albums as I can. I'm almost starting to lose count. Biba Doobie is on her way with her one. B-A-B-A-D-O-O-B-E-E. I feel like it's a spelling contest at this point. That's how you spell her full name. So when you go ahead and check her out, search her up, you'll find her and all of her incredible music. Memories is just the latest in her catalog. So go ahead and check out the rest. Going back to some homegrown music, Bleach 93 are up next. A couple of months ago, we played a bit of their EP. It was only a short one, about four or five songs. And it was self-titled, also called Bleach 93. A bit of their introduction to us, from them to us. And, you know, it's kind of us really getting to know a little bit more about the band, and as a debut project, they really sold us and they really did their thing. This is just a recent single that they have from the first, and really the first thing that they've dropped since then. And I'm really looking forward to the end of 2026, because when we wrap up, they definitely will be one of the standouts in terms of homegrown music. So check this one out. It's called Figure 8.

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Small in stature and gnarled like an old hawthorn, her plain gold wedding band and arthritic fingers that could still manage to mend and stitch any fabric and create some truly, truly questionable dinners. She did lovely spaghetti bolognese though. Turkey mince, she said, was the trick. One defining feature was how one of our baby fingers stuck out at a 45 degree angle, and I remember for years wondering what caused it. Until she simply told me one day,

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The hands that raised me, held me. Hands that pointed at me and my siblings and scolded us when we were bold with, "I'll wash out your mouth with soap." For course, we didn't lick it off the stove. The hands that I now pass an occasional glass of vino, and it could be as early as 2:30 or 3:00 though, as we cheekily share a little bit of cheese. Not every day, though.

watched in the old growth of a hawthorn as those hands slowly begin to resemble my grandmother's, collecting freckles and scrapes like stories as they hold the hand of a man I call my dad, who carries his own hands in a toolbox, but they are the most important things that he owns. 10 digits that have stripped and rebuilt engines, torn down and rebuilt houses, restructured landscapes and built a life for his family. Hard work requires hard hands. Skin leathered by the sun and calluses formed like concrete blocks, a man's work is etched on his palms.

home, and how they have grown into a large square pair of mitts, not so much hawthorn but more resembling oak, if an oak was some bloke that spent 16 years behind bar counters and kitchen passes carrying hot plates, never on the early but always working late. Hands that favour heavy iron and the smell of paperback books, which look a complete contrast to the porcelain skin of my other half. Malava McCree, that I get to see every night and wake up to every morning. The hands that I shall hold and hope to build my own life with. The left carrying silver, the right glitters with gold. Hands I hope to hold as we grow old together. A pair that shall one day hopefully grant me some smaller sets of hands. Tiny ones that I shall help rear and shape into a better version than we could ever be. Hands that will hold ours as we finally spend our last. How peculiar it is, the hands of one's family.

0: Back with another one. Big love to Dagda for that one. Syvina, part of that track as well. Beautiful vocals as always. New one called Lava here on the New Music Show. And they're just coming and coming and coming. Boy, they just get the job done, don't they? Big love to Dagda. Big love to Syvina. I love the collaboration. And back with another one for your personal playlist. So please, people, pay attention to what's going on, because this is unlike anything that we're playing here on the show. And I need this to continue on. Long live the art of Dagda. And once again, another big love to Syvina. We got some more music on the way straight after this quick break before we say our goodbyes. It's 2FM.
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0: That is my time, but just before we go, I want to say big love to you all for locking into the new music show for the last couple of days. It's been great, it's been fun, and we're going to continue on with that with even more this weekend as Electric Picnic

kicks off. It's going to be going real hard with so many different acts from around the world, including our homegrown acts as well. We're going to be down there from Friday, Saturday and Sunday. The new music doesn't stop. We'll be talking more albums, and hopefully we can grab one or two acts and get to have the chats with them, because that's what Electric Picnic is all about. It's all about collaborating and getting together with a lot of people. Big love to every single one of you. Jenny Green is on the way just after the hour with the Green Room. And from 11, Dan has you covered with the alternative. So it's more music for your Thursday night, and I do hope that you enjoy. For all those who are heading down to Electric Picnic this weekend, I hope you all have a fantastic time. I know some of you are setting up your tents right now, getting ready for tomorrow. So you best get ready, get your sleep, and make sure to get your jackets on and keep warm as well, because it's going to be one of them ones for this year for sure. I got a last track here from Madonna and Kylie Minogue, someone who actually performed at Electric Picnic years ago. But this time they're teaming up for the After Hours mix of Love Sensation. I'll chat to you very, very soon. Peace and love. Love and peace.

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2: And welcome everyone, happy Thursday. Hope we find you all good tonight. And welcome to the show, because tonight we are bringing you something a little bit different for the weekend that's in it. A lot of excitement out there, a lot of people packing in cars already, maybe en route to, of course, one of the biggest and kind of our final massive festival of the year. So with Electric Picnic happening this weekend, we're going to bring you a little preview, some of the acts that are going to be performing over the weekend, where they are, when they're on, etc. And we're going to kick off straight away tonight. Playing at the Electric Arena tomorrow night, it is Wonder Horse.

Weekend at Stradbally in the Electric Arena. We open with Wonder Horse Midas. They are going to be on there on the Friday night, 7:15, followed by Wolf Alice, just a little after 9 as well. So we're going through all the stages, all the arenas, all the areas with you and bringing you some highlights all the way until 11 tonight. He is going to be headlining the Electric Arena. He's going to be on after, of course, Wolf Alice. So we're bringing you a little bit of everything tonight. A DJ and producer from North Shields. He's been around a good few years, won a ton of awards already, unsurprisingly. We'll bring you one of his earlier big ones right now, Ben Hemsey. This is Bebe Musica.

0: Show Me How, the Montreal Trio. And they're going to be playing at Rankin's Wood tomorrow night, 7:45. And before that, we brought you Ben Hemsley, Bebe Musica, the Electric Arena headliner. And now to a man who's no stranger to our shores. He's played here so many times before. He did Fairview Park. I think he did Three Arena as well. He is going to be making his second ever appearance at Electric Picnic, and he is headlining Rankin's Wood. It is the exceptional Lyle Carner. This is from his Live Hugo album. This is A Lasting Place on 2FM.
1: What kind of man leaps at the feet of his wife in pain, holds up the pink and shrieking thing, and feels a throb of terror? What kind of man wraps a cloth around his waist and holds the baby to his chest, walks through the streets swaying like a drunken morning? What kind of man feels the rage of men and only swallows up his

0: it's fit like that.
1: What kind of mind bends to hold them in their suffering, in their questions, in their garbled turns of phrase? What kind of man admits his fears, turns over his heavy stones, stands at the feet of grief and wanting, and does not turn away? What kind of man becomes a father, a lasting place?
2: Yeah, she see my father in me. That's why she argue with me. That's why they can't forgive me. Yeah, rocking a hard place, I wear a hard face. Close the door, leave my house like I'm Scarface. Yeah, sweet success that I can't taste. I heard the bang, still I'm finishing the last race. Lapping me, a year ago, yo, they was clapping me. Nobody told me that I'd lose it so rapidly. I thought this was the kind of thing that goes gradually. My hairline, the good guys, I was glad to be. Grim Reapers catching.

At his law corner and a lasting place, the live version recorded at the Royal Albert Hall for his Hugo album. And he's going to be headlining Rankin's Wood EP tomorrow night, kicking off at 11 p.m. before that Men I Trust and Show Me How. So if you've just joined us, we're giving you a little preview of some of the acts that you can catch down at Stradbally over the weekend, which means we're very much hopping genres. So from one extreme to the other. Dublin DJ and producer Jordan Rafferty, better known to the world as Dart. Well, he is going to be playing Red Bull Terminus tomorrow night, 7:30. This is a recent release of his. A remix collaboration with Man of the Moment.

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He is going to be opening up the main stage with City Stages 2 p.m. on Saturday. Southside Spinners, Love Struck. Before that, we played you, Ewan McVicar, and Dart's edit of that. And Dart is going to be down there too. And we, of course, are sticking now for Saturday. We are on the main stage, and at just after 9 p.m. no surprise, it's going to be a massive one, no doubt. CMAT, this is I Don't Really Care For You.

is Gorillaz on Melancholy Hill. And they are going to be headlining on the main stage on Saturday night, straight after CMAT. They're on at 11. So we're bringing you through just some of the many and varied acts you can catch over the weekend at Electric Picnic. And now we're heading over to Rankin's Wood. The Cork band, 2FM Rising Artists, also nominated for the RT Choice Music Prize, a band that started in school in Cork, and then, well, so many amazing things have happened to them since then. This is definitely going to be one of the highlights. If you're down there over the weekend, make sure you catch them. 3:30, Rankin's Wood. It is Clifford's. This is Bittersweet.

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that haven't so far. They're going to be heading off on a mammoth UK tour in November as well. Down at Electric Picnic too, they're at Rankin's Wood, 9 p.m. And I feel like that is kind of where I first saw them and met them as a band, and we had them on the show. They were on TV as well. And it is nice to see them back. And they're one of those bands who feel like they just don't age, but they are going to be exceptional down there. Before that, Clifford's and Bittersweet. If you've just joined us tonight, we are getting ready for one of the most exciting music weekends of the year. It is, of course, happening at Stradbally. It's Electric Picnic. 2FM will be down there broadcasting live for the entire weekend. So we're just trying to give you a little flavour of what is in store. And they are going to be headlining Rankin's Woods Saturday, 10:30. The Dublin band guaranteed to bring the noise. It is the Scratch and Pull Like a Dog.

He is going to be playing Electric Arena Saturday night, 8 p.m. And before that, you heard The Scratch with Pull Like a Dog. Headliners for Rankin's Wood. And now to the headliner for Electric Arena Saturday night. He is going to be kicking off at 11. What a gig that is going to be. We'll play you a little something from his last album, Union, which came out last year, featuring as well vocals from the spoken word artist Tony Walsh. This is Duke Dumont's Feels Like This on 2FM.

Truth told, she is.

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It's in you, it's in me, it's in us, this bliss. The oneness that bonds us. And it feels like this.

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The oneness that bonds us. And it feels like this.

It is the Green Room with Jenny. That is Joe. End of beginning. He's going to be playing main stage Sunday night, 7 p.m. Before that, we gave you our final of Saturday. So we are all Sunday for our final hour tonight, and we are sticking on the main stage following Joe at 8:30. One of the biggest bands in the country right now, arguably, it is Amble and Last Rites.

and they're going to be headlining the main stage at Electric Picnic Sunday night, Fontaines, DC. That is Marianne. And Dopamine Chamber, the brand new album, is on the way as well in October, before that Amble and Last Rites. Now, to one of the most exciting new bands coming out of Dublin, bringing that lovely, raw, energetic take on Irish folk. We are, of course, talking about Madra Salach, and they are going to be playing as well. It is their second time. I think last year they played the Artlot stage down there, the little area, but they are going to be back this time. Rankinswood, 5:15. This is The Man Who Seeks Pleasure, the new Live in London version. Enjoy.

with Cobra. They're going to be playing Sunday night, just after 9. Rankins will before that, Majra Salak, and they're going to be on at 5:15. That was The Man Who Seeks Pleasure, the Live from London new version. So we got lots still to bring you tonight, bringing you some of the highlights. And it is just some, because there is so many acts, so many stages over the course of the weekend. But now we are going to bring you the headliners Sunday night, 10:30, Rankinswood, all the way from Limerick, Hermitage Green. 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

It's brand new Irish music, of course. Florence Road, 7563. What a performance that is going to be. Electric Arena, Sunday, 4:45. And before that, we gave you the headliners. Rankinswood on Sunday, Hermitage Green, that was Signs. We got a few to go tonight, still bringing you our highlights from Electric Picnic, or certainly definitely ones to add to your watch list over the weekend. And we are sticking in the Electric Arena now. On After Florence Road at 6, Sky Newman, this is Man of the House.

0: still and will always remain, I think, one of my favourite Irish albums of the last decade at least, and I think that's going to continue on. Mick Flannery, that is Star to Star, Sunday night, Electric Arena. You can catch him live in action at 7:15. So we are moving on up, getting a little bit closer to our headliners.
1: I need that.
0: But now to Skepta. He is going to be hitting the Electric Arena just before Obscure at 9. Here he is alongside Fred again.

0: check.
1: And when I say that Mexican, you say OT. That Mexican. That Mexican. That Mexican.

So the headliners, Sunday night, Electric Arena, they're going to be on stage at 10:45. What a journey it has been. A DJ and producer duo, of course, from Dublin. We've had them on the show many times over the years. All started back in 2019, but it was 2020 when things really kicked up a notch or two. This tune literally blew them into the stratosphere, and they also, of course, launched and toured their brand new tour, The System, earlier this year with a massive sellout show as well at Index. Obscure, this is Bayside on 2FM.

What We Do. They're going to be down at the Rock Shore stage over the weekend. Before that, Obscure and Bayside headlining the Electric Arena too. So we're bringing you our final one tonight. Headlining the Smirnoff stage. What a gig this is going to be. And before we bid you farewell, have an amazing weekend. Enjoy. We shall see you down there. Final one tonight goes to the main man. This is Armin van Helden, and You Don't Know.

0: play, get you seasick, charged up, fully barred up, I'm unleashed in.
1: Gorilla is a track that is Little Sims. And I'm just thinking, was the last time that she was over performing in Ireland? I know she's over with Coldplay, but the last time she did a show, was that Electric Picnic a number of years ago? Maybe she's been over since. Anyway, loads of music coming up. Also, highlights of Pot Pot at the RTE Choice Music Prize. Now, these guys are one of the headliners at Electric Picnic on the weekend. It's a new single from Fontaines, DC. It's Marianne.

A bit of a play on names there. We started off with Marianne from Fontaines, DC. That's my track of the week on the show this week. Angela from Jarvis Cocker and Bat for Lashes with Daniel. Now, Misha and the Bear, they're one of 2FM's rising artists for the year 2026, and they just brought us an EP last Friday. Here's a track from it called Aero.

When you're talking about slow dive, a lot of people go back to the 90s, to their heyday, or to the first time around. I suppose you could say chapter one of the band, those albums they released in that decade. But in 2017, they brought us the self-titled album, and Star Roving was one of the singles from that great album, actually. A great comeback album. And Bicep, Apricots in the middle, and Misha and the Bear with Aero. Now, I did say that we'd have highlights of Pot Pot. In fact, Pot Pot Set from the RTE Choice Music Prize. So let's dive into that right now. 1, 2, 3, 1, 2, 4.

0: We're gonna go straight into another one. 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
1: That's Joe on bass, that's Ollie on guitar, that's Elaine on harmonium, that's Sarah on guitar, and tambourine, everybody give it up. 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
1: Thank you very much. We got last one there now for you. This one's called Sex Tape. We're going to get into it right away. Thank you very much. 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It's been lovely. 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

0: 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Have a great day.
1: Shortlisted for Irish Album of the Year at the RTE Choice Music Prize. The album is Warsaw, 480 kilometres. The band are Pot Pot. We had Warsaw, Can't Handle It and Sex Tape. There were the three tracks that they performed at Vicar Street back in March. Now, I haven't played Telehealth in a while. Let's go for this one. This is Living, Laughing, Loving, Trying.

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They're Constant Supply, and that is their brand new single, Tacit Love. We had Telehealth, Living, Laughing, Loving, Trying, and in the middle, Private Idaho by B-52s. I just thought that fitted in well with the end of the Telehealth song. So look, have a great weekend. I will chat to you again on Monday. This is The Man Who Seeks Pleasure. It's a live recording from London by Madra Salak.

mighty with no spot, no stain. All would be forgiven. 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This is your destiny.

never known, 'cause he stepped off of the tallest sail. For all the love he left below in the waves, he made his peace with letting go. Said some things he never dared to say. The one the lighthouse left alone.

have good ideas too. We shouldn't be scared to speak up about things that will affect our future.